0: The last stop on Ulleung-do is a very special place.
1: It's the only flat place in
2: Ulleung-do.
3: Really?
0: The Naribunji Basin is a crater basin formed when the crater wall over the northern part of Ulleung-do sunk. This is the only flat land on the island, which is full of uneven ground.
4: How to get it?
5: And they say like it's really good here to grow like medicinal like herbs.
4: Yeah,
5: because there is moisture.
4: Ah, okay. That's
3: now also isn't it? Look at this, because this is straw. This is where the what do you call it? The insulation.
5: It's actually,
3: this is keeping it warm.
2: It's really strong. Man.
6: I'm surprised.
2: It's actually stronger than the apartments they are building these days.
0: The tumakjip, the log and mud house, is made with walls made from logs piled up.
3: This would have taken a long time.
2: Look at it. This is it. Noah-jip.
6: Is that where we're going?
2: The Noah house. We are like going to the Noah house.
5: I think that is the house.
6: Oh.
2: Yeah, this is this one.
6: I see.
5: Wow.
2: It's from probably, like it's bark of the whole.
6: Oak tree?
2: Yeah, oak tree. Oh. Like from the bark, and they make like the roof was this.
4: They use lots of marble.
2: Yeah, this one was built 1880s. in 1940.
0: The Noah-jip is a house made with wooden boards and a pine shingled roof.
3: It's not just the formation, I think it's also in terms of architecturally, but also in terms of when it rains. Yeah. When it snows, obviously, otherwise, if you're having two sides of a roof meet in the middle, generally you have to have something to seal off the top, otherwise it's just going to leak through.
2: These doors, it's actually the first door. There is a second door to get into the house. So they did this like to make it like to keep the heat inside the house.
5: It's like strapping the heat inside.
2: Yeah, it's strapping the heat.
6: This is probably better than the straw then, right?
2: Yeah.
6: Because it's actual real wood.
2: Because like you don't get into the house by getting like through this door, but like. The house is actually inside
4: it's
2: this.
4: Layers.
2: It's the first layer.
3: It's almost like the wall.
6: Just a straight drop-off?
4: Yeah, it's a straight drop-off.
6: Oh my gosh.
7: So the place Naribunji, when I came here at first, I thought it was my hometown. It looked totally, you know, like similar to my hometown. In Nepal, Kathmandu is my hometown, so they call Kathmandu a ball. You know, like it looks like a ball. So the location is perfectly the same location as Kathmandu.

0: It's early morning, and the members are heading off to Dokdo. They're headed off somewhere. The members enjoyed the crisp early morning dew and finally arrived at their destination. They arrived at the Naesujeon Sunrise Observation Platform.
1: Oh, you can see the sun coming up.
2: Can't see it.
3: You cannot see it.
2: How's it doing? How's it coming out so low?
4: Dokdo, we're coming!
2: Dokdo, wait for us!
0: The members couldn't hide their excitement as they saw the sun come up. They sent their desperate prayers to the skies.
2: Come this far, we need to get to Dokdo.
1: We'll make it. I think we can make it. I hope.
5: Dokdo, we're coming for you!
0: The sun rose brightly, as if it had understood what the members are feeling.
6: I was very interested in Dokdo stories. Be careful is the weather.
0: The ferry headed to Dokdo departed from Ulleungdo's Jeodong port. The ferry departs for Dokdo twice a day from this port.
2: The weather is so good today.
1: I can't believe how nice
7: it
1: is.
7: No wind, no clouds, that's just perfect.
1: You guys, we're going to Dokdo!
0: Yeah. Woo! The members hurried as they're excited about going to Dokdo. The amount of time to get to Dokdo might vary depending on the weather, but it takes about 2 hours to arrive to Dokdo.
8: So this is my card.
2: What does that get you?
8: It's like...
2: What? Is that because you went to Dokdo that gave it to you?
8: No, because I was like...
9: The person who lives in Dokdo?
8: Yeah, I live. My ID card is Dokdo.
1: Wow, 많이 공부하고 왔구나.
9: 합사 프로젝트.
0: They can't just go to Dokdo.
9: The
0: members began to take out resource materials and study more about the island. That shows just how important and meaningful Dokdo is to the members. After 2 hours, the ferry with the members on board arrived at Dokdo. The Dokdo Coast Guards came out and saluted the visitors. The ferry finally arrived at Dokdo.
8: Hello. Hello. Hello. Hello. Hello. Hello. Hello. Hello. It's been a long time, Dokdo.
1: Wow.
7: So nice.
1: We made it.
0: Dokdo is Korea's 336th national monument. Aside from Dongdo, East Island, and Seodo, West Island, Dokdo consists of many big and small islands. Dokdo is approximately 180,000 square meters and is a territory located far east of Korea. The expedition team finally landed on Dokdo. They seem extremely excited.
2: But it's almost like it seems like it's almost perfect weather to be here today.
7: The water is very clear.
0: The members are from various countries around the world. They have traveled to many different places, but their visit to Dokdo is very meaningful.
2: To be completely honest, I think being a non-Korean especially, we hear so much about Dokdo. I guess for me it was big waves, dark oceans, rocks, nothing really, you know, that exciting to look at was kind of something I had in the back of my mind. But when you actually get there and you realize that the ocean is crystal clear and it's, you know, the emerald colors, but also have the dark blues, the royal blues in the ocean.
10: Oh. Oh. Oh.
1: Oh. Oh.
10: Oh.
1: Oh.
10: Oh.
1: Oh.
10: Oh. Oh. Oh. Oh. Oh. Oh. Oh. Oh. Oh. Oh. Oh. Oh. Oh. Oh. Oh. Oh. Oh. Oh. Oh. Oh. Oh. Oh. Oh. Oh. Oh. Oh. Oh. Oh. Oh. Oh. Oh. Oh. Oh. Oh. Oh. Oh. Oh. Oh. Oh. Oh. Oh. Oh. Oh. Oh. Oh. Oh. Oh. Oh. Oh. Oh. Oh. Oh. Oh. Oh. Oh. Oh. Oh. Oh. Oh. Oh. Oh. Oh. Oh. Oh. Oh. Oh. Oh. Oh. Oh. Oh. Oh. Oh. Oh. Oh. Oh. Oh. Oh. Oh. Oh. Oh. Oh. Oh. Oh. Oh. Oh. Oh
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0: 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The expedition team decided to have lunch with the soldiers. Everyone felt a bit awkward as they met for the first time.
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0: Sam's the eldest of the members. The guards are like baby brothers to him, so he talked with them and expressed his respect for them.
2: So it's got to be quite a lonely place to be, but it's also something that it's an experience that very few people can actually experience. For us, being able to go to Dokdo is special. For them to be able to spend 150 days of their military service on the island, being there to preserve it and to protect it, I mean, that's got to be pretty special.
16: You get a red streak in his head.
0: We could sense the bonding friendship between the guys during lunch. They soon discovered something very special.
8: Better than my emo is doing this.
1: That's dope.
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0: Can they express the beauty of Dokdo in words?
6: It's like we're kids. Like
0: they're sending special letters from Dokdo. The members became quiet and serious as they experienced something new. One sent a letter to a loving wife, and others sent letters to their beloved mothers. Some even sent a letter to their friends.
2: The Itaewon freedom, baby.
8: Did you write in Korean to your mother?
6: Yes.
2: His mother's Korean.
1: Me? I wrote in English. Just the top. Love you, mom.
0: They sincerely hope they can deliver the beauty of Dokdo to their beloved ones.
2: The weather's so good.
1: That's beautiful.
6: Yeah, it's like summer. No?
1: All right, are we gonna head up?
2: Let's go up to the lighthouse.
1: Yeah. There's.
2: Whoa.
1: Whoa.
8: Whoa. Whoa.
1: Who's dogs?
2: 무슨 종이인가요?
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18: 맞아요, 그래서.
1: 와, that's only one.
0: The members went up to the top of 독도.
1: The famous 독도 lighthouse.
2: Out of it's the most.
12: 근데.
0: An unmanned lighthouse was set up in 1954. But there's currently a lighthouse keeper.
1: Ah, look at that. This is beautiful.
2: This is my first time in a lighthouse.
1: I think it's mine as well.
12: Starbase to heaven. Yeah, on this planet, actually.
1: This place is crazy.
0: The best present the members receive from 독도 is the view of the sea. The members tried to take mental photos of the marvelous landscape and couldn't take their eyes off from the ocean.
2: It's just this magnificent island, but you also get to appreciate, in our instance, we got to appreciate that there is so much about 독도 that is, you know, that tells you that it's part of Korea. I think, you know, it makes you appreciate that it's a part of Korea. I mean, there's no denying that.
0: What's the view of 독도 like, seen from the ocean? Dokdo Island is a beautiful place, located far east from the mainland. The name 독도 is engraved in the minds and hearts of the members

0: The members bid Tokdo farewell and headed to Yongdeok City. They're at the Yongdeok Fish Folk Exhibit Hall. The exhibitions are on display on all three floors, and about 200 different species are on display in the first basement level. Information on different marine life are on the first floor, and visitors can try out different games. The second floor is made up of exhibits which show the life of fishing villages in Yongdeok. Then, why did the expedition team come here?
1: 이 전시물을 통해서 여러분들이 이제 동해에 대해서 좀 더 공부를 할 수 있는 시간을 가지려고 해요.
0: The mission begins on the first basement level. People who made it through to the next round can go up one floor. Three people who made it to the third floor won't receive the penalty. But the two who didn't make it will get the penalty.
2: 하나, 둘. 아, 안 보여, 보여. 야, 두 개가 돼요, 두 개.
0: The questions are made up of information related to the East Sea.
3: 차원이다. 그중 미래 천년
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0: You can find the right answers if you look closely at the exhibitions. How did Sam do? Did Susan get it right?
5: 단서로운 편. 그 다음에 자수주가 자궁.
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0: Can Fabian dodge being hit by the rubber hammer?
6: 84.
7: 들어오세요.
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0: What are the crabs which appeared before Austin? He has to use an equipment and catch the crabs to win the game. But the crabs, they're extremely fast. The current score is Fabian and Dario are fighting for first and second places. Sam, Susan, and Austin are lagging behind. Sam's giving another shot. Will he succeed this time?
10: 다시 와주세요.
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0: Dario breezed through the questions and we're sure he'll come in first place. But
12: 끝났어? 내가 1등이야?
0: Dario answered the questions first, but why is Fabian first place? Fabian answered the question and quickly headed up to the third floor.
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0: 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Fabian, you're the lucky one.
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0: Austin is still fighting with the crabs in the game.
9: 뭐예요?
0: He looks like he got the world at his feet.
9: 임마.
0: Which 임마, member 임마. Will go for the penalty tomorrow with Austin?
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0: The members had a lot to talk about after the mission.
15: But the mission.
16: Dario go first?
15: Yeah, who was first?
16: This guy did.
15: I got one that it was on the second floor, and I had there was a
2: projector on the ceiling that projected like a little game on the ground with crabs.
6: Oh, yeah.
2: And I had a little rake thing, and I'm just like this for 20 minutes, just collecting crabs.
7: With your hands?
2: There were crabs like, yeah, with my hands. And there were little crabs like this, like, meh, meh, meh, meh, meh. And even if I would get it, it would just keep going. So I would grab it and just meh, meh, meh, meh, meh, meh, just mocking me.
7: I think you have to talk to
2: 20 minutes. It was the worst video game I've ever played.
6: Pass is the pass.
0: Sam's got to hop on the boat to catch herring. But he's not going all that easily.
7: Get some sleep now.
2: What time is it now? It's almost eight, and we have to wake up at 2.
7: Yes, we have.
2: And we still have to get ready for this.
8: I like to sing in the morning. Hey, I'm seeing tomorrow morning. We're gonna wake up the whole building.
6: Hello, good night.
15: Good night. It was great talking to you.
6: Good night.
15: Have a best day tomorrow.
0: The members fell asleep, wondering what's in store for them the next day. Sam's tantrum began. Poor Dario. He's sharing the room with Sam.
8: Right. I'll see you later.
16: Hey.
0: How's Austin doing?
16: Austin, time to go fishing. Fishing, fishing. Let's go.
17: You're weak.
8: I haven't picked a bed yet. Come on.
17: What?
8: Get with it. Why do you have so many? What is all? Oh, cool. Let's go.
0: Austin's still half awake, and Sam has the right remedy to wake him up.
8: Yeah!
0: A half-awake Austin and slightly wacky Sam got on the bus.
2: So early.
0: Tired Sam and Austin headed over to Tungpo Port, which is famous for herring.
2: Here we go.
0: Sam and Austin left early at dawn and arrived at Tungpo Port.
2: 안녕하세요. 안녕하세요. 네.
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0: The boat finally left. Hope Sam and Austin will return in one piece. Nothing's predictable when you're out at the East Sea. The two were frozen to the spot because of the chilly wind of the East Sea.
2: So we get on the boat and we take off, and I actually loved it. Like going out there, there was like boats out on the horizon getting splashed with the waves, and then we started grabbing the fish. They pulled up the net, and that was just the hard part. There was just fish just flopping up everywhere, and the smell was kind of extreme.
0: The boat arrived at the location to catch herring, and the nets were slowly drawn up. The herring started appearing as well. Herring is a fish that's rich in omega-3 fatty acids, nucleic acid, DHA, and other nutrients. It aids in skincare and prevents aging. The herring caught out in the East Sea was presented to the king back in the Joseon Dynasty. January and February are the right time for herring. The fish live down deep in the cold waters of the East Sea and are rich and tasty. Sam felt a huge respect for those who catch fish every day.
8: And his wife, and just being able to relate to them on an everyday level. You know, this is what they do for a living. And you have to appreciate that someone goes out in the middle of winter to catch these fish for us to eat. And I think when we eat the fish, we don't really think about things like that.
0: What's Susan, Dario, and Fabian up to? The three are enjoying a leisurely morning in the warm room.
19: Well, this is like very big. The mass is bigger than your face.
20: You actually look like a real horse.
0: Unlike the three who's having a blast, what's Sam and Austin doing? The captain prepared a special treat for the two who had a tough time.
21: 식감은 어때요?
22: 부드럽고 쫀득쫀득해.
21: 먹겠습니다.
22: 가보겠습니다. 아.
2: I was like, wow, this is Korea. This is the EC. And so having all of that experienced, to put into one word, I could say it was pretty awesome. It was something I could never expect, not something I've done anywhere else, and I think it's something that I could only do here in the EC.
0: Sam and Austin are wiped out.

0: they fell asleep, even though it was extremely cold. The two returned after work, and the boat arrived at Changpo Port. No more hardship for Sam and Austin? The Blue Road is a must-visit location when you visit Yeongdeok.
1: Wow, what a nice
2: morning.
3: And the sunshine is just warm on my face.
1: The water is like so strong. Look at that.
3: Yeah. Ooh. The rocks.
1: Whoa.
0: Yeongdeok's Blue Road is an amazing seafront promenade with excellent sceneries of the East Sea. It's a trekking course which stretches over a span of 64 kilometers along the seashore. The East Sea scene from the Yeongdeok Blue Road was so beautiful, enough to make them forget about Sam and Austin, who's having a tough time.
4: That Blue Road we went on the first day, because actually we were we slept pretty late, which was cool. A bonus to us, and that was really, weather was really nice, the atmosphere was really nice, and that was one of the most beautiful scenery I've ever seen, maybe in my life. So yeah, that would be something I would recommend to anyone who can visit Yeongdeok.
0: The two have another task to complete. Did you know that herring tastes even better when it's dried and eaten as kwameki? Sam and Austin have to clean the fish before they are dried.
5: 아유, 잘하네.
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0: The two finished cleaning the fish. The process of herring changing to kwamegi begins with the drying stage. The dried and delicious kwamegi is made after the fish are dried for 10 days by the sea breeze blowing in from the East Sea. The final product isn't fishy at all and is famous for its light taste.
7: Where's the
8: fishers? Fishermen!
7: Fishermen! Very handsome fishermen.
1: That's right. This is what it's like to work, do a hard day's work. You guys wouldn't know about that.
0: A kwamegi party began. Many mouth-watering dishes made with kwamegi are served for the members. Herring dishes, as well as dried kwamegi, are a local special food.
5: Whoa.
9: 이게 2개 들어가도 되겠네요.
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1: 수고했습니다.
0: The members were able to enjoy all kinds of herring and kwamegi dishes and had a delightful time.

0: Guys, do you know where we are going?
1: Gyeongju.
2: Gyeongju used to be like the
0: capital
2: of Silla.
3: Silla.
2: Which is like Silla, like during the three kingdoms of Korea. Yeah. Godzilla, exactly.
4: Wait, so who is King Munmu?
1: He's the one who like made like the reunification like to the three kingdoms.
4: Oh, wow.
0: So he's gonna guard the East Sea, so
1: yeah.
0: He wanted the rituals to be, you know, like completed in Buddhist way.
5: The visit to Gyeongju is all the more meaningful to Susan.
6: There has like a long, long history. So 6,600 BC, 700 BC. From then, it has started. You know, like so, it has a deep historical documents and those kind of, you know, like proofs and evidence, which makes sure that East Sea belongs to Korea.
5: The expedition team decided to get some help from an expert.
7: 안녕하세요. 반갑습니다. 예, 우리 감은사를 한번 올라가 보실래요? 여기 감은사는 올라가시면 이 우리나라의 삼천 석탑 중에서 가장 높고 가장 오래된 탑이 두 개가 있어요. 그런데 여기가 감은사.
5: The Gamunsa Temple is located in the East Sea and was made during the United Silla period. As of now, the site and two three-story stone pagodas and the Geumdang, the main temple, remains.
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5: The three-story stone pagodas stand proud on the vast land of the Gamunsa site.
8: This looks very old, right?
7: 이 탑이 이제 동탑입니다. 왜 이러면 저 동해 바다 쪽에 있는 탑이라서 동탑이라고 불리우는데 우리 저쪽에 저 있는데 보면 저기가 동해 바다예요. 처음으로 글에 언급된 건 삼국사기의 동해바다라고 나왔는데 신라인들은 이미 동해바다를 굉장히 중요하게 생각했어요.
5: The Chronicles of the Three Kingdoms is compiled by Kim Bushik and others, as they were ordered to do so during the reign of King Injong of Goryeo Dynasty in 1145. This is the first book which clearly mentions the name East Sea as used in 59 BC.
7: 이 동해바다를 통해서 그 일본 사람들이 이쪽으로 많이 침략을 했어요. 그래서 이 동해 바다를 어떻게 하면 잘 지킬 수 있을까 고민하다가 문무왕이 이곳에다가 절을 지은 것. 네. 그 부처님의 힘으로 일본 그 적들이 쳐들어오지 못하게 지키기 위해서 이 절을 만들었는데 근데 신라 때는 이 대웅전을 금당이라고 불렀어요.
5: 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He made something unique at the Gamunsa for his father, who became a sea dragon.
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7: Yeah. 여기가 신라의 동해 바다예요.
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5: The royal tomb of King Munmu is in the East Sea, 200 meters apart from the shore. Natural rocks and sluice paths in four directions are made so the seawater can enter the tomb.
7: This island,
4: Shinmun.
5: 2 years after the passing of King Munmu, King Shinmun received a report which said a small island out in the East Sea is floating towards the Gamunsa Temple. He personally went and saw a turtleback-shaped island with bamboo trees growing on it. King Shinmun went to the island and saw that King Munmu has changed into a dragon and instructed him to take a bamboo flute. King Shinmun blew on the bamboo flute called Manpa Sikjeok every time something disastrous happened.
6: Even after his death, he wanted to become a dragon and protect the whole East Sea and the whole country. So that is something which came to my heart.
5: King Munmu is the sole king in the world to ask to be buried at sea. We can sense his desires, his wishes to protect the country and its people, even after his death. The East Sea expedition team could sense strong significance of the love King Munmu had for his country.

0: Five guys met for the first time, and they felt awkward around one another, but they formed the East Sea Expedition. The East Sea filled their minds and hearts with many stories and showed ancient relics which still live in our hearts. The expedition team started off with an awkwardness over them, but they interacted in earnest with the East Sea. It was like that for the members as well. The five guys became close, like blood brothers during the trip. Their friendship became tighter through this trip. 독도 is the easternmost territory of Korea. The members realized something on this special island. The fact that the East Sea is in every Korean and represents what Korea has now become.
1: That the East Sea is probably the most beautiful sea that you'll find in Korea.

The moment we wear it, our spirits lift. It helps us grow strong in body and in mind. As we wear it, we learn patience and respect. The belt system motivates students to strive harder and continue growing. This uniform shapes movement into grace and turns performance into something thrilling. Now, embraced around the world, Taekwondo shares our culture, philosophy, and values with pride and spirit. Though it may seem simple, this uniform holds your passion and your journey. It belongs to Taekwondo. Wear the extraordinary. Be with Taekwondo.

Here are 22 volumes. At first glance, they may seem like ordinary old books. Connect them one by one, a remarkable scene emerges. A mid-19th century map of Korea, hand-drawn with its mountains and rivers, the Daedongnyeojido. Fully unfolded, it becomes a massive map about 6.7 meters in height. But what's truly astonishing is not its size. It vividly depicts how mountain ranges extend from Baekdusan Mountain to form the land, and how rivers wind their way through villages. Like modern maps, it uses symbols clearly, with tenri intervals to guide travelers. A truly groundbreaking idea for its time. Another reason this map is remarkable, a woodblock print, made practical for all classes, Yangban elite and commoners alike to use. Comparable even to modern surveying techniques, this map was not created by the genius of Kim Jong-ho alone. Beginning with the early Joseon world map, 혼일강리 역대국도 지도. It builds upon the tradition of earlier scholars, such as 정상기 and 신경준, culminating in this monumental masterpiece. Perhaps Joseon sought to reflect its care for the lives of its people within this map. Across rugged mountain ranges and winding rivers, countless roads were carved into woodblocks. Along the grand paths traced by

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1: Truth, clarity, and impartiality. And that's what we uphold in a fast-changing world.
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1: This isn't just news, it's our commitment. 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Arirang News.

Thank you.

0: When it comes to soccer, teamwork is everything. Isn't that right?
1: 아, 맞습니다. 이 각자 자랑하는 것도 중요하지만 이 팀워크가 훨씬 더 중요하죠.
0: That sounds a lot like K-pop. You know, you got the main vocalist, the main dancer, you got the rappers. Just like in soccer, everyone has their own position.
1: 맞아요. 그리고 가수들의 완벽한 팀워크가 무대를 더욱더 빛나게 하잖아요. 거기에 각자의 개성까지 딱 더해주면 말해 뭐해 끝났죠.
0: 에이. Absolutely. I can't wait to see the incredible teamwork these next performances have in store. Shall we check

Korea Initiative. The future is already in motion. Intelligence redesigns reality. Life expands beyond limits. Culture moves the world. Our vision reaches into the infinite. Together, we will go even further. The K Initiative.

It feels a bit off. You might even wonder if it was made incorrectly. Let's take a closer look. Its nose is naturally lifted. The ears are laid back. And it roars with its mouth open down to the finely detailed fangs. The beard flows back and details around the eyes, mouth, tail, and feet are rendered using the incision technique, bringing the piece vividly to life. On top of the lid, seated at a slight angle, the creature is a lion. In Buddhism, lions are regarded as mystical guardians of truth. And during the Goryeo Dynasty, many Celadon works were crafted

in the form of lions. Though lions are seen as brave and powerful, this one feels endearingly cute, but no less significant. The smoke rising from the burner passes through the holes in the lid and slowly escapes into the air through the lion's mouth. As for the lid, an additional tier was raised on top, carefully placing the lion above it, while the body of the burner is adorned with expansive cloud motifs. What truly makes this incense burner shine is that subtle twist in perspective. Rather than centered, it's set slightly off to one side, gently breaking away from the conventional idea of a perfect symmetry. Small yet confident, off-center yet beautiful. The essence of Goryeo celadon defying convention. Shall we be drawn into the quiet charm of this piece, whose imperfection creates its own perfection?

0: Korean cultural heritage.
1: If you are a fan of Korean culture and history, listen up. Korean cultural heritage is based on a 5,000-year history.
0: The whole country is like a massive museum because it possesses such diverse cultural properties. Let's not wait any longer and take a look.
1: First, for beginners, for those who are not familiar with Korea, let's start with the world-famous list.
0: You can see how Korea's beautiful traditional patterns and historical features have been preserved.
1: And don't forget to experience Korea's intangible cultural heritage. From Ganggang Sulle to Taechum, there's just so many exciting cultural heritages to experience.
0: These are for intermediate-level tourists who have already visited Korea and its famous attractions. You might even be standing in a World Heritage Site right now.
1: How about searching for intangible cultural heritage that you can experience? 한소리, 제주 해녀 다이빙, 김장. Make some unforgettable memories while having fun.
0: Last but not least, the advanced level. It's the memory of the World Register. Korea possesses an extensive documentary heritage. Korea is serious about documentation and preservation.
1: A tour of Korean cultural heritage will become a legacy of your own.
0: Why not make your own Korean cultural heritage travel itinerary?
1: Isn't it fascinating?

Introducing Korean broadcast content that you won't be able to stop watching. For weary modern souls, Dr. Romantic, the quirky genius doctor of Puldam Hospital, prescribes heartwarming tales of humanity.

0: keywords that made headlines this week. Continuing his nationwide investment drive, President Lee Jae-myung pledged to make South Korea's central region a key engine for high-tech industries. Fueled by booming demand for memory chips, South Korea's exports climbed past the $100 billion mark for the first time ever in June. A series of new economic measures took effect on July 1st, including round-the-clock weekday foreign exchange trading and expanded incentives to boost regional investment. The heads of Samsung and SK have unveiled massive investment plans focused on semiconductors and AI, drawing praise from President Lee Jae-myung, who called them national heroes. Yoon Jung-min has the details.
1: Driving a leap forward towards a global industrial powerhouse amid fierce global competition. That was a key pledge by President Lee Jae-myung in a national briefing on Monday for the unveiling of what the government labeled as three mega projects.
2: 오직 속도전만이 살 길입니다. 어떤 나라보다 빠른 속도로 인공지능의 핵심 요소를 확보해야 합니다. 반도체, 피지컬 AI, 인공지능 데이터 센터가 대도약을 위한 삼각축입니다.
1: Another focus was taking a global chip rally, which is driven by AI, as an opportunity to create a growth engine nationwide outside the capital, Seoul. Samsung Group made an investment pledge of a total of over 2.6 quadrillion won, worth over 1.7 trillion U.S. dollars. The chip giant plans region-specific investments, such as advanced packaging in the central region, humanoid robots and batteries in the southeast, as well as chips in Gwangju and the southwest.
3: We consider Gwangju as a candidate site as we expect a lot of incentives there, including electricity and water supplies, workforce and various infrastructure.
1: SK Group announced an investment worth 1 quadrillion won in a project to build AI data centers and 1.1 quadrillion won in AI memory production, respectively.
4: We plan to build AI data centers with a combined power capacity of 15 gigawatts in each region. We also plan to build a new chip cluster by investing 400 trillion won in the southwest.
1: Choi added that SK will move up the date to build a chip production line in the city of Yongin. The president hailed the two men as national heroes and promised full support for corporate investments.
2: 또 어려운 결단을 해주신 점에 대해서 우리 국민들을 대표해서 제가 인사 한번 드리도록 하겠습니다.
1: In line with the blueprints, the authorities also announced their support measures for a chip cluster roadmap centered on the country's southwest and central region, swift transition to AI robots in manufacturing, and large-scale investments for AI data centers. Yoon Jung-min, Arirang News.
0: As a follow-up to the unveiling of massive AI and semiconductor investment plans, President Lee Jae-myung visited the country's central region to promote another round of regional development projects. He pledged to transform the area into a major high-tech hub.
1: Speaking in the central Chungcheongdo province region on Thursday as a follow-up to the mega projects announcement earlier this week, President Lee Jae-myung defined four technologies, chips, displays, secondary batteries, and biotechnology, as core national strategic industries that will determine the future of Korea.
5: 그리고 이러한 4대 첨단 산업이 하나의 권역 안에 모여서 강력한 생태계를 이루고 있는 지역이 바로 이곳 충청입니다. 특히 삼성의 결정에 따라 이루어진 HBM 생산을 통해서 첨단 산업 중심지로서 충청의 위상은 더욱 강화될 것입니다.
1: During Thursday's announcement of regional investment plans, companies committed a combined 392 trillion won, about 253 billion US dollars in investments. Samsung will invest in next-generation displays and HBM fabs, SK in NAND flash, and Celltrion in biopharmaceuticals.
4: We are at a pivotal moment as the global economic landscape undergoes profound change. Samsung will devote its full strength to helping our nation make a great leap forward as a global leader in next-generation industries.
1: Hailing the decision as a path leading to a leap forward in the country's high-tech industry, the president and his cabinet promised full support, such as financing, tax incentives, and deregulation.

0: We plan to create special subsidies for new growth engines worth hundreds of billions of won every year and significantly ease a number of complex regulations.
1: On Thursday, President Yi once again refuted criticism from the opposition, which has raised the issue of discrimination against other regions over the selection of the investment sites, saying that the projects should not be approached in a divisive manner.
2: 이게 선물 나눠주는 게 아닙니다. 여기 한 개, 여기 한 개, 뭐 이렇게 하면 기업 운영을 할 수가 없어요. 그런데 이거 왜 나눠주지 않냐 이렇게 접근하면 안 되죠.
1: He added that it's the role of the government to support private firms so that they can choose sites they see as appropriate for investment. He once again noted that there was neither coercion nor pressure in seeking corporate investment, calling the accusation by the opposition outdated. Yoon Jung-min, Arirang News.
3: Korean tech titans Samsung and SK Group have sent shockwaves through the industry with massive investment plans. Together, they're pledging over $3 trillion, showcasing their ambitious plans to redraw Korea's industrial map. And for a closer look at their decisions, our business correspondent Park Chun joins me in the studio. Welcome, Chunan.
4: It's great to be back, Sujin.
3: All right, so let's dive right into this. So, Chunan, a figure of more than $3 trillion is hard to imagine. So, can you break down the figure for us as well as investment plans?
4: Right, Sujin. So, it is the largest single industrial investment plan in Korea's tech history. The number 4,755 trillion won is equivalent to about 6.5 years worth of Korea's 2026 national budget. Just to clarify, the $3 trillion plan includes investments already committed to projects such as the semiconductor mega cluster in Gyeonggi-do province, which has been underway for several years. Excluding those existing commitments, the new investment, as per the industry ministry, comes to around 1.46 quadrillion won, or roughly $940 billion. Samsung plans to inject 2,655 trillion won into the country by 2040. SK Group will invest 2,100 trillion won to build AI data centers and an AI memory production belt. What makes this mega project stand out is it's shipped away from the Seoul metropolitan area. For decades, the heart of Korea's semiconductor power has been concentrated right around the capital region. But these regions are facing a critical bottleneck. They are rapidly reaching their limits in securing stable electricity and ample water supplies, both of which are essential for semiconductor manufacturing. That's why the two groups are pouring 825 trillion won into Korea's southwest region, specifically targeting cities like Gwangju to establish a second semiconductor mega cluster. Samsung will build a brand new fabrication plant there, marking its first ever core chip production line outside the capital area, while SK Hynix will also set up a major production base right alongside it.
3: Now let's talk about the technology. So how does Samsung and SK's capacity to build world-class memory chips fit into this multi-trillion dollar investment blueprint?
4: Right, Sujin. So Samsung and SK Hynix are the world's two leading memory chip makers, producing advanced memory semiconductors such as HBM, DRAM, and NAND flash. Many mega-cap tech companies, including NVIDIA, Google, Apple, and Amazon, are lining up to secure advanced memory chips produced by Samsung and SK Hynix. Here's NVIDIA CEO Jensen Huang during his visit to Korea last month, explaining why even doubling memory production would still not be enough to meet AI demand.
5: I don't think that's enough, but we have to be smart. NVIDIA will use all the memory that they, SK, can produce for us as smartly as we can. So Vera Rubin is built with technology from Korea. Memory technology, incredible memory technology, unheard of amazing memory technology here from Korea.
4: As global leaders in memory chips, much of Samsung and SK Hynix investment will go toward building semiconductor clusters and AI data centers, where they have a global edge. This capital also secures their leadership in the upcoming era of fourth-generation physical AI, where artificial intelligence moves into real world through advanced robotics and autonomous vehicles.
3: So you mentioned that new fabs are going to build outside this whole metropolitan region. Is there a strategic reason behind choosing this particular location? What kind of effects will we see in the local economy from this?
4: Right, Sujin. So the strategic reason basically comes down to resources and physical limits. By moving to regions like the Southwest, these tech giants hope to secure a long-term supply of these vital utilities to keep their factories running without interruption. However, viewers may have to keep in mind that the blueprint is still in its very early stages, with major hurdles ahead, including securing exact factory sites, checking ground stability, and solving potential water supply issues before anything is set in stone. If construction proceeds as planned, the new factories are expected to generate significant economic benefits for local communities. When a major semiconductor plant moves in, it never comes alone. It brings a huge ecosystem of equipment suppliers, material manufacturers, and research centers along with it. This naturally leads to creation of thousands of high-paying quality jobs. It gives young, talented engineers a solid reason to stay in their hometowns instead of migrating to the capital, which has been a chronic social issue here in Korea. Ultimately, this investment is not just about building factories. It is about building sustainable regional tech hubs that can revitalize local communities and bring much-needed balance to the nation's industrial landscape.
3: All right, Chun, thank you so much for your detailed explanation for this.
4: Always a pleasure, Sujin.
3: From reforming the UN to reshaping global development, candidates in the race to become the next United Nations Secretary General are beginning to lay out their visions for the future. Our Oh Soo-young sat down with one of them at this year's Jeju Forum.
6: Rebuilding trust in the United Nations in a fragmented world requires reform and also a new approach to development. That's the message from former Senegalese President Macky Sall, who is seeking to become the next UN Secretary General. In an interview with Arirang TV on the sidelines of the Jeju Forum, Sall stressed the urgency of reform for the world's largest platform for multilateral cooperation.
7: We're living in a fragmented world where trust has greatly diminished and where consensus has become difficult to achieve. And this has greatly weakened the United Nations. The Security Council, for example, which is responsible for peace and security in the world, is having difficulty finding consensus on the majority of crises.
6: Sall says reform must happen on two levels, inside the United Nations itself and among member states.
7: As Secretary General, one of the first missions will be to implement this reform on two levels. First, at the level of the Secretariat and of the United Nations itself. How can we optimize its functioning? How can we also rationalize its resources and its missions? The second level is with the member states.
6: On development, Sall says official development assistance has reached its limit. Africa's population now stands at 1.5 billion and is expected to reach 2.5 billion by 2050.
7: The challenges this creates for development, access to drinking water, access to electricity, financing for development, employment for young people and their education, must be placed at the center of global concerns.
6: He says the UN should bring together governments, international lenders and the private sector to create jobs and reduce migration pressures. Sall says Korea offers a concrete example of what development can achieve.
7: Korea showed that underdevelopment is not inevitable. It went from receiving aid to becoming a donor country, a member of the OECD and the G20. The Korean example can inspire the world, particularly African countries. As president of Senegal, I worked extensively with Korea on economic cooperation in the maritime sector, in the military and security fields, in agriculture, rice production, and in healthcare.
6: The next UN Secretary General is expected to take office in January 2027 and faces the challenge of restoring confidence in multilateral cooperation at a time of deepening mistrust and global divisions. Oh Soo-young, Arirang News, Jeju.
3: Consumer prices in South Korea continued to rise in June, pushing annual inflation to a 30-month high and keeping above 3% for the second consecutive month. Our Baek Ju-hee has the latest figures.
8: Korea's consumer prices rose at the fastest pace in 2.5 years in June, according to the Ministry of Data and Statistics on Thursday. The consumer price index rose 3.2% year-on-year last month, marking the largest growth since December 2023. Headline inflation has now stayed above the 3% mark since a 3.1% gain was recorded in May. The sharp acceleration was predominantly fueled by petroleum products due to soaring global oil prices caused by ongoing geopolitical tensions in the Middle East. The price of petroleum products spiked 24.7% from a year earlier, the largest increase since July 2022. The price of gasoline and diesel jumped 23.1% and 33.7% respectively, driving up overall industry product prices by 4.4%. As our international crude prices have started to drop, domestic petroleum costs are also going down gradually. However, it may take a couple of weeks for the consumers to fully experience the change.
9: To be honest, I can't really feel it yet. I remember prices going up a lot, but I don't think I've felt the drop too much yet. I think I'll start to feel the difference if it goes down to around 1,500 won.
8: However, the rally could have been steeper if not for state intervention. According to the Ministry of Finance and Economy, a government-imposed price ceiling on petroleum products, implemented since mid-March, shaved approximately 0.4 percentage points off the June inflation rate. Without this cap, the consumer price growth would have peaked at 3.6% last month.
10: Domestic petroleum prices are expected to decrease this month in tandem with the reduction in the price ceiling. Consequently, unless there are major fluctuations in other sectors, we anticipate a decline in the overall consumer price index as well.
8: The government expects inflationary pressures to ease starting this month, factoring in recent drops in international oil prices and subsequent adjustment to the domestic price cap. Moving into the second half of the year, the government aims to cap inflation below the 3% range by deploying an economic stabilization package worth 1 trillion won, or approximately $643 million. Prime Minister Han Song-suk emphasized on Thursday that the top priority must be placed on managing consumer prices to ease the burden on the public amid the prolonged conflict in the Middle East. Baek Joo-hee, Arirang News.
3: South Korea's exports surpassed the $100 billion mark in June for the first time ever, setting a new record and becoming just the fourth country in the world to reach the milestone. Yoo Ji-yeon reports.
11: Korea's June export hit a new all-time high, topping $100 billion for the first time. The Ministry of Trade, Industry and Resources said Wednesday that June exports surged roughly 71% from a year earlier to $102.25 billion. That makes Korea only the fourth country to record more than $100 billion in exports in a single month, after Germany, China and the United States. Exports increased in 18 of the 20 major categories in June, with semiconductor leading the overall growth. Semiconductor exports surged roughly 200% from a year earlier to $44.8 billion, beating the previous record set in May. Monthly chip exports topped $40 billion for the first time. Strong demand for memory chips pushed up contract prices, helping fuel Korea's export surge. Experts say the key question now is whether those high prices can hold.
12: There's a plenty of chance that the memory prices will stay high level until the end of 2026. And in that case, I think export value will stay very high throughout 2026.
11: The strong momentum has raised hopes that Korea's annual exports could reach $1 trillion this year, with the government expressing optimism about the target.
13: We see a much stronger chance of reaching the $1 trillion milestone now than we did back in May. Exports tend to gather more momentum in the second half of the year than the first, which underpins our positive outlook.
11: Meanwhile, imports rose 30% from a year earlier, but Korea still posted a record trade surplus of more than $30 billion in June. Still, the government warned that uncertainties remain, including chip price movements, volatility in global oil markets, and growing protectionist measures. Officials said they will work closely with key trading partners to reduce risk for Korean exporters and help remain a stable export environment. Lee Ji-yeon, Arirang News.
3: A series of new economic measures is taking effect in the second half of the year, aimed at making South Korea's financial markets more competitive while supporting regional investment and growth.
8: Starting July 1st, Korea's interbank foreign exchange market will operate 24 hours a day on weekdays. This will allow global investors and domestic firms to trade currencies in real time and immediately hedge financial risks. The finance ministry says this is part of the roadmap to joining the MSCI Developed Markets Index. The local stock market is also tightening rules to weed out penny stocks trading under 1,000 won, or 65 U.S. cents. This cleanup aims to remove weak companies vulnerable to unfair trading, such as stock price manipulation, while boosting the market's overall credibility. Currently, 210 companies, which account for about 7% of all listed stocks, fall into this category, with 141 listed on the KOSDAQ. Under the new criteria, a stock under 1,000 won for 30 consecutive trading days will be flagged as an administrative issue. It faces automatic delisting if it fails to stay above the threshold for 45 consecutive days within the 90-day grace period. Furthermore, the government will select regional growth engine industries in the fourth quarter. Moving away from scattered individual incentives, the government will provide an all-in-one package integrating subsidies, R&D, and infrastructure. Investing companies can receive a subsidy covering up to 25% of their corporate investment alongside low-interest loans. Plus, young employees at these firms will get up to a 90% income tax exemption for 5 years, as well as housing support near industrial complexes. From sharpening market competitiveness to household living cost, the second-half policies aim to reshape Korea's economic landscape. Baek Joo-hee, Arirang News.
3: Beyond the economic measures, from discounted movie tickets to expanded family leave and easier access to government services, a range of new policies is set to make everyday life a little more convenient for people in South Korea. Park Tae-ryung reports.
14: One of the most notable measures is the government's support for cultural consumption among the public. In July, 4.5 million movie ticket discount coupons, each worth 6,000 won, will be distributed on a first-come, first-served basis. Each person can receive up to 2 coupons, which can be used at major theater chains, including CGV, Lotte Cinema, Megabox, CineQ, and independent cinemas. Mom and Dad will be able to take more days off for their children. Starting August, workers will be allowed to take 1 or 2 weeks of paid parental leave once a year when short-term care is needed for children aged 8 or younger, such as when a child is sick or when daycare centers or schools are closed. Support measures for male workers will also be expanded in September. The new system allows male workers to take up to 5 days off when their wives go through a miscarriage or stillbirth. The booking period for train tickets will also be expanded. The government said the reservation period for train tickets will be extended to 2 months before departure. Until now, train tickets could only be booked 1 month in advance, unlike flights and accommodation, which are usually available for reservation around 2 months ahead of time. The government said the change reflects public inconvenience over the shorter booking window for train travel. The government will upgrade the AI-powered search function on Government 24, allowing users to ask questions in everyday language even if they do not know the exact administrative terms. The system will identify the user's intent and provide personalized information based on user data and conversation details from among some 20,000 civil service and benefit programs available on Government 24. Park Tae-ryung, Arirang News.
3: As South Korea's construction sites become increasingly multilingual, artificial intelligence is helping bridge language barriers and improve workplace safety. Kim Jin-ho shows us how.
15: It's 7 in the morning, and some 700 workers gather at this construction site in Seoul for the day's safety briefing. As the safety manager speaks into the microphone, his words simultaneously appear on screens in Korean, Chinese, and Vietnamese. Making this all possible is an AI translator.
16: There was a lot I couldn't understand in Korean. Now AI translates everything into my native language, so it's much easier to work. It's accurate, and my co-workers like it too.
15: At this construction site, 40% of the workers are foreign nationals. As more come from overseas, Korean builders are using artificial intelligence to make communication easier. co-developed by Lotte Group's construction and IT services units. This translator supports 20 languages and even understands construction jargon and on-site slang. By scanning a QR code, workers can select their language and instantly access translations on their phones. The technology speeds up communication, making the work process more efficient.
17: I supervise Chinese workers on site. It used to take more than 20 minutes to relay instructions because I had to translate everything myself. Now everyone reads the translations, so it takes less than 5 minutes.
15: The system emerged as an alternative to general-purpose translation tools, which often fail to recognize construction jargon or maintain accuracy in noisy environments. This in turn enables clearer communication in an environment where safety comes first.
18: There are a lot of noisy and hazardous operations here. The better workers understand our safety instructions, the safer everyone is.
15: Built on speech-to-text technology, the system keeps getting smarter.
19: We trained the AI on 300 hours of on-site audio, including background noise. We then built a terminology database to help it recognize construction-specific expressions.
15: As construction sites become more multilingual, artificial intelligence is becoming a safety solution that benefits both builders and workers. Kim Junong, Arirang News.
3: That brings us to the end of Weekly News Highlights. Thank you for watching and enjoy the rest of your weekend.

0: Time to break the limits of imagination. Welcome to Vibe in Action. Peter, how have you been?
1: Good,
0: have you
1: good.
0: Eaten?
1: Have I eaten? Yes, I've eaten. I'm quite full.
0: I saw you secretly having the chocolate pie over there.
1: Delicious. You should have one.
0: And I was thinking, one of the things I enjoy very much, mm-hmm. but I take for granted every day, is each and every meal on our table. Mm-hmm. But for how long will we be able to have the privilege of enjoying the food we love?
1: What? Is something happening that people haven't told me about? Am I not going to have dinner tonight? Why are you so serious?
0: Well, I'm not trying to drag you down, but these extreme weather patterns like heat waves, mm-hmm. droughts, heavy downpours, all these erratic weather patterns are obviously affecting food security. So sometimes I'm worried about food and agricultural shortages.
1: You're right. Now you say that, I remember watching the film Interstellar and thinking, is that going to be our reality?
0: Yeah, we might have to migrate into space when we start running out of crops. It's scary. So, what can we do to keep feeding the world's growing population? To give an answer to this question, instead of Matthew McConaughey, we are joined by Mr. Choi Tae-geun, CEO of the Korean startup company Farm In Us, who studied greenhouse horticulture in the Netherlands. Wow, what a pleasure to have you with us.
2: Hello, everyone. Thank you for having me today. I work in the field of smart farming agriculture and data-driven agriculture. Today, I'd like to share some thought how climate change is reshaping agriculture and how smart farming can be part of the solution. Of course, I'm going to share some nice examples from the Netherlands and other countries and break down smart farming in a simple way.
1: Oh, we like simple here on this show. But I know the Netherlands, you know, because it's quite a small country, is really a powerhouse in terms of agriculture. So we've got that expertise to lean on as well. I guess we really need to learn properly today.
0: Yeah, and maybe if we have some extra time before we finish, we might learn a thing or two about growing tulips as well.
1: Oh, they're beautiful, yeah.
0: Shall we begin with the spell again today? Mm. Vibe in action.

0: past, farming was about reading nature well, interpreting environmental cues, signals, and patterns. But now it feels like it's more about enduring and adapting to the disturbances and shocks from nature, because nature is not what it used to be.
1: Yes, that's true. I feel the same way. We're seeing more extreme weather patterns like heat waves, drought, and unpredictable rainfall. In some cases, these changes directly affect crop yield and crop quality and farm operations. In some cases, traditional farming methods may not be sufficient to deal with this level of uncertainty. That's why smart farming has become so important.
2: But when you say smart farming, I think people might think it's an efficient, maybe easier, more convenient way to farm. Maybe now you don't have to run out in the rain and dig some water channels. But what exactly is true smart farming?
1: Smart farms refers to the farms that use advanced sensors and various technology. Maybe people might think that it's like only indoor farming only, but it applies to outdoor farming as well. So we have to think about that way. And fundamentally, smart farming is about monitoring the farming environment and manage it with precision. That's really important. For example, climate factors like light, temperature, CO2, nutrients are measured

0: measured with various sensors and also advanced cameras such as hyperspectral and multispectral cameras that are very important to detect plant stress or plant diseases.
1: It's not just about liberating humans from the tiring and mundane tasks by physically doing the muscle job. Mm-hmm. It's also helping us with the desk job by being accurate and intelligent. It's like having a very, very smart secretary at your service who controls the farm perfectly all the time. And especially since we're living in an era of increasing volatility in climate, this kind of precision and accuracy must have become even more important.
0: Yes, that's the point.
1: Then more specifically, how do these smart farms respond to any extreme climate events? Do you have something like early warning systems?
0: In today's climate crisis, any sudden change in weather can seriously affect crop yield and crop quality. When I gave a consultation to the tomato farmers last year, I saw that a lot of tomato plants were already damaged by heat waves. That's why we need AI-driven sensors and other machines to detect it. On the other hand, in open field farming, crops are directly exposed to climate change. According to agriculture statistics in Korea, if these current trends going on, by 2070, apples may be only grown domestically in northern regions.
2: Oh, they go extinct in the south.
1: In Chungju area anymore?
0: Not Chungju area in Korea, but maybe Gangwon province.
1: Up north.
2: Wow. Yeah.
0: That's why smart farming is no longer just a nice-to-have technology, but we must have.
2: It's shifted over to that.
1: It's becoming a necessity. What are the major benefits of smart farming?
0: I can say efficiency can optimize water and other factors. And second one, resilience. The last part is predictability.
1: Predictability.
0: Yes.
2: With all those indicators, you can predict in advance.
1: Yes.
2: And you studied in the Netherlands, and you've also seen farming sites around the world. How are the leading agricultural countries utilizing smart farming?
0: I can think of three countries: Netherlands, the U.S., and also Japan. The first Netherlands case is like, they're really focusing on sustainable agriculture and AI-driven agriculture. But they're most likely focused on RUE, which is resource use efficiency. So they're really crazy about water management. For instance, in the Netherlands, when they grow 1 kilogram of tomatoes, they use 10 liters of water, let's suppose. But in Spain, when they grow the same tomatoes, they use more than 20 liters of water.
1: They squander water?
0: Yes. Wow. Because of different smart farming system. That's why Netherlands, they use a lot of technologies for that. And in Japan, it's really surprising that the Japanese government and companies, they invest a lot in smart farming. So do you guys know Toyota? One of its subsidiaries, Denso, they acquired two Dutch agriculture companies. Certon and Axia Vegetable Seeds. So since then, they put a lot of R&D in smart farming, such as seed genetics and AI automation.
1: What does it have to do with automaking?
2: It's just their money, they're diversifying into those fields as
0: well. Diversifying.
1: We just saw the potential in this field. Wow, it seems like smart farms are not just for advanced agricultural countries. There are countries or regions that are more vulnerable or more threatened by climate change, especially those lacking resources like water and land. For them, this technology or this infrastructure must be even more essential.
0: Yes, that's true. I can think of two examples. For example, Singapore and the Middle East. So in Singapore, where land is limited, the indoor farming is becoming so important. And also in the Middle East, where the land is super hot and dry and water is scarce. So the demand for indoor farming and vertical farming has been so important. Israel also like where land is limited and also water is scarce. There are really big companies such as irrigation company, robotic company called Tevil. So they're having harvesting robots.
2: Oh, wow. To cut down on manual labor.
0: Yes. Mm.
2: So it seems it's no longer a competition to find the best land, right? But instead, the best technologies that can produce even in poor conditions.
0: Yes, that's the point.
1: I mean, it's good that we're getting equipped with the proper tools to combat climate change, but the global agriculture landscape is changing so fast, you've got to act quickly. Mm-hmm. The more unstable the climate becomes, the greater the value of smart farms will be. In fact, global market research firm Statista projects that the global smart farm market, which was about $15 billion in 2022, is likely to grow to around $33 billion by 2027. Wow. It's more than double.
2: Yeah, and from what I can tell as now, maybe half an expert in AI, is that at the center of that competition, AI is taking farms again to the next level, these smart ones, right?
0: Yeah.

0: Well, it is no surprise because AI is being deployed in literally every sector. Yeah. So agriculture is no exception. But on the other hand, smart farms are already pretty smart. Mm. They already use advanced high-tech systems that can monitor and control every little detail like temperature, humidity, and whatnot. What kind of additional role is there for AI to take up? Where does AI come into play?
1: AI can understand data more deeply than humans, and data is very important for AI-driven agriculture. So the more high-quality data you put into an AI system, and the better the result and decisions that you can make in smart farming. Today, actually, I went on excursion with my student at a university to research center agency in Korea.
2: Yeah.
1: One of the experts talked about smart farming. So now we can categorize three different generations. Mm-hmm. First generation smart farm, second generation and third generation.
2: Yeah.
1: So actually we are in between second generation and third generation. Uh-huh. So we are heading over to the third generation, which is AI driven agriculture.
0: Oh.
1: So as I told you before, we are trying to use a lot of AI algorithms and sensors to make or to have AI driven agriculture.
2: To interpret the results.
0: Agriculture 2.5.
2: At the moment.
1: And of course, physical AI can play an important role in the near future. So like you said before, when farmers are sleeping at night, then robots can work instead of humans.
0: There are so many different robots doing the job.

0: So I understand that smart farms can be a solution to the climate crisis, but if we add in AI as well with the decisions, the physical AI, what are human farmers going to do? Yeah. Are there going to be any left? Are they all going to be out of jobs?
1: I think a lot of people would share that same concern. Mm. I'm worried that one day robots will do breastfeeding.
0: Not everything.
1: What do you think, Mr. Che? Where do our farmers go?
2: Mm. I think AI can be a double-edged sword, but human judgment remains essential, especially at this stage of AI revolution. Mm-hmm. While AI is advancing rapidly, it still depends on human input and cannot operate fully on its own. So rather than replacing farmers, AI can assist farmers. So for example, farmers usually work during the day and rest at night. So during that time, robots can work for them. For example, have you guys ordered some agriculture product from Coupang or Mercicali?
0: Absolutely.
1: Carrots?
0: Vegetables, fruits, yeah.
2: Yes. For example, strawberries. Uh-huh. Strawberry farmers, they have to wake up when they get an order from Coupang.
0: Oh, really?
2: Yeah,
1: I don't
2: order 2 a.m.
0: Oh, man.
2: So in that case, robots can help for them.
0: They can deal with the late night orders from us.
1: They can not only do the packaging, but they can also pick the
2: picking cherries. As well.
1: Wow.
2: But still, we need to develop the technology.
0: Mm.
2: I watched episode 1 talking about AI, right?
1: Oh.
0: On Vibe in Action.
2: Yes.
0: That seems like a long time ago now.
2: So, yeah. Do you guys remember CES?
0: Oh,
1: of course,
0: the consumer
1: the
0: show, right?
1: Yeah. Electronics.
2: Yes.
0: Yeah.
2: Yeah. Consumer electronics
0: remember.
2: Show.
0: Yeah.
2: But since 2022, the new categories are popped up.
0: Oh.
2: But one of them is agriculture. Yes.
1: Wow.
2: So, back in 2023 or 24, John Deere, the CEO of John Deere, gave a keynote speech to that. And then he showed a video clip and showing shaping AI, how AI will shape the future of agriculture.
0: Wow.
2: So it showed that AI can assist farmers, not replace farmers.
1: Yeah. What I'm picturing is that the next gen farmers will work sitting at the control desk, working like analysts or scientists, rather than plowing and sowing under the sun.
0: Yeah.
1: And I hope that, just like you mentioned, the AI robots will not replace humans.
0: No.
1: Rather, they work for humans.
0: They help us.
1: Yeah, and to prevent AI from replacing humans, we humans need time to repeat and recap. So why don't we take a moment for a brief summary?
0: Yeah, it's a little ironic that it's actually AI, Hyunmo and Peter that are doing this recap for us, but we can learn from them, right? We're using them. Let's
1: go. That's the irony.

0: What is a smart farm?
1: A future form of agriculture that precisely manages crop growing conditions using information and communication technology.
0: To respond to the climate crisis and food security issues, agriculture around the world is shifting to smart farms.
1: Smart farms are a new solution for agriculture, producing more stably with fewer resources. Well, at this point, it seems like smart farms, of course, are agriculture, but they're also manufacturing, they're also part software as well. They're all combining many different industries.
0: And in that sense, Korea must be standing on a vantage point, because when it comes to smart farms, since Korea has got great soil for IT, automation, and data processing, am I right?
2: Yeah, that's right. South Korea is very strong in IT, data processing, and automations. In fact, these days, we are seeing more young farmers with engineering background. Like, we already know that Korea has its own strengths in IT, right? So we can collaborate this with agriculture. And for example, Korea is conducting ODA project to developing countries, for example, to build greenhouses or smart farms in Indonesia or in Vietnam to give our Koreans smart farming technology.
1: Oh, it's already exporting that.
2: Exporting that, yes.
1: Wow. And I heard recently as well, the Korean government is really pushing for this, right? A bit of AI and technological development in agriculture. They're investing in the National Agricultural AX platform.
0: Wow, sounds so savvy.
1: Yeah, $200 million as well being put into that, right? And that's going to develop an AI transformation platform.
0: Wow, then let's head out to the field right now to check out smart farms in Korea. All together,
3: Five in Action.
4: Gimje in Jeonbuk State is one of Korea's leading agricultural regions. Here, the Smart Farm Innovation Valley serves as a hub for experimenting with and educating farmers in data-driven agriculture. 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With a total project budget of around $70 million, it serves as a national hub for smart agriculture.
5: 지역 자체가 소멸될 위기에 처해 있습니다. 그래서 기후 변화에 대응이 가능하고 청년들이 돌아와서 안정적으로 농업을 할 수 있는 스마트 팜 농업이 대두되고 있습니다. 스마트팜 혁신밸리는 관련 산업들을 집적화시켜서 스마트팜 관련 인력들을 정유하는 목표를 가지고 출발하였습니다.
4: Over a period of about 20 months, trainees learn cultivation techniques, environmental control, data analysis, and farm management. After completing the program, they move into lease-based smart farms, where they operate real farms and prepare to start their own businesses. In addition, smart agriculture technologies developed by companies and research institutes are tested here in real farm environments. Data accumulated in the field leads to the development of new technologies, and validated technologies are then applied back to farms. The greenhouse is where all of this data is generated. Environmental information essential for crop growth, including temperature, humidity, light levels, and carbon dioxide concentration, is recorded in real time. Heating, cooling, ventilation, and nutrient supply are adjusted according to environmental changes, while crop conditions and yields are also managed through data. Even harvest timing and energy use are analyzed to improve operational efficiency.
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4: Gimje was recently selected for the Ministry of Trade, Industry and Energy's AI Robot Demonstration Infrastructure Project for Facility Agriculture, a center to test harvesting, transport, and pest control robots in real greenhouse environments is now being planned, with government investment continuing.
7: 앞으로 스마트 농업은 단순 자동화가 아니라 이제 데이터 기반 의사결정 지원 농업으로 발전할 것으로 생각합니다. 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
4: Since the pilot program began in 2018, around 240 people have completed the training, and more than 200 have settled in the local community and are now operating farms. What will the smart farms envisioned by these young farmers look like?
6: 에너지 효율을 극대화해서 난방비 같은 경영비를 절감해서 알짜배기 수익을 낼 수 있는 농장을 만들고 싶습니다. 또 누가 와서 제 농장을 보더라도 아, 이 정도 시스템이면 나도 농사를 지을 수 있겠다라는 생각이 드는 쉽고 안정적인 농장을 만들고 싶습니다.
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4: 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Amid climate change and growing food security challenges, Korea's efforts to find new solutions for agriculture continue today.
1: It feels less like a farm and more like some kind of precision-operated biofactory.
0: Indeed, it looks like a cutting-edge laboratory. I didn't know we had smart farm facilities this big in Korea. But of course, size alone does not determine the overall success. So going forward, Mr. Che, what is most important for these Korean-style smart farms to become more competitive?
2: That's a really good question. I think the most important factor is accessibility. However, there are still challenges. For example, technology adoption can be very, very expensive. You guys know it, right? And also many farmers lack access to this kind of infrastructure, let's say, or technical training. That's why collaboration between government, researchers, and industry, like businessmen, are needed.
0: Also, the population of agriculture is getting older and older. The aging is also a problem, right?
2: Yes, aging is also a problem. Right now, there is an aging population in Korea. Over maybe about 50% of farmers are over 60.
1: Oh, over 60.
0: Oh, wow.
1: Wow.
2: For example, when I had a project with AWS, Amazon AWS back in 2022, our team developed AI applications to teach aging farmers how to work with sensors.
1: Wow.
2: I believe we need this kind of education to support them. And last but not least, I believe AI-driven agriculture can be a paradigm shift in AI-driven smart farming in the near future.
0: As I'm listening to all these dazzling achievements in agriculture, I am becoming more hopeful and confident as always. And it is no wonder that agriculture is evolving so proactively, racing ahead of other industries and becoming one of the most future-oriented sector because agriculture has always been at the forefront of human civilization and evolution. It's the oldest industry after all, and it will stay strong for a while thanks to human intelligence and smart farming in particular. I guess I wouldn't have to worry about starving for
1: a while. Exactly. So just rest assured, we've got it covered with Mr. Che and other experts in the industry. Even in the era of climate crisis, right? The table will be protected. Hyunmo, me, and everyone else will be well fed.
0: And you know what? Our tables are going to be full today because we have harvested quite a lot today.
1: Yes.
0: Good harvest it is. And next week, we'll be back with even more interesting and fresh food for thought. Until then, shall we shout out loud?
1: Okay.
0: For one last time, get your pose ready. Five in action.
1: Oh, that was good as well. I preferred this one. That was brilliant, Mr. Chen.
9: 저 미안해. 세종 Institute, South Korea is the only one who can really provide these main battle tanks, armor vehicles, ammunition, shells. So that's a big window of opportunity for us.
0: Wow, I think we're gonna start getting calls. from the viewers right now.
1: So why is Korea gaining so much attention in particular?
9: One is definitely the cost. Cheonggung 2 is about $320 million, which is third of Patriot.
6: Wow, what a bubble.
0: For Patriot.
9: The K9 research teams went to really, really interesting places for tests. Can you imagine?
0: Wow.
1: Wow.
0: Why?

He bursts into laughter upon unexpectedly discovering an incense burner on a street in Insado. What made him laugh was none other than a replica of the Celadon incense burner with openwork geometric design, often held as the pinnacle of Koryo Celadon. Its clear, luminous jade green glaze, and even the three adorable rabbits supporting the burner. At first glance, it seems quite convincing, but it cannot escape his keen eye. Perhaps, unable to support the burner, the rabbits and the replica are oversized and clumsy. In reality, the rabbits on the authentic piece are as small as the joints of an adult's finger. They have borne the weight of layered lotus petals and an openwork lid for over 1,000 years. This incense burner is also considered a masterpiece that showcases the refined and exceptional craftsmanship of the Goryeo dynasty. Each delicate petal was individually shaped and attached, and the precise openwork technique carved to allow incense smoke to rise like drifting clouds stands as clear evidence. Above all, it embodies a remarkable sense of balance that is difficult to perfectly recreate even with modern techniques. It is, in essence, a complete convergence of the decorative techniques of its time. It can be imitated, but never truly matched, the unwavering dedication of Goryeo artisans. The laughter in Insadong may well have been the most honest expression of awe for the extraordinary artistic spirit of our ancestors, so far ahead of their time.

How to survive in career. Workplace. Step one, lunchtime. The most important morning routine is to check today's menu. Food is essential for survival. Memorize today's menu. The highlight of office life. Lunchtime. Rice in the bottom left, soup in the bottom right. The top is for the sides. The sauce and spoon go here. This is the basic layout, but it's a bit odd to switch rice and soup. When you're done, pour the leftovers into the soup bowl. It doesn't look that appetizing, so wait until others are done eating. Step two, neng, nep, nenep. These are the most used expressions at work. Choose the most appropriate form, neng, nep, nenep. Remember that the formal neh can sound a bit stiff. Did you just say yes? Absolutely not acceptable. You want to find the right word for the right occasion. Step three, desteria. Desteria is the oasis in the desert. Show them your character. If you're not the diligent type, get a stooky plant. Work is tough. Laugh and the whole world laughs with you. Weep and you weep alone. Stay put, like the stooky that survives in the desert. Hang in there until the end. Of course, you can always quit. You matter more than anything else. Step four, survival kit. Every worker needs a survival kit. Survival kit level one. This position gets the most exposure. Grab one when you need a sugar boost. Always keep a few treats you can offer your co-workers. Survival kit level two. These are for hunger pangs before and after a meal. You'll need them when you take a coffee break with your office buddies. Survival kit level three. Trash talking your boss with your soulmate. Did you survive in the workplace? Office romance? Be careful. Even the photocopier knows all the gossip.

0: initiative. The future is already in motion. Intelligence redesigns reality. Life expands beyond limits. Culture moves the world. Our vision reaches into the infinite. Together, we will go even further. The K Initiative.
1: I'm so excited to go and discover traditional Cheongdeonju, traditional liquor made with grapes.

안녕하세요. Welcome again to a new episode of our fantastic journey across Korea. Today we are in Paju. Paju is a city that is between Seoul and North Korea. It's very close to Seoul, but atmosphere is totally different. So peaceful. And here, as you can see, there's a beautiful suspended bridge. I just want to take a walk on that to see the scenery from there. So I wanted to enjoy this, and then let's go to the market.

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So I will do the same thing. So while we prepare all the other ingredients, I want to just leave the dubu just like this. Such a nice view in front of me. So now the meat, a little bit of neutral oil.

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Look at this, perfectly caramelized meat. In the same pan, so there's also a little bit of flavor of meat, I will prepare jangdanggong dubu. Neutral oil and sesame oil.

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So now we flip one time, and then maybe if we need, we can flip another time. You see, this is a very pro tip, just like a chef's tip. You can feel very lively texture, so that's gonna be great. You see, they are golden on both sides. So they are ready.

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Okay, time to flip them. Also this one, beautiful golden color. So let's take them out. Yes, we just put this maybe here in the middle. I think this could be enough. Now let's prepare the vegetables. Let's start with the chonggyeongche. I'm not going to chop it or nothing. Just here, look at this. You make a cut and then with your hands like this. Nice, right? So the surface also is gonna be a little bit rough, so the broth is going to get inside better. I will do the same thing on the other side. I prepare each vegetable and I will already place inside the pot. Okay. Now, the onion. This one also, very, very beautiful. I think half is gonna be enough. Finally, the mushroom, bosok. This one also, like this. I'm gonna tear with my hands. Okay, now gyogo, like this. And then we put here on the bottom. And finally, paengibosok. So let's also prepare this mokkichokke. Finally, in the gap, the last one, we put beautifully the danmyeon. Wow, look at this. Looks like a flower bouquet. So let's prepare the last couple of things. And then some pa, the spring onion.

So now let's put our star. Okay, and now last one. Oh yes, that's perfect. Some of this just to cover the meat and then a little bit of this. Beautiful, and all of this is going to be just put all together by a Korean yuksu. This is a broth made with dried anchovies and dashima. Dashima is a kind of a seaweed. The last two ladles, I will put the sweeter one, jjimganjang, and now the saltier one, gukganjang. Three of them. Some mix, and then the last final touch. Now, our dubu jonggol is ready. We only need to start the fire. Now I will show you how to make very, very delicious dubu salad. A salad, it's all about the dressing to make the real taste. So I want to use both the star of today. One I will do with the dubu and one with the moruchu. So let's start with the moruchu. With this one, I will make a vinaigrette. So I will put inside this pan and I will reduce by a half. Let's put on half. Now, while this is going to reduce, I will prepare all the vegetables. So let's start preparing them very, very quick and easy. Tomatoes, done. Now, cucumber. So now, yampa. Very, very thinly sliced to give a little bit of peppery flavor. Just a kick. Like this. Very, very thin. So this is also done. Now, kenne. Just make in strips. Okay, this kenne, perfect. And now the coriander. Coriander, I just need the very, very tender leaf on top. Now coriander done. We only need to finish with the chanamul. Chanamul also is a very Korean aroma, very delicious. So if you don't find chanamul, no problem. Just use another herb. Use, for example, basil. Coriander and basil, very, very beautiful feast of flavors. Okay, finally, the lemon. So let's start preparing this, like this. Wow, so nice. And this one is almost ready. Okay, we have it, we have it. Look at this. All the alcohol just went away, and now it looks like almost a balsamic vinegar. So perfect for making a nice condiment for a salad. So now let's reserve it here. It has to just cool down a little bit. Now the star. Let's divide in three parts. One part is gonna go into the dressing instead of the eggs. And I put it here. And then the other two-thirds I will prepare in dice. So I can easily saute and make a nice crisp coating.

Also, this one is done. Low fire for now. Oil and also olive oil. Now, inside here, we'll just put the cubes. This one is potato starch. So now I will just coat lightly all these nice cubes of tofu with this starch. So when I will fry them, it will become nice and crispy. Now we just need to put inside.

Wow, that's amazing. It's becoming nice and golden and very, very crispy on the outside. So, it's time to flip it. Oh, cool. Yes. Done. Now, salt and pepper. So now I will show you how to do a perfect Caesar dressing made with tubo instead of egg. Just put inside everything together with the oil for now, olive oil. Of course, cannot be a Caesar dressing without Worcestershire. So let's put some of this inside, anchovy paste, half a teaspoon, also garlic. Let's blend all of this. A little bit of lemon juice. Parmigiano, 2 big spoons. So now one dressing is done. Let's just concentrate on the second one. Ganjang for giving the saltiness. Maesilchong. And then vinegar. Perfect. Let's start putting all in the bowl together. Cucumber, tomatoes, the onion, kenny. I will only reserve the cham namul and the cilantro for later. Let's put muruchu dressing first. And a little bit of olive oil. And then let's mix very, very gently. Now, let's plate. Beautiful like this, now tubo. Yes. Caesar dressing. Now beautifully, a little bit of greens. It's almost done. Lemon zest, parmigiano. More nuttiness and crunchiness. Done! Isn't it beautiful? Let's go. Mm.

0: When did it all begin? The beginning of joy embedded in daily life, where steps of learning meet a bigger world and history coexists. The legend continues. Innovative technologies come together to unfold a new future. Building a better tomorrow. A joy accessible to all. Always present in your daily life. JDC.
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News Center. 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

Hello, I'm Chin, and this is Peace Insight, where we bring you this week's news on reunification. Welcome to the Chungcheong Unification Plus Center, a place where the journey toward peace and unification becomes easy, engaging, and accessible. To celebrate its grand opening on March 23rd, we shared a special time singing for peace with singer Pyeol. The sound of the wind has replaced the blare of loudspeakers, and people have returned to markets that once stood quiet. Join us on a walk along the DMZ Peace Trail and discover the small but meaningful changes that peace has brought to communities near the border.

Whoever wears the crown must bear its weight. What did the weight of the golden crown mean to the rulers of Silla 1500 years ago? When it was first excavated, the golden crown was found flattened and folded into a cone shape, covering the face of the deceased. This dazzling artifact, was it merely a funerary object placed to guard the tomb? Or a true crown that once stood at the very peak of living power? Those who believe it was worn point to its tree-shaped ornaments, arguing that silver was mixed in, allowing the decorations to stand firm without bending. The exact purpose remains unknown, a symbol of royal authority in life, and as a final gesture of respect, being placed over the face to honor him with the highest form of tribute. The gold belt discovered alongside the crown likewise attests to the sacred authority of its wearer. Each shimmering gold plate is etched with symbols of authority. The golden crown and belt hallmarks of Silla's golden age and flourishing renaissance still rate an enduring golden presence today. Only those who bore its weight could possess the Silla's crown and belt, a dazzling testament to Silla's enduring legacy.

0: Korea Initiative. The future is already in motion. Intelligence redesigns reality. Life expands beyond limits. Culture moves the world. Our vision reaches into the infinite. Together, we will go even further. The K Initiative.
1: Diplomats' Archives. Hidden Stories. This is the 57th story. This is Marianne Stöger, a nurse from Austria. She first came to Korea in 1962. This is Margarita Pisarek, better known in Korea as Margaret. She was also a nurse. She first came to Korea in 1959 from Austria.
2: Hello, my name is Eva Russek. I'm serving as the Austrian ambassador to Korea. The relations between Austria and Korea go back until the 19th century. And even before, then diplomatic ties were taken up later in 1963. The Austrian nurses were already there to help.
1: More than 60 years ago, two Austrian nurses came to Korea offering a helping hand to those in need. And here in Korea, there is a place where the traces of their lives and work still remain. That place is Sorokdo Island. Marianne and Margaret and Sorokdo. What connection ties them together?

Marianne and Margaret were close friends and colleagues. They first met in 1950, and 2 years later, they entered a nursing school in Innsbruck together. Around the time Marianne and Margaret had graduated from nursing school and begun working as nurses, an Austrian priest serving at a community for people with Hansen's disease in Korea asked Austrian nurses to come to Korea and offer their help.

0: Margaret answered the priest's call. In December 1959, Margaret arrived in Korea. She stayed in places such as Chilgok and Jeonju, caring for people with Hansen's disease. Meanwhile, Marianne, who was working as a nurse in Austria, was given an opportunity to come to Korea as well.
1: Marianne Stöger had just finished her three-year-long training as a nurse in Austria when she learned through her church community that there was help needed at Sorokto, and she decided to go there immediately when she heard about it.
0: In February 1962, Marianne arrived at Sorokto. Sorokto. It means the island shaped like a small deer. Behind this island, which appears peaceful and beautiful, lies a painful history. In 1916, when Korea was under Japanese colonial rule, the Japanese Government General of Korea established Tahe Hospital on Sorokdo under the pretext of isolating people with Hansen's disease from society. After that, people with Hansen's disease were forcibly transferred here against their will and were forced to live apart from their families and society. To learn more about the history of Sorokdo, our team met with someone who knows the island well.
2: 저는 현재 광주대교구 소속의 김연준 신부라고 합니다.
0: In 2005, Father Kim Yeonjun was assigned to serve as an assistant priest at Sorokdo Parish. In 2014, he returned to Sorokdo and served as the parish priest. Over two separate terms, he spent a total of 7 years with the residents of Sorokdo.
2: 옛날부터 천벌받은 병, 천형이라는 닉네임을 가지고 있죠. 그것은 약이 없으니까 몸이 이렇게 떨어져 나가도 얼굴이 일그러져도 그러니까 공포죠. 지금은 하나의 피부병에 불과합니다. 약을 먹으면 2주 만에 완치가 되는 피부병에 불과하지만 옛날에는 약이 없었기 때문에 더 큰 공포로 다가왔던 것 같습니다.
0: In the past, because people did not fully understand the causes of Hansen's disease or how it was transmitted, they came to see it as a highly contagious disease, one that was dangerous to live with. And during Japan's colonial rule of Korea, an isolation facility for people with Hansen's disease was established on Sorokdo, and discrimination and exclusion began to be institutionalized by the state.
2: 10살 전후로 병세가 드러났기 때문에 teenage disease 그랬는데 그러니까 10살 전후로 병세가 드러나게 되면 한국에서는 키울 수가 없었어요. 그랬을 때 가장 좋은 아이디어는 국내 유일의 강제 격리 시설인 소록도였어요. 소록도에 입원한 놓고 나서 집으로 돌아갈 때 부모들은 동사무소 가서 사망 신고를 하거든요. 우리 집안에 나 환자가 있다는 것을 당신이 용납을 못했어요.
0: In 1963, the policy of forcibly isolating people with Hansen's disease was abolished by law. However, decades of social discrimination and institutional practices did not disappear overnight. Many people had little choice but to remain on Sorokdo or in other communities for people with Hansen's disease. At a time when discrimination against people with Hansen's disease was still widespread, Marianne arrived on Sorokdo and was assigned to the island's newly opened children's home.
1: She was told that she should look after the children of the patients there or after children who were left behind because they were sick themselves. And so she decided

0: decided to go there.
1: At the time, a children's home was an essential facility on Sorokdo. People with Hansen's disease rarely transmit the disease to healthy individuals. However, it was believed that infants under the age of 5, whose immune systems were not yet fully developed, were at risk of infection if they lived with parents affected by Hansen's disease. Aunt Marianne was placed in charge of the children's home, where she cared for the children of many people with Hansen's disease, as if they were her own.
2: They prepared milk, cut fruit, and roasted flour to make porridge. They folded diapers whenever they had a spare moment, comforted crying babies, and put them down for naps. Caring for babies who required constant attention, they often lost track of how quickly the day passed. At night, 12 caregivers took turns staying with the children, rotating one day at a time. Marianne even brought in a sewing machine and made diapers by hand herself.
1: But conditions at the children's home were far from adequate. When times were difficult, Marianne would reach out to her homeland, Austria, for help.
2: One baby suddenly began to struggle for breath and passed away. Another baby also died of pneumonia. Eventually, Marianne wrote to Austria asking for medicines. Soon, vitamins, calcium supplements, and various nutritional products arrived. Kind priests and doctors in her homeland gathered whatever they could, including medicines and sample products provided by pharmaceutical companies, and sent them.
1: After caring for children at the children's home on Sorokdo for 3 years, Marianne returned to Austria when the children's home was relocated. There, Marianne was reunited with Margaret, who had already returned home. The two later began working with the Damien Foundation, a Belgian organization dedicated to helping people with Hansen's disease. And Marianne and Margaret would find themselves connected to Korea once again.
0: Both of them actually were then asked by the Damien Foundation to go to India to receive proper and intense training how to treat people with leprosy. And eventually then they were asked in a follow-up to go to Sorokdo Island, which they did in 1966, and they stayed for almost 4 decades, really dedicating their active adult life to serve others that were in need, following their vocation as a nurse. But even going this extra step, leaving their families and friends behind and building a completely new life in Korea. They learned the language and it really became a big part of the community and also a beacon of hope for many people.
1: In 1966, the Korean government signed an agreement with the Damien Foundation to support relief efforts for people with Hansen's disease. Under the agreement, the Damien Foundation would provide support for reconstructive surgery for patients on Sorokdo over the next 5 years. But what led the Korean government to enter into such an agreement with the Damien Foundation at that time?
3: 국립 소록도 병원장 정충현입니다. 치료제 개발 전에는 환자들을 그냥 격리해서 수용해 놓는 그런 차원에 머물렀던 환경이었다면은 치료제가 개발되고 나서는 환자들이 이제 그 치료제를 통해서 완치까지 가는 치료 과정이 실제적으로 이루어지는 그런 과정이 되게 된 겁니다. 그러기 위해서는 보다 많은 인력들이 필요했고 그래서 저희들이 지원을 요청하게 된 것으로 알고 있습니다. 그 당시만 해도 이 그런 환자들이 치료하는 데 필요한 많은 인력이나 이런 부분들이 좀 부족했던 상황이고 관련된 그런 의약품들도 아직은 좀 부족한 그런 상황이 1960년대의 상황이었습니다.
1: And as members of the Damyeon Foundation's medical team, Marianne and Margaret arrived on Sorokdo together in October 1966. They knew that the disease was not easily transmitted to healthy people. So they cared for patients more closely than anyone else and actively devoted themselves to their treatment.
0: The nurses in Sorokdo Island helped in many ways. They helped in the medical field by treating the patients with the proper care. They were also not afraid to touch them because they were educated and knew once the illness was treated, it was not very contagious. So they also gave the patients a new dignity by not being afraid of them, by touching them, and by helping them overcome the illness and helping easing their pain.
3: 전에는 일반적으로 이렇게 장갑을 끼고 마스크를 쓰고 거리감을 두고 환자들과 이렇게 접촉을 해서 의료진들이 이렇게 진료를 해왔는데 이분들은 손에 장갑도 끼지 않으시고 또 마스크도 끼지 않으시고 그리고 그 상처난 그 피고름이 나는 그 부위를 손으로 이렇게 약을 발라주시는 그런 모습들에서 아 우리 환자분들한테 어떤 모습으로 대해야 되는가에 대한 새로운 모습을 보여주신 게 첫 번째고요.
1: At the time, people with Hansen's disease had been living through years of discrimination and prejudice. It was an era when many people were reluctant to have physical contact with patients. In that sense, Marianne and Margaret's hands-on care was a symbolic act that broke down the barriers standing between patients and the outside world.
2: One day, on the second floor of the hospital, Margaret was treating a patient's wound. As she pressed out the pus from the swollen wound, the fluid splattered onto her body and clothes. The patient was startled and apologized, saying, "Oh no, I'm sorry." Margaret looked at the patient and replied, "Why are you sorry?" The patient, taken aback, asked, "Aren't you afraid?" Margaret smiled and answered, "What is there to be afraid of? I'm fine. I'm really fine."
1: That was not all. Together with other medical staff from the Damyeon Foundation, Marianne and Margaret also gave people a new chance at life through surgery.
4: 오는 걸음에 얘기를 해서
1: Nam Jae-kwon, a resident of Sorokdo, was one of the people who received their help.
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1: 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With the help of the medical team dispatched to Sorokdo, he was able to undergo surgery on his leg.
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1: 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And the ones who carefully cared for his wound during that time were Marianne and Margaret.
4: 가가지고 물리치료하고 그래서 뭐 거의 낮으로는 그분들과 접촉하고 살았다 가나이라 그래서 수술을 상처를 잘 나사서 결국 수술했어. 수술해가지고 목다리 안 죽고 집에 간 거야. 그 사람 덕담으로 특별히 만난 시 그분들의 공이 컸었다. 안전한 다리는 안 되지만은 그래도 어느 정도는 조금 이제 그 힘은 없어도 섰어. 큰 또 나는 특별한 은혜를 받았지.
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1: In 1971, the medical staff of the Damyeon Foundation left Sorokdo after completing their five-year commitment of support. But Marianne and Margaret made a different choice. They decided to remain on Sorokdo as volunteers and continue their work. People called Marianne and Margaret's treatment room the M treatment room after the first letter of their names. And the room remains in the hospital to this day.

the winter of 2005, Marianne and Margarete left for Austria, leaving behind only a single letter. They are said to have shared their decision to leave Korea with only a very small number of people.

Writing this letter has been very difficult for us. Margaret arrived in Korea in December 1959, and Marianne came in February 1962. We spent nearly half a century here, leaving our homeland behind to work as nurses and live here for many years. We came here and set up our tent. But now the time has come to fold that tent away. There is something we often say to foreign friends working in Korea. When they can no longer do their work properly and their presence becomes a burden to the place they are serving, it is better for them to return home. We believe it is now time for us to follow those words ourselves. Thank you sincerely for showing such great love and respect to us, two foreigners who are far from perfect. Let us always meet in prayer.

0: Korea Initiative. The future is already in motion. Intelligence redesigns reality. Life expands beyond limits. Culture moves the world. Our vision reaches into the infinite. Together, we will go even further.
1: The K Initiative.

0: The moment we wear it, our spirits lift. It helps us grow strong in body and in mind. As we wear it, we learn patience and respect. The belt system motivates students to strive harder and continue growing. This uniform shapes movement into grace and turns performance into something thrilling. Now, embraced around the world, Taekwondo shares our culture, philosophy, and values with pride and spirit. Though it may seem simple, this uniform holds your passion and your journey. It belongs to Taekwondo. Wear the extraordinary. Be with Taekwondo.
1: Diplomats Archives, Hidden Stories. This is the 58th story. Today's story begins with this photograph. The woman in the picture is not looking at the camera. Instead, she is caring for someone. Her name is Emma Freisinger. She is a nurse from Austria. And in 1961, she set out for Korea. But why? The hidden story behind Emma Freisinger and Korea begins now.

0: 예, 가톨릭 부인의 예, 도움을.
1: Without the funds to build the clinic, Emma turned to her home country, Austria, for help. And the organization that answered her call was the Austrian Catholic Women's Association. The Austrian Catholic Women's Association is a name we introduced in a previous episode. It also supported Marianne and Margaret's work on Sorokdo Island for many years.
2: Our three nurses were helped by several Austrian women's groups, among them the Austrian Catholic Women's Association, who do lots of charitable work in Austria, but also worldwide. They are organized within Austria, so there are many different groups forming one big group, and they were trying everything to raise funds to support them to improve the life of the patients. For example, by providing money for renovations, for new treatments, or to build new hospital wards.
1: The Austrian Catholic Women's Association continued to support Korea during a difficult time. From 1958 through the 1970s, they provided support to Korea, equivalent to around 9.6 billion won in today's value, approximately $6.2 million. The funds they sent were used not only for Emma's work supporting people with Hansen's disease, but also for various fields including healthcare, social welfare, education, and agricultural development in Korea.
3: 가톨릭 부인회에서 처음부터 후원을 받으셨어요. 가톨릭 부인회에서 사순절 동안 한 끼의 밥만큼을 빼서 후원금을 모았대요. 그래서 그걸 이제 필요한 나라에 보내주는 거죠.
1: And so, the heartfelt support gathered by many people in Austria eventually reached Emma, who was far away in Daegu.
2: She also raised funds. She asked Austrian women and women's group for their help, who were very happy to help. So she managed to even build a clinic and other institutions where patients would help other patients. And she also contributed very highly to overcome the stigma that came with the illness of leprosy.
1: But at a time when people with Hansen's disease faced discrimination, establishing a clinic for them was far from easy. Above all, Emma had to overcome opposition from local residents.
0: 그 짓는다 큰 소문을 듣고는 이 이웃 동네에서 난리가 났어요. 나병 환자들이 여 막 치료받는다. 그래 와서 막 데모를 하고 막 이래서 그 이후 주민들하고 이제 여러 번 접촉을 했습니다. 접촉을 하고 전문가도 동원하고 이래가지고 설득도 하고 이래서 이제 이 자리에 이제 건물을 지었죠.
1: And so in 1963, Emma established the Catholic Dermatology Clinic. Though it was far more modest than the building you see today, many people with Hansen's disease came to the clinic to receive the treatment and support they needed.
4: Because of a wound on my foot, I went to the Catholic Dermatology Clinic in Daegu. When I asked to be admitted because of the pain in my foot, Director Emma told me that there were no vacant beds and that admission was impossible. But the pain was so severe that, clutching at any hope I could find, I pleaded with her and begged her to help me. After a moment of thought, she set up a wooden bed and bedding for me beside a coal briquette heater in the hallway. She told me that it would be somewhat uncomfortable, but that a patient was expected to be discharged in a few days, and that I could then be moved to a ward. 3 days later, a nurse came and moved me into a ward. A few days afterward, I underwent surgery to have one of my little toes amputated, and remained there for about 2 months while receiving treatment.

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2: Jungen, Hamburg ist auch ein Koyang.
0: Emma arrived in Korea in 1961. After spending 65 years caring for people with Hansen's disease here, she now calls this place home. Time she shared with people in Korea remains deeply etched in the memories of many. More than 60 years ago, three nurses came to Korea from faraway Austria. Marianne Stöger, Margaret Pisarek, and Emma Freisinger.
3: Our three nurses really led by example, showing that friendship is especially standing with each other when someone is in need. And I think this is something where also states and governments can learn how to help out each other. Also, I think they are a great inspiration for cooperation between Austria and Korea in the medical field by exchanging best practices or also exchanging professionals, learning from each other and following the spirit of helping others in need and standing by your friend, especially in the times of need.
0: Marianne, Margaret and Emma. They showed us through their own lives what it means to stay beside those in need. Their lives still remain in our memories, reminding us of the value of dedication to others and the friendship that continues beyond borders. And this was another hidden story they left behind for us.

It is not extravagant. It isn't even symmetrical. And yet, why does it remind us of the moon? This is the white porcelain we now know so well, the moon jar. Stripped of all decoration with its milky glaze, its imperfect rounded curves and proportions resemble a full moon hanging in the night sky. Or perhaps it is the familiar name moon jar that leads us to think of the moon. But did you know it once had a different name? In the Joseon era, this jar was simply called baekhang, meaning a white jar, or baekdaehang, a large white jar. So how did this simple white jar come to be seen as the moon? The master of abstract art, Kim Hwan-gi, was so fond of white porcelain that he even collected it. According to a memoir written by an antique dealer he frequented, it was after Korea's national liberation that Kim Hwan-gi began collecting ceramics, and he grew particularly fond of one white jar, naming it the moon jar. It was his close friend Choi Sun-woo, former director of the National Museum of Korea, who popularized the name. Through a newspaper column, he formally used the term moon jar, and it has since become the accepted name for this cultural heritage. The moon jar, like an old friend, comforting, like a mother's embrace, warm and gentle. What moon lingers in your heart tonight?

0: Hello and welcome to Weekly News Highlights. Let's begin with the keywords that made headlines this week. Continuing his nationwide investment drive, President Lee Jae-myung pledged to make South Korea's central region a key engine for high-tech industries. Fueled by booming demand for memory chips, South Korea's exports climbed past the $100 billion mark for the first time ever in June. A series of new economic measures took effect on July 1st, including round-the-clock weekday foreign exchange trading and expanded incentives to boost regional investment. The heads of Samsung and SK have unveiled massive investment plans focused on semiconductors and AI, drawing praise from President Lee Jae-myung, who called them national heroes. Yoon Jung-min has the details.
1: Driving a leap forward towards a global industrial powerhouse amid fierce global competition. That was a key pledge by President Lee Jae-myung in a national briefing on Monday for the unveiling of what the government labeled as three mega projects.
2: 오직 속도전만이 살 길입니다. 어떤 나라보다 빠른 속도로 인공지능의 핵심 요소를 확보해야 합니다. 반도체, 피지컬 AI, 인공지능 데이터 센터가 대도약을 위한 삼각축입니다.
1: Another focus was taking a global chip rally, which is driven by AI, as an opportunity to create a growth engine nationwide outside the capital, Seoul. Samsung Group made an investment pledge of a total of over 2.6 quadrillion won, worth over 1.7 trillion U.S. dollars. The chip giant plans region-specific investments, such as advanced packaging in the central region, humanoid robots and batteries in the southeast, as well as chips in Gwangju and the southwest.
3: We consider Gwangju as a candidate site as we expect a lot of incentives there, including electricity and water supplies, workforce and various infrastructure.
1: SK Group announced an investment worth 1 quadrillion won in a project to build AI data centers and 1.1 quadrillion won in AI memory production, respectively.
4: We plan to build AI data centers with a combined power capacity of 15 gigawatts in each region. We also plan to build a new chip cluster by investing 400 trillion won in the southwest.
1: Che added that SK will move up the date to build a chip production line in the city of Yongin. The president hailed the two men as national heroes and promised full support for corporate investments.
2: 또 어려운 결단을 해주신 점에 대해서 우리 그 국민들을 대표해서 제가 인사 한번 드리도록 하겠습니다.
1: In line with the blueprints, the authorities also announced their support measures for a chip cluster roadmap centered on the country's southwest and central region, swift transition to AI robots in manufacturing, and large-scale investments for AI data centers. Yoon Jung-min, Arirang News.
0: As a follow-up to the unveiling of massive AI and semiconductor investment plans, President Lee Jae-myung visited the country's central region to promote another round of regional development projects. He pledged to transform the area into a major high-tech hub.
1: Speaking in the central Chungcheongdo province region on Thursday as a follow-up to the mega projects announcement earlier this week, President Lee Jae-myung defined four technologies, chips, displays, secondary batteries, and biotechnology, as core national strategic industries that will determine the future of Korea.
2: 그리고 이러한 4대 첨단 산업이 하나의 권역 안에 모여서 강력한 생태계를 이루고 있는 지역이 바로 이곳 충청입니다. 특히 삼성의 결정에 따라 이루어진 HBM 생산을 통해서 첨단 산업 중심지로서 충청의 위상은 더욱 강화될 것입니다.
1: During Thursday's announcement of regional investment plans, companies committed a combined 392 trillion won, about 253 billion US dollars in investments. Samsung will invest in next-generation displays and HBM fabs, SK in NAND flash, and Celltrion in biopharmaceuticals.
4: We are at a pivotal moment as the global economic landscape undergoes profound change. Samsung will devote its full strength to helping our nation make a great leap forward as a global leader in next-generation industries.
1: Hailing the decision as a path leading to a leap forward in the country's high-tech industry, the president and his cabinet promised full support, such as financing, tax incentives, and deregulation.
3: We plan to create special subsidies for new growth engines worth hundreds of billions of won every year and significantly ease a number of complex regulations.
1: On Thursday, President Yi once again refuted criticism from the opposition, which has raised the issue of discrimination against other regions over the selection of the investment sites, saying that the projects should not be approached in a divisive manner.
2: 이게 선물 나눠주는 게 아닙니다. 여기 한 개, 여기 한 개, 뭐 이렇게 하면 기업 운영을 할 수가 없어요. 그런데 이거 왜 나눠주지 않냐 이렇게 접근하면 안 되죠.
1: He added that it's the role of the government to support private firms so that they can choose sites they see as appropriate for investment. He once again noted that there was neither coercion nor pressure in seeking corporate investment, calling the accusation by the opposition outdated. Yoon Jung-min, Arirang News.
5: Korean tech titans Samsung and SK Group have sent shockwaves through the industry with massive investment plans. Together, they're pledging over $3 trillion, showcasing their ambitious plans to redraw Korea's industrial map. And for a closer look at their decisions, our business correspondent Park Chun joins me in the studio. Welcome, Chunan.
6: It's great to be back, Sujin.
5: All right, so let's dive right into this. So, Chunan, a figure of more than $3 trillion is hard to imagine. So, can you break down the figure for us as well as investment plans?
6: Right, Sujin. So, it is the largest single industrial investment plan in Korea's tech history. The number 4,755 trillion won is equivalent to about 6.5 years worth of Korea's 2026 national budget. Just to clarify, the $3 trillion plan includes investments already committed to projects such as the semiconductor mega cluster in Gyeonggi-do province, which has been underway for several years. Excluding those existing commitments, the new investment, as per the ministry, comes to around 1.46 quadrillion won, or roughly $940 billion. Samsung plans to inject 2,655 trillion won into the country by 2040. SK Group will invest 2,100 trillion won to build AI data centers and an AI memory production belt. What makes this mega project stand out is it's shipped away from the Seoul metropolitan area. For decades, the heart of Korea's semiconductor power has been concentrated right around the capital region. But these regions are facing a critical bottleneck. They are rapidly reaching their limits in securing stable electricity and ample water supplies, both of which are essential for semiconductor manufacturing. That's why the two groups are pouring 825 trillion won into Korea's southwest region, specifically targeting cities like Gwangju to establish a second semiconductor mega cluster. Samsung will build a brand new fabrication plant there, marking its first ever core chip production line outside the capital area.

0: can. So Vera Rubin is built from Korea. Memory technology, incredible memory technology here from Korea.
1: As global leaders in memory chips, much of Samsung and SK Hynix investment will go toward building semiconductor clusters and AI data centers, where they have a global edge. This capital also secures their leadership in the upcoming era of fourth generation physical AI, where artificial intelligence moves into real world through advanced robotics and autonomous vehicles.
2: So you mentioned that new fabs are going to build outside this whole metropolitan region. Is there a strategic reason behind choosing this particular location? What kind of effects will we see in the local economy from this?
1: Right, Sujin. So the strategic reason basically comes down to resources and physical limits. By moving to regions like the Southwest, these tech giants hope to secure a long-term supply of these vital utilities to keep their factories running without interruption. However, viewers may have to keep in mind that the blueprint is still in its very early stages, with major hurdles ahead, including securing exact factory sites, checking ground stability, and solving potential water supply issues before anything is set in stone. If construction proceeds as planned, the new factories are expected to generate significant economic benefits for local communities. When a major semiconductor plant moves in, it never comes alone. It brings a huge ecosystem of equipment suppliers, material manufacturers, and research centers along with it. This naturally leads to creation of thousands of high-paying quality jobs. It gives young, talented engineers a solid reason to stay in their hometowns instead of migrating to the capital, which has been a chronic social issue here in Korea. Ultimately, this investment is not just about building factories. It is about building sustainable regional tech hubs that can revitalize local communities and bring much-needed balance to the nation's industrial landscape.
2: All right, Chun, thank you so much for your detailed explanation for this.
1: Always a pleasure, Sujin.
2: From reforming the UN to reshaping global development, candidates in the race to become the next United Nations Secretary General are beginning to lay out their visions for the future. Our Oh Soo-young sat down with one of them at this year's Jeju Forum.
3: Rebuilding trust in the United Nations in a fragmented world requires reform and also a new approach to development. That's the message from former Senegalese President Macky Sall, who is seeking to become the next UN Secretary General. In an interview with Arirang TV on the sidelines of the Jeju Forum, Sall stressed the urgency of reform for the world's largest platform for multilateral cooperation.
4: We're living in a fragmented world where trust has greatly diminished and where consensus has become difficult to achieve. And this has greatly weakened the United Nations. The Security Council, for example, which is responsible for peace and security in the world, is having difficulty finding consensus on the majority of crises.
3: Sall says reform must happen on two levels, inside the United Nations itself and among member states.
4: As Secretary General, one of the first missions will be to implement this reform on two levels. First, at the level of the Secretariat and of the United Nations itself. How can we optimize its functioning? How can we also rationalize its resources and its missions? The second level is with the member states.
3: On development, Sall says official development assistance has reached its limit. Africa's population now stands at 1.5 billion and is expected to reach 2.5 billion by 2050.
4: The challenges this creates for development, access to drinking water, access to electricity, financing for development, employment for young people and their education, must be placed at the center of global concerns.
3: He says the UN should bring together governments, international lenders and the private sector to create jobs and reduce migration pressures. Sall says Korea offers a concrete example of what development can achieve.
4: Korea showed that underdevelopment is not inevitable. It went from receiving aid to becoming a donor country, a member of the OECD and the G20. The Korean example can inspire the world, particularly African countries. As president of Senegal, I worked extensively with Korea on economic cooperation in the maritime sector, in the military and security fields, in agriculture, rice production, and in healthcare.
3: The next UN Secretary General is expected to take office in January 2027 and faces the challenge of restoring confidence in multilateral cooperation at a time of deepening mistrust and global divisions. Oh Soo-young, Arirang News, Jeju.
2: Consumer prices

0: in South Korea continued to rise in June, pushing annual inflation to a 30-month high and keeping above 3% for the second consecutive month. Our Baek Ju-hee has the latest figures.
1: Korea's consumer prices rose at the fastest pace in 2.5 years in June, according to the Ministry of Data and Statistics on Thursday. The consumer price index rose 3.2% year-on-year last month, marking the largest growth since December 2023. Headline inflation has now stayed above the 3% mark since a 3.1% gain was recorded in May. The sharp acceleration was predominantly fueled by petroleum products due to soaring global oil prices caused by ongoing geopolitical tensions in the Middle East. The price of petroleum products spiked 24.7% from a year earlier, the largest increase since July 2022. The price of gasoline and diesel jumped 23.1% and 33.7% respectively, driving up overall industry product prices by 4.4%.
2: As our international crude prices have started to drop, domestic petroleum costs are also going down gradually. However, it may take a couple of weeks for the consumers to fully experience the change.
3: To be honest, I can't really feel it yet. I remember prices going up a lot, but I don't think I've felt the drop too much yet. I think I'll start to feel the difference if it goes down to around 1,500 won.
1: However, the rally could have been steeper if not for state intervention. According to the Ministry of Finance and Economy, a government-imposed price ceiling on petroleum products, implemented since mid-March, shaved approximately 0.4 percentage points off the June inflation rate. Without this cap, the consumer price growth would have peaked at 3.6% last month.
4: Domestic petroleum prices are expected to decrease this month in tandem with the reduction in the price ceiling. Consequently, unless there are major fluctuations in other sectors, we anticipate a decline in the overall consumer price index as well.
1: The government expects inflationary pressures to ease starting this month, factoring in recent drops in international oil prices and subsequent adjustment to the domestic price cap. Moving into the second half of the year, the government aims to cap inflation below the 3% range by deploying an economic stabilization package worth 1 trillion won, or approximately $643 million. Prime Minister Han Sung-suk emphasized on Thursday that the top priority must be placed on managing consumer prices to ease the burden on the public amid the prolonged conflict in the Middle East. Baek Ju-hee, Arirang News.
0: South Korea's exports surpassed the $100 billion mark in June for the first time ever, setting a new record and becoming just the fourth country in the world to reach the milestone. Yoo Ji-hyun reports.
5: Korea's June export hit a new all-time high, topping $100 billion for the first time. The Ministry of Trade, Industry and Resources said Wednesday that June exports surged roughly 71% from a year earlier to $102.25 billion. That makes Korea only the fourth country to record more than $100 billion in exports in a single month, after Germany, China and the United States. Exports increased in 18 of the 20 major categories in June, with semiconductor leading the overall growth. Semiconductor exports surged roughly 200% from a year earlier to $44.8 billion, beating the previous record set in May. Monthly chip exports topped $40 billion for the first time. Strong demand for memory chips pushed up contract prices, helping fuel Korea's export surge. Experts say the key question now is whether those high prices can hold.
6: There's a plenty of chance that the memory prices will stay high level until the end of 2026. And in that case, I think export value will stay very high throughout 2026.
5: The strong momentum has raised hopes that Korea's annual exports could reach $1 trillion this year, with the government expressing optimism about the target.
7: We see a much stronger chance of reaching the $1 trillion milestone now than we did back in May. Exports tend to gather more momentum in the second half of the year than the first, which underpins our positive outlook.
5: Meanwhile, imports rose 30% from a year earlier, but Korea still posted a record trade surplus of more than $30 billion in June. Still, the government warned that uncertainties remain, including chip price movements, volatility in global oil markets, and growing protectionist measures. Officials said they will work closely with key trading partners to reduce risk for Korean exporters and help remain a stable export environment. Lee Ju-yeon, Arirang News.
0: A series of new economic measures is taking effect in the second half of the year, aimed at making South Korea's financial markets more competitive while supporting regional investment and growth.
1: Starting July 1st, Korea's interbank foreign exchange market will operate 24 hours a day on weekdays. This will allow global investors and domestic firms to trade currencies in real time and immediately hedge financial risks. The finance ministry says this is part of the roadmap to joining the MSCI Developed Markets Index. The local stock market is also tightening rules to weed out penny stocks trading under 1,000 won, or 65 U.S. cents. This cleanup aims to remove weak companies vulnerable to unfair trading, such as stock price manipulation, while boosting the market's overall credibility. Currently, 210 companies, which account for about 7% of all listed stocks, fall into this category, with 141 listed on the KOSDAQ. Under the new criteria, a stock under 1,000 won for 30 consecutive trading days will be flagged as an administrative issue. It faces automatic delisting if it fails to stay above the threshold for 45 consecutive days within the 90-day grace period. Furthermore, the government will select regional growth engine industries in the fourth quarter. Moving away from scattered individual incentives, the government will provide an all-in-one package integrating subsidies, R&D, and infrastructure. Investing companies can receive a subsidy covering up to 25% of their corporate investment alongside low-interest loans. Plus, young employees at these firms will get up to a 90% income tax exemption for 5 years, as well as housing support near industrial complexes. From sharpening market competitiveness to household living cost, the second-half policies aim to reshape Korea's economic landscape. Baek Ju-hee, Arirang News.
0: Beyond the economic measures, from discounted movie tickets to expanded family leave and easier access to government services, a range of new policies is set to make everyday life a little more convenient for people in South Korea. Park Tae-dong reports.
8: One of the most notable measures is the government's support for cultural consumption among the public. In July, 4.5 million movie ticket discount coupons, each worth 6,000 won, will be distributed on a first-come, first-served basis. Each person can receive up to 2 coupons, which can be used at major theater chains, including CGV, Lotte Cinema, Megabox, CineQ, and independent cinemas. Mom and Dad will be able to take more days off for their children. Starting August, workers will be allowed to take 1 or 2 weeks of paid parental leave once a year when short-term care is needed for children aged 8 or younger, such as when a child is sick or when daycare centers or schools are closed. Support measures for male workers will also be expanded in September. The new system allows male workers to take up to 5 days off when their wives go through a miscarriage or stillbirth. The booking period for train tickets will also be expanded. The government said the reservation period for train tickets will be extended to 2 months before departure. Until now, train tickets could only be booked 1 month in advance, unlike flights and accommodation, which are usually available for reservation around 2 months ahead of time. The government said the change reflects public inconvenience over the shorter booking window for train travel. The government will upgrade the AI-powered search function on Government 24, allowing users to ask questions in everyday language even if they do not know the exact administrative terms. The system will identify the user's intent and provide personalized information based on user data and conversation details from among some 20,000 civil service and benefit programs available on Government 24. Park Tae-dong, Arirang News.
0: As South Korea's construction sites become increasingly multilingual, artificial intelligence is helping bridge language barriers and improve workplace safety. Kim Jin-ho shows us how.
9: It's 7 in the morning, and some 700 workers gather at this construction site in Seoul for the day's safety briefing. As the safety manager speaks into the microphone, his words simultaneously appear on screens in Korean, Chinese, and Vietnamese. Making this all possible is an AI translator.
10: There was a lot I couldn't understand in Korean. Now AI translates everything into my native language, so it's much easier to work. It's accurate, and my coworkers like it too.
0: At this construction site, 40% of the workers are foreign nationals. As more come from overseas, Korean builders are using artificial intelligence to make communication easier.
9: Co-developed by Lotte Group's construction and IT services units, this translator supports 20 languages and even understands construction jargon and on-site slang. By scanning a QR code, workers can select their language and instantly access translations on their phones. The technology speeds up communication, making the work process more efficient.
11: I supervise Chinese workers on site. It used to take more than 20 minutes to relay instructions because I had to translate everything myself. Now everyone reads the translations, so it takes less than 5 minutes.
9: The system emerged as an alternative to general-purpose translation tools, which often fail to recognize construction jargon or maintain accuracy in noisy environments. This in turn enables clearer communication in an environment where safety comes first.
12: There are a lot of noisy and hazardous operations here. The better workers understand our safety instructions, the safer everyone is.
9: Built on speech-to-text technology, the system keeps getting smarter.
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9: As construction sites become more multilingual, artificial intelligence is becoming a safety solution that benefits both builders and workers. Kim Junong, Arirang News.
0: That brings us to the end of Weekly News Highlights. Thank you for watching and enjoy the rest of your weekend.

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1: Korea Initiative. The future is already in motion. Intelligence redesigns reality. Life expands beyond limits. 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Together, we will go even further. The K Initiative.
2: The moment we wear it, our spirits lift. It helps us grow strong in body and in mind. 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This uniform shapes movement into grace and turns performance into something thrilling. Now, embraced around the world, Taekwondo shares our culture, philosophy, and values with pride and spirit. Though it may seem simple, this uniform holds your passion and your journey. It belongs to Taekwondo. Wear the extraordinary. Be with Taekwondo.

0: curious about what's special about K-content?
1: In recent years, Korean cultural content has taken the world by storm.
0: So, what's your favorite K-content? Movies, dramas, music, exhibitions?
1: Are you ready to take your pick?
0: Starting with globally acclaimed K-movies. It's no longer rare for Korean movies to receive awards at international film festivals. And we can't talk enough about the K-drama sensation.
1: It's not surprising that drama filming sites go on to become major tourist attractions.
0: When we are on the topic of K-pop, we can't leave out idol groups. They are the driving force of K-pop.
1: K-pop idol group members do not only have exceptional singing and dancing skills, but they have the looks too. I'm a huge fan.
0: I really like Korean underground music. These days, talented K-indie bands are recognized overseas as well.
1: Oh, and Korea also has a lot of music festivals. You can meet musicians of all genres at these events.
0: Exhibitions happen in Korea all year round.
1: I also enjoy going to the theater. There's no shortage of musicals, plays, and performances to choose from. So keep an eye on the theater scene.
0: Then there is K-design, blending traditional and modern elements.
1: K-fashion, leading trends.
0: K-beauty, which takes beauty to the next level.
1: K-content receiving praise the world over. Watch it, experience it, and enjoy it!
2: 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This is New Generation.

Wow, so gorgeous and peaceful here. Buongiorno, annyeonghaseyo. Welcome again to a new episode of our fantastic journey across Korea. Today we are in Paju. Paju is a city that is in between Seoul and North Korea. It's very close to Seoul, but atmosphere is totally different. So peaceful. And here, as you can see, there's a beautiful suspended bridge. I just want to take a walk on that to see the scenery from there. So I wanted to enjoy this, and then let's go to the market. So gorgeous and beautiful.

cook two dishes. One is dubu jeonggul, soup, and a very, very nice and refreshing dubu salad. So let's start cooking with the dubu jeonggul. Oh, looks like cheese. So we are starting cutting in the middle, because when you prepare the dubu for the jeonggul or any kind of soup in Korea, you are cutting in small rectangles. So I will do the same thing. So while we prepare all the other ingredients, I want to just leave the dubu just like this. Such a nice view in front of me. So now the meat, a little bit of neutral oil,

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Look at this, perfectly caramelized meat. In the same pan, so there's also a little bit of flavor of meat, I will prepare jangdanggong dubu. Neutral oil and sesame oil.

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So now we flip one time, and then maybe if we need, we can flip another time. You see, this is a very pro tip, just like a chef's tip. You can feel very lively texture, so that's gonna be great. You see, they are golden on both sides. So, they are ready.

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Okay, time to flip them. Also this one, beautiful golden color. So let's take them out. Yes, we just put this maybe here in the middle. I think this could be enough. Now let's prepare the vegetables. Let's start with the chonggyeongche. I'm not going to chop it or nothing. Just here, look at this. You make a cut and then with your hands, like this. Nice, right? So the surface also is gonna be a little bit rough, so the broth is going to get inside better. I will do the same thing on the other side. I prepare each vegetable and I will already place inside the pot. Okay. Now the onion. This one also very, very beautiful. I think half is gonna be enough. Finally, the mushroom, bosok. This one also, like this. I'm gonna tear with my hands.

Okay, now Kyogo, like this, and then we put here on the bottom. And finally, Tengi Bosa. So let's also prepare this Mokki Chokke. Finally, in the gap, the last one, we put beautifully the danmyeon. Wow, look at this. Looks like a flower bouquet. So let's prepare the last couple of things. And then some pa, the spring onion.

So now let's put our star. Okay, and now last one. Oh yes, that's perfect. Some of this just to cover the meat, and then a little bit of this. Beautiful. And all of this is going to be just put all together by a Korean yuksu. This is a broth made with dried anchovies and dashima. Dashima is a kind of a seaweed. The last two ladles, I will put the sweeter one, jingganjang, and now the saltier one, gukganjang. Three of them. Some mix, and then the last final touch. Now our dubu jeonggol is ready. We only need to start the fire. Now I will show you how to make very, very delicious dubu salad. A salad, it's all about the dressing to make the real taste. So I want to use both the star of today. One I will do with the dubu and one with the moruchu. So let's start with the moruchu. With this one, I will make a vinaigrette. So I will put inside this pan and I will reduce by a half. Let's put on a half. Now, while this is going to reduce, I will prepare all the vegetables. So let's start preparing them very, very quick and easy. Tomatoes, done. Now, cucumber. So now, yampa. Very, very thinly sliced to give a little bit of peppery flavor. Just a kick. Like this. Very, very thin. So this is also done. Now, kenne. Just make in strips. Okay, this kenne, perfect. And now the coriander. Coriander, I just need the very, very tender leaf on top. Now coriander done. We only need to finish with the chanamul. Chanamul also is a very Korean aroma, very delicious. So if you don't find chanamul, no problem. Just use another herb. Use, for example, basil. Coriander and basil, very, very beautiful feast of flavors. Okay, finally, the lemon. So let's start preparing this, like this. Wow, so nice. And this one is almost ready. Okay, we have it, we have it. Look at this. All the alcohol just went away, and now it looks like almost a balsamic vinegar. So perfect for making a nice condiment for a salad. So now let's reserve it here. It has to just cool down a little bit. Now the star. Let's divide in three parts. One part is gonna go into the dressing instead of the eggs. And I put it here. And then the other two thirds I will prepare in dice. So I can

Also, this one is done. Low fire for now. Oil and also olive oil. Now, inside here, we'll just put the cubes. This one is potato starch. So now I will just coat lightly all these nice cubes of tofu with this starch. So when I will fry them, it will become nice and crispy. Now we just need to put inside.

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Just put inside everything together with the oil for now, olive oil. Of course, cannot be a Caesar dressing without Worcestershire. So let's put some of this inside, anchovy paste, half a teaspoon, also garlic. Let's blend all of this. A little bit of lemon juice. Parmigiano, 2 big spoons. So now one dressing is done. Let's just concentrate on the second one. Ganjang for giving the saltiness. Maechilcheong. And then vinegar. Perfect. Let's start putting all in the bowl together. Cucumber, tomatoes, the onion, kenny. I will only reserve the chamnamul and the cilantro for later. Let's put moruchu dressing first. And a little bit of olive oil. And then let's mix very, very gently. Now, let's plate. Beautiful like this, now tubo. Yes. Caesar dressing. Now beautifully, a little bit of greens. It's almost done. Lemon zest, parmigiano. More nuttiness and crunchiness. Done! Isn't it beautiful? Let's go.

0: Time to break the limits of imagination. Welcome to Vibe in Action. Peter, how have you been?
1: Good,
0: have you
1: good.
0: Eaten?
1: Have I eaten? Yes, I've eaten. I'm quite full.
0: I saw you secretly having the chocolate pie over there.
1: Delicious. You should have one.
0: And I was thinking, one of the things I enjoy very much, mm-hmm. but I take for granted every day, is each and every meal on our table. Mm-hmm. But for how long will we be able to have the privilege of enjoying the food we love?
1: What? Is something happening that people haven't told me about? Am I not going to have dinner tonight? Why are you so serious?
0: Well, I'm not trying to drag you down. But these extreme weather patterns like heat waves, mm-hmm. droughts, heavy downpours, all these erratic weather patterns are obviously affecting food security. Ah. So sometimes I'm worried about food and agricultural shortages.
1: You're right. Now you say that, I remember watching the film Interstellar and thinking, is that going to be our reality?
0: Yeah, we might have to migrate into space when we start running out of crops. It's scary. So, what can we do to keep feeding the world's growing population? To give an answer to this question, instead of Matthew McConaughey, we are joined by Mr. Choi Tae-geun, CEO of the Korean startup company Farm In Us, who studied greenhouse horticulture in the Netherlands. Wow, what a pleasure to have you with us.
2: Hello, everyone. Thank you for having me today. I work in the field of smart farming agriculture and data-driven agriculture. Today, I'd like to share some thoughts how climate change is reshaping agriculture and how smart farming can be part of the solution. Of course, I'm going to share some nice examples from the Netherlands and other countries and break down smart farming in a simple way.
1: Oh, we like simple here on this show. But I know the Netherlands, you know, because it's quite a small country, is really a powerhouse in terms of agriculture. So we've got that expertise to lean on as well. I guess we really need to learn properly today.
0: Yeah, and maybe if we have some extra time before we finish, we might learn a thing or two about growing tulips as well.
1: Oh, they're beautiful, yeah.
0: Shall we begin with the spell again today? Vibe in action.

0: past, farming was about reading nature well, interpreting environmental cues, signals, and patterns. But now it feels like it's more about enduring and adapting to the disturbances and shocks from nature, because nature is not what it used to be.
1: Yes, that's true. I feel the same way. We are seeing more extreme weather patterns like heat waves, drought, and unpredictable rainfall. In some cases, these changes directly affect crop yield and crop quality and farm operations. In some cases, traditional farming methods may not be sufficient to deal with this level of uncertainty. That's why smart farming has become so important.
2: But when you say smart farming, I think people might think it's an efficient, maybe easier, more convenient way to farm. Maybe now you don't have to run out in the rain and dig some water channels. But what exactly is true smart farming?
1: Smart farms refers to the farms that use advanced sensors and various technology. Maybe people might think that it's like only indoor farming only, but it applies to outdoor farming as well. So we have to think about that way. And fundamentally, smart farming is about monitoring the farming environment and manage it with precision. That's really important. For example, climate factors like light, temperature, CO2, nutrients are measured with various sensors, and also advanced cameras such as hyperspectral and multispectral cameras that are very important.

0: important to detect plant stress or plant diseases.
1: It's not just about liberating humans from the tiring and mundane tasks by physically doing the muscle job. Mm-hmm. It's also helping us with the desk job by being accurate and intelligent. It's like having a very, very smart secretary at your service who controls the farm perfectly all the time. Mm. And especially since we're living in an era of increasing volatility in climate, this kind of precision and accuracy must have become even more important.
0: Yes, that's the point.
1: Then more specifically, how do these smart farms respond to any extreme climate events? Do you have something like early warning systems?
0: In today's climate crisis, any sudden change in weather can seriously affect crop yield and crop quality. When I gave a consultation to the tomato farmers last year, I saw that a lot of tomato plants were already damaged by heat waves. That's why we need AI-driven sensors and other machines to detect it. On the other hand, in open field farming, crops are directly exposed to climate change. According to agriculture statistics in Korea, if these current trends going on, by 2070, apples may be only grown domestically in northern regions.
2: Oh, they go extinct in the south.
1: In Chungju area anymore?
0: Not Chungju area in Korea, but maybe Gangwon province.
1: Up north.
2: Wow. Yeah.
0: That's why smart farming is no longer just a nice-to-have technology, but we must have.
2: It's shifted over to that.
1: It's becoming a necessity. What are the major benefits of smart farming?
0: I can say efficiency can optimize water and other factors. And second one, resilience. The last part is predictability.
1: Predictability.
0: Yes.
2: With all those indicators, you can predict in advance.
1: Yes.
2: Yeah. And you studied in the Netherlands, and you've also seen farming sites around the world. How are the leading agricultural countries utilizing smart farming?
0: I can think of three countries: Netherlands, the U.S., and also Japan. The first Netherlands case is like, they're really focusing on sustainable agriculture and AI-driven agriculture. But they're most likely focused on RUE, which is resource use efficiency. So they're really crazy about water management. For instance, in the Netherlands, when they grow 1 kilogram of tomatoes, they use 10 liters of water, let's suppose. But in Spain, when they grow the same tomatoes, they use more than 20 liters of water.
1: They squander water?
0: Yes.
2: Wow.
0: Because of different smart farming system. That's why Netherlands, they use a lot of technologies for that. And in Japan, it's really surprising that the Japanese government and companies, they invest a lot in smart farming. So do you guys know Toyota? One of its subsidiaries, Denso, they acquired two Dutch agriculture companies, Certon and Axia Vegetable Seeds. So since then, they put a lot of R&D in smart farming, such as seed genetics and AI automation.
1: What does it have to do with automaking?
2: It's just their money, they're diversifying into those fields.
0: Diversifying.
1: We just saw the potential in this field. Wow, it seems like smart farms are not just for advanced agricultural countries. There are countries or regions that are more vulnerable or more threatened by climate change, especially those lacking resources like water and land. For them, this technology or this infrastructure must be even more essential.
0: Yes, that's true. I can think of two examples. For example, Singapore and the Middle East. So in Singapore, where land is limited, the indoor farming is becoming so important. And also in the Middle East, where the land is super hot and dry and water is scarce, so the demand for indoor farming and vertical farming has been so important. Israel also like where land is limited and also water is scarce. There are really big companies such as irrigation company, robotic company called Tevel. So they're having harvesting robots.
2: To cut down on manual labor.
0: Yes.
2: So it seems it's no longer a competition to find the best land, right, but instead the best technologies that can produce even in poor conditions.
0: Yes, that's the point.
1: I mean, it's good that we're getting equipped with the proper tools to combat climate change, but the global agriculture landscape is changing so fast, you've got to act quickly. Mm-hmm. The more unstable the climate becomes, the greater the value of smart farms will be. In fact, global market research firm Statista projects that the global smart farm market, which was about $15 billion in 2022, is likely to grow to around $33 billion by 2027. Wow. It's more than double.
2: Yeah, and from what I can tell, as now maybe half an expert in AI, is that at the center of that competition, AI is taking farms again to the next level, these smart ones, right?
0: Yeah.

0: Well, it is no surprise because AI is being deployed in literally every sector. Yeah. So agriculture is no exception. But on the other hand, smart farms are already pretty smart. Mm. They already use advanced high-tech systems that can monitor and control every little detail like temperature, humidity, and whatnot. What kind of additional role is there for AI to take up? Where does AI come into play?
1: AI can understand data more deeply than humans, and data is very important for AI-driven agriculture. So the more high-quality data you put into an AI system, and the better the result and decisions that you can make in smart farming. Today, actually, I went on excursion with my student at a university to research center agency in Korea.
2: Yeah.
1: One of the experts talked about smart farming. So now we can categorize three different generations. Mm. First generation smart farm, second generation and third generation.
2: Yeah.
1: So actually we are in between second generation and third generation. So we are heading over to the third generation, which is AI-driven agriculture.
0: Oh.
1: So as I told you before, we are trying to use a lot of AI algorithms and sensors to make or to have AI-driven agriculture.
2: To interpret the results.
0: Agriculture 2.5.
2: At the moment.
1: And of course, physical AI can play an important role in the near future. So like you said before, when farmers are sleeping at night, then robots can work instead of humans.
0: There are so many different robots doing the job.

0: So I understand that smart farms can be a solution to the climate crisis, but if we add in AI as well with the decisions, the physical AI, what are human farmers going to do? Yeah. Are there going to be any left? Are they all going to be out of jobs?
1: I think a lot of people would share that same concern. Mm. I'm worried that one day robots will do breastfeeding.
0: Not well. Everything.
1: What do you think, Mr. Che? Where do our farmers go?
2: I think AI can be a double-edged sword, but human judgment remains essential, especially at this stage of AI revolution. Mm-hmm. While AI is advancing rapidly, it still depends on human input and cannot operate fully on its own. So rather than replacing farmers, AI can assist farmers. So for example, farmers usually work during the day and rest at night. So during that time, robots can work for them. For example, have you guys ordered some agriculture product from Coupon or Mercacolli?
0: Absolutely.
1: Carrots?
0: Vegetables, fruits, yeah.
2: Yes. For example, strawberries. Uh-huh. Strawberry farmers, they have to wake up when they get an order from Coupon.
0: Oh, really?
2: Yeah, 1 or 2 a.m.
0: Oh, man.
2: So in that case, robots can help for that.
0: They can deal with the late night orders from us.
1: They can not only do the packaging, but they can also pick the
2: picking
1: cherries.
2: As well.
1: Wow.
2: But still, we need to develop the technology.
0: Mm.
2: I watched episode 1 talking about AI, right?
0: On Vibe in Action.
2: Yes.
0: That seems like a long time ago now.
2: So, do you guys remember CES?
0: Of course, the consumer show, right?
1: Yeah. Electronics.
2: Yeah. Show.
0: Yeah.
2: Yeah. Consumer electronics show.
0: Yeah.
2: But since 2022, the new categories are popped up.
0: Oh.
2: But one of them is agriculture. Yes.
0: Wow.
2: So, back in 2023 or 24, John Deere, the CEO of John Deere, gave a keynote speech to that. And then he showed a video clip and showing shaping AI, how AI will shape the future of agriculture.
0: Wow.
2: So it showed that AI can assist farmers, not replace farmers.
1: Yeah. What I'm picturing is that the next gen farmers will work sitting at the control desk, working like analysts or scientists, rather than plowing and sowing under the sun.
0: Yeah.
1: And I hope that, just like you mentioned, the AI robots will not replace humans.
0: No.
1: Rather, they work for humans.
0: They help us.
1: Yeah, and to prevent AI from replacing humans, we humans need time to repeat and recap. So why don't we take a moment for a brief summary?
0: Yeah, it's a little ironic that it's actually AI, Hyunmo and Peter that are doing this recap for us, but we can learn from them, right? We're using them. Let's
1: go. That's the irony.

0: What is a smart farm?
1: A future form of agriculture that precisely manages crop growing conditions using information and communication technology.
0: To respond to the climate crisis and food security issues, agriculture around the world is shifting to smart farms.
1: Smart farms are a new solution for agriculture, producing more stably with fewer resources. Well, at this point, it seems like smart farms, of course, are agriculture, but they're also manufacturing, they're also part software as well. They're all combining many different industries.
0: And in that sense, Korea must be standing on a vantage point, because when it comes to smart farms, since Korea's got great soil for IT, automation, and data processing, am I right?
2: Yeah, that's right. South Korea is very strong in IT, data processing, and automations. In fact, these days, we are seeing more young farmers with engineering background. Like, we already know that Korea has its own strengths in IT, right? So we can collaborate this with agriculture. And for example, Korea is conducting ODA projects to developing countries, for example, to build greenhouses or smart farms in Indonesia or in Vietnam to give our Koreans smart farming technology.
1: Oh, it's already exporting that.
2: Exporting that, yes.
1: Wow. And I heard recently as well, the Korean government is really pushing for this, right? A bit of AI and technological development in agriculture. They're investing in the National Agricultural AX platform.
0: Wow, sounds so savvy.
1: Yeah, $200 million as well being put into that, right? And that's going to develop an AI transformation platform.
0: Wow, then let's head out to the field right now to check out smart farms in Korea. All together,
3: Five in Action!
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4: 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Data accumulated in the field leads to the development of new technologies, and validated technologies are then applied back to farms. The greenhouse is where all of this data is generated. Environmental information essential for crop growth, including temperature, humidity, light levels, and carbon dioxide concentration, is recorded in real time. Heating, cooling, ventilation, and nutrient supply are adjusted according to environmental changes, while crop conditions and yields are also managed through data. Even harvest timing and energy use are analyzed to improve operational efficiency.
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4: Since the pilot program began in 2018, around 240 people have completed the training, and more than 200 have settled in the local community and are now operating farms. What will the smart farms envisioned by these young farmers look like?
6: 에너지 효율을 극대화해서 난방비 같은 경영비를 절감해서 알짜배기 수익을 낼 수 있는 농장을 만들고 싶습니다. 또 누가 와서 제 농장을 보더라도 아, 이 정도 시스템이면 나도 농사를 지을 수 있겠다라는 생각이 드는 쉽고 안정적인 농장을 만들고 싶습니다.
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4: From agriculture driven by experience to agriculture driven by data. Amid climate change and growing food security challenges, Korea's efforts to find new solutions for agriculture continue today.
1: It feels less like a farm and more like some kind of precision operated biofactory.
0: Indeed, it looks like a cutting edge laboratory. I didn't know we had smart farm facilities this big in Korea. But of course, size alone does not determine the overall success. So going forward, Mr. Choi, what is most important for these Korean style smart farms to become more competitive?
2: That's a really good question. I think the most important factor is accessibility. Mm. However, there are still challenges. For example, technology adoption can be very, very expensive. Mm. You guys know it, right? And also many farmers lack access to this kind of infrastructure, let's say, or technical training. Mm. Yeah. That's why collaboration between government, researchers, and industry, like businessmen, are needed.
0: Mm. Yeah. Also, the population of agriculture is getting older and older. The aging is also a problem, right?
2: Yes, aging is also a problem. Right now, there is an aging population in Korea. Mm. Over maybe about 50% of farmers are over 60.
1: Oh, over 60.
0: Oh, wow.
1: Wow.
2: For example, when I had a project with AWS, Amazon AWS back in 2022, our team developed AI applications to teach aging farmers how to work with sensors.
1: Wow.
2: I believe we need this kind of education to support them. And last but not least, I believe AI-driven agriculture can be a paradigm shift in AI-driven smart farming in the near future.
0: As I'm listening to all these dazzling achievements in agriculture, I am becoming more hopeful and confident as always. And it is no wonder that agriculture is evolving so proactively, racing ahead of other industries and becoming one of the most future-oriented sector because agriculture has always been at the forefront of human civilization and evolution. It's the oldest industry after all, and it will stay strong for a while thanks to human intelligence and smart farming in particular. I guess I wouldn't have to worry about starving for
1: a while. Exactly. So just rest assured, we've got it covered with Mr. Chair and other experts in the industry. Even in the era of climate crisis, right? Mm-hmm. The table will be protected. Hyunmo, me, and everyone else will be well fed.
0: And you know what? Our tables are going to be full today because we have harvested quite a lot today.
1: Yes.
0: Good harvest it is. And next week, we'll be back with even more interesting and fresh food for thought. Until then, shall we shout out loud?
1: Okay.
0: For one last time, get your pose ready. Yes. Five in action.
1: Oh, that was good as well. I preferred this one. That was brilliant, Mr. Chair.
9: 조비안 at Sejong Institute. South Korea is the only one who can really provide these main battle tanks, armor vehicles, ammunition, shells. So that's a big window of opportunity for us.
0: Wow, I think we're gonna start getting calls. from the viewers right now.
1: So why is Korea gaining so much attention in particular?
9: One is definitely the cost. Cheonggung 2 is about $320 million, which is third of Patriot.
0: Wow, what a bubble for Patriot.
9: The K9 research teams went to really, really interesting places for tests. Can you imagine?
0: Wow.
1: Wow.
0: Why?

When did it all begin? The beginning of joy embedded in daily life, where steps of learning meet a bigger world and history coexists. The legend continues. Innovative technologies come together to unfold a new future. Building a better tomorrow. A joy accessible to all. Always present in your daily life. JDC.

0: Korea Initiative.
1: The future is already in motion. Intelligence redesigns reality. Life expands beyond limits. Culture moves the world. Our vision reaches into the infinite. Together, we will go even further.
0: The K Initiative.

countless people, their garments in order, move forward in line. At the very front, the official in charge of the royal funeral seems to bear a heavy burden. A ceremonial horn called the daegak, along with those carrying gongs and drums, add to the weight of the procession. Court attendants who serve the king and queen at close quarters, and the royal secretaries, the seungji, also walk on in quiet grief. The red palanquins seen throughout the procession carry precious items meant to honor the spirit of the deceased. Seals of the king's title and deeds. And palanquins bearing mourning texts and instruments follow in solemn order. This book, which records all these scenes in detail, is the 의궤 for the funeral of King Sukjong, one of the 외규장각 의궤. Containing the entire process from the king's passing to the enshrinement of his spirit tablet, this is so-called 의궤 for royal perusal, a volume once seen by the king himself. After major state events, Joseon left detailed comprehensive reports, from preparations and protocols to the people involved and the budget, guiding future generations to follow precedent. However, in 1866, these precious records were taken by French forces and had to leave their homeland. In 2011, after 145 years, the 외규장각 의궤 returned from France. Now, in the King's Archive of the National Museum of Korea, they bear witness to Joseon's rigorous record-keeping and artistic dignity. Having found their rightful place after great hardship, these royal records are no longer a frozen past, but a living legacy we must carry into the future.

0: The Korean wave is drawing more fans from all over the world. Local consumer prices continue to hover at the 2% since rate in April.
1: Training the robots to allow the visually impaired the chance to better indulge in cultural experiences. Like the number of hybrid cars are registered in South Korea surpassed 2 million with this locally developed Korean rocket.
2: Arirang.

The moment we wear it, our spirits lift. It helps us grow strong in body and in mind. As we wear it, we learn patience and respect. The belt system motivates students to strive harder and continue growing. This uniform shapes movement into grace and turns performance into something thrilling. Now, embraced around the world, Taekwondo shares our culture, philosophy, and values with pride and spirit. Though it may seem simple, this uniform holds your passion and your journey. It belongs to Taekwondo. Wear the extraordinary. Be with Taekwondo.

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0: 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People in white uniforms gather in small groups. Surprisingly, they are all elderly. Their energy and passion are as strong as those of younger generations. They are members of a senior taekwondo club who want to stay active even at the age of 100.
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0: 착! Vibrant voices, each movement performed with precision. Their movements are filled with vitality that seems to defy time itself. Preparations are underway for the Silver Taekwondo competition, which is starting in just a few moments. From enrapturing breaking demonstrations to individual Pumse events, the seniors will showcase their skills that they have honed over many years. The competition is about to kick off. The participants enter the arena looking nervous. Some 400 senior contestants from all across the country have gathered at the event. They continue practicing until the last moment so that they don't forget anything. Their dedication to Taekwondo is truly impressive.
1: 단체 이제 시범하고 개인전 그 준비하고 왔어요. 올해 19년째.
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0: The participants are also quietly checking out the other teams to see how good they are. Tensions run high as everyone is determined to win.
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0: The home team, Dongducheon, is strongly determined to win. They keep practicing until the last moment under the guidance of their instructor. Their passion for Taekwondo goes beyond age. The arena is filled with energy and vigor. Believe it or not, the average age of these people is over 70. They have practiced Taekwondo for over a decade now, which is evident from their enthusiasm. The Michuhol team, a strong title contender, competes next. After breathing slowly to gather their focus and energy, they stage an effortless breaking performance. They show off their skill to control an opponent with bare hands and a series of kicks that even young practitioners would find challenging. The judges give them a total score of 245 points. Next, another strong contender, the Dongducheon team. Female contestants put on a powerful breaking performance that transcends age and gender. Their energetic ki-hop shouts radiate charisma. Experienced agile movements. It's a moment that highlights the true strength of Taekwondo. The contestants share joy and fulfillment regardless of the outcome. To these people, enthusiasm becomes stamina, and stamina becomes youth. The secret to staying young that even time cannot stop. Where do they find the strength to uncover new possibilities of slow aging through Taekwondo?
1: 이건 내가 스스로 할 수 있는 운동이니까 남한테 구애를 받지 않고 스스로 할 수 있는 거니까 동작 하나하나에 어떤 기운이 스며드는 걸 느끼고 우리가 그걸 계속 반복 운동하다 보면 나도 모르게 체력 정진이 되고 정신 건강이 이루어지는 거라 그래 믿고 있습니다.
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0: Does Taekwondo actually help slow down the aging process? 안전하게 Physical fitness tends to decline after the age of 70. We decided to find out how much difference Taekwondo training makes in slowing down the pace of aging. Four men and women in their 60s and 70s with no Taekwondo training experience and four others who regularly practice Taekwondo were selected for the study. All eight participants underwent the National Fitness 100 test to measure their baseline physical fitness. It's a government-certified fitness assessment system that uses six different tests to provide scientific measurements. Each participant's physical condition is evaluated accurately through objective indicators such as muscular strength and flexibility.

0: First, an upper body strength test is conducted to measure hand and arm strength. Next, a lower body strength test is performed to assess leg strength through a sit-to-stand movement. Then, a balance test to evaluate fall prevention ability and a figure of eight walk test to measure agility are conducted as well. Finally, a cardiorespiratory endurance test is performed to assess the ability to maintain stamina over an extended period of time.
1: 저도 따라서 하고 싶은데 좀 몸이 말을 안 들어가지고 잘 못해봤어요.
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0: The results show that the group with a long taekwondo training experience had significantly higher fitness levels across all categories. Their overall muscular strength was found to be significantly better, and they had excellent coordination, balance, reaction speed, and agility. Their cardiorespiratory endurance was also higher than that of the non-training group by more than 10 repetitions.
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0: 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Maintaining correct posture during each movement helps strengthen the spinal erector muscles. While kicking, the core movement in Taekwondo helps improve the core and balance, making it an important element in slowing physical aging.
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0: 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Gait analysis is an important indicator of fall prevention ability in the elderly.
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0: A long single leg stance time during walking indicates the core muscles and lower body stabilizing muscles are well developed, meaning a lower risk of falls. The results revealed a remarkable finding in one female practitioner in her 60s.
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0: This is a Taekwondo center that offers a program for people in their 70s and 80s. Around 20 seniors attended once or twice a week, learning various Taekwondo movements while building their physical strength. This powerful ki-hop is from Kim Young-hyo, who has been training consistently for 2 years and 5 months since starting Taekwondo with his wife to regain vitality.
7: Outside,

0: Jeju, Jeollabuk-do Province, surrounded by majestic mountain ranges. It is known as a sacred place of Taekwondo, where mental and physical training helps connect with nature. As interest in Taekwondo continues to grow, many families are visiting this place recently. One family stands out in particular. It's a family of three generations on a Taekwondo trip. They came here to learn about the history of Taekwondo and experience its spirit. This place has emerged as a popular destination for family trips. It offers various hands-on programs where all three generations can participate together.
1: 태권도 체험하러 왔어요. 발차기 이따가 해보고 싶어요.
0: Dressed in white uniforms, they learn each movement side by side and even shout ki up together. Every motion is filled with traces of time.

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Wow, so gorgeous and peaceful here. Buongiorno, 안녕하세요. Welcome again to a new episode of our fantastic journey across Korea. Today we are in Paju. Paju is a city that is in between Seoul and North Korea. It's very close to Seoul, but atmosphere is totally different. So peaceful. And here, as you can see, there's a beautiful suspended bridge. I just want to take a walk on that to see the scenery from there. So I wanted to enjoy this, and then let's go to the market. So gorgeous and beautiful.

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So now some more. Look at this, perfectly caramelized meat. In the same pan, so there's also a little bit of flavor of meat, I will prepare jangdanggong dubu. Neutral oil and sesame oil.

천천히, very, very slowly, we have to create on both sides a nice golden crust. So now we flip one time, and then maybe if we need, we can flip another time. You see, this is a very pro tip, just like a chef's tip. You can feel very lively texture, so that's gonna be great. You see, they are golden on both sides. So they are ready.

then also sesame oil. Okay, time to flip them. Also this one, beautiful golden color. So let's take them out. Yes, we just put this maybe here in the middle. I think this could be enough. Now let's prepare the vegetables. Let's start with the chonggyeongche. I'm not going to chop it or nothing. Just here, look at this. You make a cut and then with your hands like this. Nice, right? So the surface also is gonna be a little bit rough, so the broth is going to get inside better. I will do the same thing on the other side. I prepare each vegetable and I will already place inside the pot. Okay. Now the onion. This one also very, very beautiful. I think half is gonna be enough. Finally, the mushroom, boso. This one also, like this. I'm gonna tear with my hands. Okay, now hyogo, like this. And then we put here on the bottom. And finally, pengi boso. So let's also prepare this mokki chokke. Finally, in the gap, the last one, we put beautifully the danmyeon. Wow, look at this. Looks like a flower bouquet. So let's prepare the last couple of things. And then some pa, the spring onion.

So now let's put our star. Okay, and now last one. Oh yes, that's perfect. Some of this just to cover the meat, and then a little bit of this. Beautiful. And all of this is going to be just put all together by a Korean yuksu. This is a broth made with dried anchovies and dashima. Dashima is a kind of a seaweed. The last two ladles, I will put the sweeter one, jjigae-ganjang, and now the saltier one, gukganjang. Three of them. Some mix, and then the last final touch. Now, our dubu jeonggol is ready. We only need to start the fire. Now, I will show you how to make very, very delicious dubu salad. A salad, it's all about the dressing to make the real taste. So I want to use both the star of today. One I will do with the dubu and one with the moruchu. So let's start with the moruchu. With this one, I will make a vinaigrette. So I will put inside this pan and I will reduce by a half. Let's put on a half. Now, while this is going to reduce, I will prepare all the vegetables. So let's start preparing them very, very quick and easy. Tomatoes, done. Now, cucumber. So now, yampa. Very, very thinly sliced to give a little bit of peppery flavor. Just a kick. Like this. Very, very thin. So this is also done. Now, kenne. Just make in strips. Okay, this kenne, perfect. And now the coriander. Coriander, I just need the very, very tender leaf on top. Now, coriander done. We only need to finish with the jjamnamul. Jjamnamul also is a very Korean aroma, very delicious. So if you don't find jjamnamul, no problem. Just use another herb. Use, for example, basil. Coriander and basil, very, very beautiful feast of flavors. Okay, finally, the lemon. So let's start preparing this, like this. Wow, so nice. And this one is almost ready. Okay, we have it, we have it. Look at this. All the alcohol just went away, and now it looks like almost a balsamic vinegar. So perfect for making a nice condiment for a salad. So now let's reserve it here. It has to just cool down a little bit. Now, the star. Let's divide in three parts. One part is gonna go into the dressing instead of the eggs. And I put it here. And then the other two-thirds I will prepare in dice. So I can easily saute and make a nice crisp coating.

Also, this one is done. Low fire for now. Oil and also olive oil. Now, inside here, we'll just put the cubes. This one is potato starch. So now I will just coat lightly all these nice cubes of tofu with this starch. So when I will fry them, it will become nice and crispy. Now we just need to put inside.

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It's becoming nice and golden and very, very crispy on the outside. So, it's time to flip it. Oh, cool.

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Just put inside everything together with the oil for now, olive oil. Of course, cannot be a Caesar dressing without Worcestershire. So let's put some of this inside. Anchovy paste, half a teaspoon. Also garlic. Let's blend all of this. A little bit of lemon juice. Parmigiano, 2 big spoons. So now one dressing is done. Let's just concentrate on the second one. Kanjang for giving the saltiness. Maeshilchong. And then vinegar. Perfect. Let's start putting all in the bowl together. Cucumber, tomatoes, the onion, kenny. I will only reserve the chamnamul and the cilantro for later. Let's put muruchu dressing first. And a little bit of olive oil. And then let's mix very, very gently. Now, let's plate. Beautiful like this, now tubo. Yes. Caesar dressing. Now beautifully, a little bit of greens. It's almost done. Lemon zest, parmigiano. More nuttiness and crunchiness. Done! Isn't it beautiful? Let's go.

0: because I've never felt nothing like this. Just sipping some kind of liquor and feeling the energy of the ground and the environment all around here, the nature, the wild nature. So this is Korean magic, and I want to share with you this kind of magic. There are more many episodes, so we can meet again in another place with another beautiful recipe and with another very, very traditional liquor. 맞죠?
1: 네.
0: 자.
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Step 1. Taking care of your clothes. Put your jacket in the plastic bag. Seal it tight. If the stool flips open, store your clothes inside. Wearing light colors, grab an apron. It's the best defense against oil splatter and smoke. Step 2. Bottomless side dishes. Basic side dishes at a barbecue restaurant. Eat, eat, and eat as much as you want. Side dishes come with free refills. Oh, and if you don't see this sign, just ask, 사장님, 여기 밑반찬 좀 더 주세요. Simple, isn't it? Step 3. Grilling meat. There are various kinds of samgyeopsal in Korea. Place the meat on the grill. Turn it over when golden. And again when it looks done. Again and again and again. Step 4. Sam style. You aren't taking bites of sam like a taco, are you? In Korea, we have it in one bite. A pro tip here. Add only as much as you can handle in a bite. Gotta avoid awkward situations. Step 5. Enjoy the perks. After the meal, enjoy the perks offered as a Korean restaurant. Fabric refreshers get rid of the barbecue smell, while mint candies freshen your breath. Did you survive the barbecue restaurant? Hang on. Are you here with someone you want to impress? Then let's skip the garlic. Who knows?

0: Korea Initiative.
1: The future is already in motion. Intelligence redesigns reality. Life expands beyond limits. Culture moves the world. Our vision reaches into the infinite. Together, we will go even further.
0: The K Initiative.

0: Korea Initiative.
1: The future is already in motion. Intelligence redesigns reality. Life expands beyond limits. Culture moves the world. Our vision reaches into the infinite. Together, we will go even further.
0: The K Initiative.

time to set the facts straight. Get Korea right. K-culture is sweeping the globe. K-pop, K-drama, K-movie, K-food, and even K-beauty. Korean cultural content is gaining more and more fans worldwide. It's indeed the golden age of K-culture. But with this growing interest comes an increase in misinformation about Korea. There's so much inaccurate information out there. Even AI can sometimes get it wrong. So, we must set things straight and correct all the misinformation. So here's the plan. The Voluntary Agency Network of Korea, VANK, and Arirang TV present the Get Korea Right project. Our goal is to provide accurate information on important keywords that come to mind when we think of Korea. Blatant errors and false claims that distort history. It's time to set the record straight. Sharing the true history and culture of Korea while raising the national brand. Let's get started with Get Korea Right. Are you ready to join?

0: Korea Initiative. The future is already in motion. Intelligence redesigns reality. Life expands beyond limits. Culture moves the world. Our vision reaches into the infinite. Together, we will go even further. The K Initiative.
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0: The home team, Dongducheon, is strongly determined to win. They keep practicing until the last moment under the guidance of their instructor. Their passion for Taekwondo goes beyond age. The arena is filled with energy and vigor. Believe it or not, the average age of these people is over 70. They have practiced Taekwondo for over a decade now, which is evident from their enthusiasm. The Michuhol team, a strong title contender, competes next. After breathing slowly to gather their focus and energy, they stage an effortless breaking performance. They show off their skill to control an opponent with bare hands and a series of kicks that even young practitioners would find challenging. The judges give them a total score of 245 points. Next, another strong contender, the Dongducheon team. Female contestants put on a powerful breaking performance that transcends age and gender. Their energetic ki-hop shouts radiate charisma. Experienced agile movements. It's a moment that highlights the true strength of Taekwondo. The contestants share joy and fulfillment regardless of the outcome. To these people, enthusiasm becomes stamina, and stamina becomes youth. The secret to staying young that even time cannot stop. Where do they find the strength to uncover new possibilities of slow aging through Taekwondo?
1: 이건 내가 스스로 할 수 있는 운동이니까 남한테 구애를 받지 않고 스스로 할 수 있는 거니까 동작 하나하나에 어떤 기운이 스며드는 걸 느끼고 우리가 그걸 계속 반복 운동하다 보면 나도 모르게 체력 정진이 되고 정신 건강이 이루어지는 거라 그래 믿고 있습니다.
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0: Does Taekwondo actually help slow down the aging process? Physical fitness tends to decline after the age of 70. We decided to find out how much difference Taekwondo training makes in slowing down the pace of aging. Four men and women in their 60s and 70s with no Taekwondo training experience and four others who regularly practice Taekwondo were selected for the study. All eight participants underwent the National Fitness 100 test to measure their baseline physical fitness. It's a government-certified fitness assessment system that uses six different tests to provide scientific measurements. Each participant's physical condition is evaluated accurately through objective indicators such as muscular strength and flexibility. First, an upper body strength test is conducted to measure hand and arm strength. Next, a lower body strength test is performed to assess leg strength through a sit-to-stand movement. Then, a balance test to evaluate fall prevention ability and a figure of eight walk test to measure agility are conducted as well. Finally, a cardiorespiratory endurance test is performed to assess the ability to maintain stamina over an extended period of time.
5: 저도 따라서 하고 싶은데
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0: The results show that the group with a long taekwondo training experience had significantly higher fitness levels across all categories. Their overall muscular strength was found to be significantly better, and they had excellent coordination, balance, reaction speed, and agility. Their cardiorespiratory endurance was also higher than that of the non-training group by more than 10 repetitions.
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0: 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Maintaining correct posture during each movement helps strengthen the spinal erector muscles. While kicking, the core movement in Taekwondo helps improve the core and balance, making it an important element in slowing physical aging.
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0: 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Gait analysis is an important indicator of fall prevention ability in the elderly.
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0: 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The results revealed a remarkable finding in one female practitioner in her 60s.
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10: 그리고 뒤꿈치를 살짝 들고
0: This is a Taekwondo center that offers a program for people in their 70s and 80s. Around 20 seniors attended once or twice a week, learning various Taekwondo movements while building their physical strength. This powerful ki-hop is from Kim Young-hyo, who has been training consistently for 2 years and 5 months since starting Taekwondo with his wife to regain vitality.
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0: Senior couples tend to bicker a lot at this age and stage in life. This couple has regained vitality through their shared hobby, Taekwondo. There's another reason they don't want to miss senior training classes. Taekwondo helps seniors detect potentially dangerous situations and prevent accidents in everyday life. by learning to stay safe through physical practice.
13: 걸을 준비가 안 돼 있는데 갑자기 물 먹으러 간다고 일어나서 걸어 가면 큰일이 나는 그때 넘어지는 거예요.
0: It is no exaggeration to say that senior safety is protected through small habits. Taekwondo training goes beyond improving physical strength. It improves the body's responsiveness, helping build stable strength even in unexpected moments. In that sense, Taekwondo is a kind of reliable protection in old age. This elderly couple is full of energy even after they return home from the Taekwondo center. Their white uniforms bear traces of hard work. It's more than just clothing to them. It's a reminder of discipline in daily life.
11: 도복을 입으면 자세가 더 바르게 되고 걷는 다리

0: Muju, Jeollabuk-do Province, surrounded by majestic mountain ranges. It is known as a sacred place of Taekwondo, where mental and physical training helps connect with nature. As interest in Taekwondo continues to grow, many families are visiting this place recently. One family stands out in particular. It's a family of three generations on a Taekwondo trip. They came here to learn about the history of Taekwondo and experience its spirit. This place has emerged as a popular destination for family trips. It offers various hands-on programs where all three generations can participate together.
1: 태권도 체험하러 왔어요. 발차기 이따가 해보고 싶어요.
0: Dressed in white uniforms, they learn each movement side by side and even shout ki up together. Every motion is filled with traces of time. But more than anything, the family has a great time doing Taekwondo together. A Taekwondo dance where disciplined martial movements and a lively rhythm come together. Everyone becomes a child again. In Taekwondo, there are no limits in terms of age, gender, or generation. It strengthens both body and mind, restores balance in life, and gives the energy to live a happier life. This precious cultural heritage must be preserved together as a uniquely Korean force that makes people healthy. And its name is Taekwondo.
2: 앞으로 계속 태권도를 다녀서 검은띠를 따고 싶어요.

A smile passed down to us across time. Why are people so captivated by it? In the vast exhibition hall, filling the empty space, stand just two sculptures. They are the pensive bodhisattvas, carried across some 14 centuries. Created about 50 years apart in the Three Kingdoms period, the two figures resemble each other but differ in beauty. The one on the left from the late 6th century wears a pointed crown engraved with the sun and moon, while a silk-like drapery flows gently over its shoulders. In contrast, the figure on the right, crafted in the 7th century, makes a striking impression with its simplicity and restraint. A plain three-peaked crown, bare chest with only two necklaces. Unlike the lightly incised folds of the left, the right feels weighty and dynamic, like heavy cloth. Lower your gaze, and you'll notice remarkable detail at the feet. While the late 6th century figure appears still and contemplative, its toes extended in a straight line, rendered with shallow incisions. The figure on the right seems to gather strength in a fleeting moment of contemplation. Its toes, slightly curled, conveying a vivid sense of dynamic vitality. Two distinct figures, yet in these tranquil smiles from 1500 years ago, we find a quiet comfort for our weary lives.

Diplomats Archives, Hidden Stories. This is the 58th story. Today's story begins with this photograph. The woman in the picture is not looking at the camera. Instead, she is caring for someone. Her name is Emma Freisinger. She is a nurse from Austria. And in 1961, she set out for Korea. But why? The hidden story behind Emma Freisinger and Korea begins now.

0: turned to her home country, Austria, for help. And the organization that answered her call was the Austrian Catholic Women's Association. The Austrian Catholic Women's Association is a name we introduced in a previous episode. It also supported Marianne and Margaret's work on Sorokdo Island for many years.
1: Our three nurses were helped by several Austrian women's groups, among them the Austrian Catholic Women's Association, who do lots of charitable work in Austria, but also worldwide. They are organized within Austria, so there are many different groups forming one big group, and they were trying everything to raise funds to support them to improve the life of the patients, for example, by providing money for renovations, for new treatments, or to build new hospital wards.
0: The Austrian Catholic Women's Association continued to support Korea during a difficult time. From 1958 through the 1970s, they provided support to Korea, equivalent to around 9.6 billion won in today's value, approximately $6.2 million. The funds they sent were used not only for Emma's work supporting people with Hansen's disease, but also for various fields including healthcare, social welfare, education, and agricultural development in Korea.
2: 가톨릭 부인회에서 처음부터 후원을 받으셨어요. 가톨릭 부인회에서 사순절 동안 한 끼의 밥만큼을 빼서 후원금을 모았대요. 그래서 그걸 이제 필요한 나라에 보내주는 거죠.
0: And so, the heartfelt support gathered by many people in Austria eventually reached Emma, who was far away in Daegu.
1: She also raised funds. She asked Austrian women and women's group for their help, who were very happy to help. So she managed to even build a clinic and other institutions where patients would help other patients. And she also contributed very highly to overcome the stigma that came with the illness of leprosy.
0: But at a time when people with Hansen's disease faced discrimination, establishing a clinic for them was far from easy. Above all, Emma had to overcome opposition from local residents.
3: 그 짓는다 큰 소문을 듣고는 이 이웃 동네에서 난리가 났어요. 나병 환자들이 이어 막 치료 받는다. 그래 와서 막 데모를 하고 막 이래서 그 이웃 주민들하고 이제 여러 번 접촉을 했습니다. 접촉을 하고 전문가도 동원하고 이래가지고 설득도 하고 이래서 이제 이 자리에 이제 건물을 지었죠.
0: And so, in 1963, Emma established the Catholic Dermatology Clinic. Though it was far more modest than the building you see today, many people with Hansen's disease came to the clinic to receive the treatment and support they needed.
4: Because of a wound on my foot, I went to the Catholic Dermatology Clinic in Daegu. When I asked to be admitted because of the pain in my foot, Director Emma told me that there were no vacant beds and that admission was impossible. But the pain was so severe that, clutching at any hope I could find, I pleaded with her and begged her to help me. After a moment of thought, she set up a wooden bed and bedding for me beside a coal briquette heater in the hallway. She told me that it would be somewhat uncomfortable, but that a patient was expected to be discharged in a few days, and that I could then be moved to a ward. 3 days later, a nurse came and moved me into a ward. A few days afterward, I underwent surgery to have one of my little toes amputated and remained there for about 2 months while receiving treatment.
0: But the clinic was not visited only by people with Hansen's disease.
2: 주위에 있는 주민들이 화상을 입어도 뱀에 물려도 농사 짓다가 뭐 농기계에 다쳐도 무조건 이쪽 엠마원장님이 계신 곳에 와서 치료를 해달라고 그랬다 그러시더라고요. 그러면 하나도 거절하지 않고 그분들을 다 치료해 주셨다라고 말씀을 하셨어요.
0: But the clinic's role went beyond that. It took on another important mission, detecting Hansen's disease at an early stage and providing treatment for patients.
3: 무엇보다도 큰 실적은 물 밀듯이 밀려왔는 그 환자 가운데 무수한 많은 한센병 환자를 찾아냈다는 겁니다.
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3: 몰랐죠. 몰랐는 얘기를.
0: Hansen's disease can be cured when it is detected and treated early. However, if treatment is delayed, nerve damage can progress, leaving patients with lifelong disabilities. That is why early detection of Hansen's disease was so important. But Emma's concern extended beyond medical care. She went beyond treating people with Hansen's disease and also focused on their welfare and self-reliance. Starting in 1977, she led Lilly Association, a support and welfare organization for people with Hansen's disease, which began in Busan and devoted herself to caring for their overall lives as well. Our team visited Lilly Association in Daegu to hear more stories about Emma.
6: Emma 여사님이 이제 저한테 부탁을 하기를 자기가 이제 퇴직을 해야 되니까 이 일을 좀 맡아달라, 릴레이 일을.
0: association, which President Lee Ok-bun continues to lead today. Its story goes back to 1970. In 1970, Kim Gwang-ja, who worked at the Busan branch of the Bank of Korea, saw an advertisement in a newspaper seeking help for people with Hansen's disease. She then visited a settlement where people with Hansen's disease lived.
6: 김광자 안젤라라는 형은 부산에 그 저 나환우들이 모여 사는 고을에 방문을 갔었대요. 한 900여 명이 한꺼번에 모여가지고 어린이부터 어른들까지 사는데 너무 비참한 걸 보고 후원단체를 조직해가지고 이들을 돕는 걸 시작하자 해서 후원 회원 단체 이름을 릴리회라고 거기서 이제 명명을 했답니다. 그러고 나서 이제 모금 운동을 해서 처음엔 서울 본부 나환우이라는 본부에 보내니까 한국 가톨릭 신부님께서 그걸 받았는데 받아서 대구에 일하고 있는 엠마한테로 그 후원금을 주면서 앞으로 김광자 여사하고 이제 같이 연결해서 일을 하라고 그게 이제 출발점이었어요.
0: In 1977, Emma took over Lilly Association, which had been founded by Kim Gwang-ja. From then on, leading both the Catholic Dermatology Clinic and Lilly Association, Emma became a central figure in efforts to support people with Hansen's disease in Daegu and Gyeongsangbuk-do province.
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4: For patients who had fully recovered and were being discharged, she generously provided business startup funds and livestock assistance so that they could build independent lives. 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
0: And in 1982, Korea met the standards for Hansen's disease control set by the World Health Organization. And today, Lilly Association continues to share with other countries in need the support that Korea once received.
6: 현재 우리가 저 모금한 거 가지고 코트디부아르 병원 환자들 도와주고 있고요. 그 다음에 탄자니아의 니앙가오하고 페라미오 두 군데 또 나환자들 도와주고 있고. 그리고 이제 그분들 이제 병원에서 근무하는 직원들 의사들 한국으로 모시다가 실습시킵니다. 그 다음에 이제 또 어족 만드는 게 있죠. 팔, 다리 어족 만드는 기술 배워서 어족 만들어서 그렇게 해주고.
0: In 2008, Emma stepped down as president of Lilly Association and became its honorary president. But she continued to stand with people with Hansen's disease in Korea. She kept visiting their communities across Korea to comfort and encourage the people there.
2: 2018년까지 그 한센아노 마을을 방문하셨어요, 전국으로. 그렇게 방문을 가셔서 그분들 위로해드리고 그분들하고 식사도 같이 하고 신앙 교육도 해드리고 환경 교육도 해드리고 그랬는데 이제 2018년도에 다리를 다치시면서 그만두셨죠.
0: 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She first arrived in Korea at the age of 29, and she had spent more time in Korea than she had in her home country, Austria.

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2: Ziyomen, Hamburg ist meine Heimat.
0: Emma arrived in Korea in 1961. After spending 65 years caring for people with Hansen's disease here, she now calls this place home. And the time she shared with people in Korea remains deeply etched in the memories of many. More than 60 years ago, three nurses came to Korea from faraway Austria. Marianne Stöger, Margaret Pisarek, and Emma Freisinger.
3: Our three nurses really led by example, showing that friendship is especially standing with each other when someone is in need. And I think this is something where also states and governments can learn how to help out each other. Also, I think they are a great inspiration for cooperation between Austria and Korea in the medical field by exchanging best practices or also exchanging professionals, learning from each other, and following the spirit of helping others in need and standing by your friend, especially in the times of need.
0: Marianne, Margaret, and Emma. They showed us through their own lives what it means to stay beside those in need. Their lives still remain in our memories, reminding us of the value of dedication to others and the friendship that continues beyond borders. And this was another hidden story they left behind for us.

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News Center. We bring you major issues in politics, economics, diplomacy, culture, and more. 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

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52, 53, 54, 55, 56, 57, 58, 59, 60, 61, 62, 63, 64, 65, 66, 67, 68, 69, 70, 71, 72, 73, 74, 75, 76, 77, 78, 79, 80, 81, 82, 83, 84, 85, 86, 87, 88, 89, 90, 91, 92, 93, 94, 95, 96, 97, 98, 99, 100, 100, 101, 102, 103, 104, 105, 106, 107, 108, 109, 110, 111, 112, 113, 114, 115, 116, 117, 118, 119, 120, 121, 122, 123,

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0: curious about Korea?
1: And especially K-food? How familiar are you with Korean food? The sea on three sides, a mountainous terrain, and four distinct seasons. Thanks to these conditions, Korean cuisine bursts with diverse and unique flavors.
0: Do you prefer sweet or spicy?
1: A meat lover or a seafood connoisseur?
0: Can't decide?
1: There's got to be something here that you like.
0: For Koreans, rice is foundational. It's a staple and the centerpiece to all meals in Korea. There's bibimbap, rice mixed with vegetables, gukbap, rice in hot soup, and kimbap is the demand around the world.
1: For me, it's noodles over rice. Korea has amazing noodle dishes. Chui ramyeon and cold naengmyeon to blow away the heat. A meat lover here, pork, beef, chicken. I like them all. Did you know that bulgogi is listed in the English dictionary? There's also the famous chimaek, chicken and beer, which is the best combo for a night out with friends.
0: Surrounded by the sea on three sides, Korea has a great selection of seafood. From raw fish to piping hot seafood soups. Ah, it's mouth-watering just talking about it. The two pillars of Korean condiments, gochujang and soy sauce.
1: Ooh, what do you prefer?
0: Gochujang. I like anything made with gochujang. In general, Koreans love spicy food.
1: I prefer the soy sauce base. There's something about the salty and sweet that hits the right spot. I think even those who are trying Korean food for the first time will really like it.
0: But that's not all.
1: We can't leave out the street food. If you're in Korea, it's a must try. They are both treats for your eyes and mouth.
0: How about it? Mouth-watering, right?
1: Korean food, you've got to try it. Discover a whole new world of flavors.

0: 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Need a hand? 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
1: 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It belongs to Taekwondo. 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
2: 네. Wonjin, the whole world is buzzing with World Cup fever these days, am I right?
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2: Exactly. At the opening ceremony, EJ of K-pop Demon Hunters and Blackpink's Lisa wowed fans all around the globe.
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2: Wow. Yes, and with BTS set to perform, it's bound to be unforgettable.
3: 와, 이 대회 시작과 끝을 이 K-컬처가 장식하는 셈이네요.
2: That's right. Soccer and K-pop are bringing the world together. Today's Simply K-pop is here to keep that excitement going with amazing performances. Wonjin, please introduce the first stage.
3: 네, 이 현대적 사운드와 한국적 정서가 어우러진 K-크로스오버 팝 그룹 도드리의 무대 바로 만나보도록 하겠습니다. 뮤직 스타트!

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0: Korea Initiative. The future is already in motion. Intelligence redesigns reality. Life expands beyond limits. Culture moves the world. Our vision reaches into the infinite. Together, we will go even further.
1: The K Initiative.

너무 뜨거운 햇볕에서

Korea Initiative. The future is already in motion. Intelligence redesigns reality. Life expands beyond limits. Culture moves the world. Our vision reaches into the infinite. Together, we will go even further. The K Initiative.

0: drawing more fans from all over the world. Local consumer prices continue to hover at the 2% since rate in April. Training the robots to allow the visually impaired the chance to better indulge in cultural experiences. Like the number of hybrid cars are registered in South Korea surpassed 2 million with this locally developed Yuri rocket.
1: Arirang.

Introducing Korean broadcast content that you won't be able to stop watching. For weary modern souls, Dr. Romantic, the quirky genius doctor of Puldam Hospital, prescribes heartwarming tales of humanity. A couple together for 7 years sees their rose-tinted glasses shatter. Can they keep their relationship alive? Discover the raw stories of youth, work, and love. Beyond what social media can show, experience the vibrant Korea through its hidden gems. Mama, the ultimate K-pop festival for global fans. Find your star in a feast of trendy music and electrifying performances. Now, the whole world enjoys it together.

0: Time to break the limits of imagination. Welcome to Vibe in Action. Peter, how have you been?
1: Good,
0: have you
1: good.
0: Eaten?
1: Have I eaten? Yes, I've eaten. I'm quite full.
0: I saw you secretly having the chocolate pie over there.
1: Delicious. You should have one.
0: And I was thinking, one of the things I enjoy very much, mm-hmm. but I take for granted every day, is each and every meal on our table. Mm-hmm. But for how long will we be able to have the privilege of enjoying the food we love?
1: What? Is something happening that people haven't told me about? Am I not going to have dinner tonight? Why are you so serious?
0: Well, I'm not trying to drag you down. But these extreme weather patterns like heat waves, mm-hmm. droughts, heavy downpours, all these erratic weather patterns are obviously affecting food security.
1: Ah.
0: So sometimes I'm worried about food and agricultural shortages.
1: You're right. Now you say that, I remember watching the film Interstellar and thinking, is that going to be our reality?
0: Yeah, we might have to migrate into space when we start running out of crops. It's scary. So, what can we do to keep feeding the world's growing population? To give an answer to this question, instead of Matthew McConaughey, we are joined by Mr. Choi Tae-geun, CEO of the Korean startup company Farm In Us, who studied greenhouse horticulture in the Netherlands. Wow, what a pleasure to have you with us.
2: Hello, everyone. Thank you for having me today. I work in the field of smart farming agriculture and data-driven agriculture. Today, I'd like to share some thoughts how climate change is reshaping agriculture and how smart farming can be part of the solution. Of course, I'm going to share some nice examples from the Netherlands and other countries and break down smart farming in a simple way.
1: Oh, we like simple here on this show. But I know the Netherlands, you know, because it's quite a small country, is really a powerhouse in terms of agriculture. So we've got that expertise to lean on as well. I guess we really need to learn properly today.
0: Yeah, and maybe if we have some extra time before we finish, we might learn a thing or two about growing tulips as well.
1: Oh, they're beautiful, yeah.
0: Shall we begin with the spell again today?
3: Vibe in action.

0: past, farming was about reading nature well, interpreting environmental cues, signals, and patterns. But now it feels like it's more about enduring and adapting to the disturbances and shocks from nature, because nature is not what it used to be.
1: Yes, that's true. I feel the same way. We are seeing more extreme weather patterns like heat waves, drought, and unpredictable rainfall. In some cases, these changes directly affect crop yield and crop quality and farm operations. In some cases, traditional farming methods may not be sufficient to deal with this level of uncertainty. That's why smart farming has become so important.
2: But when you say smart farming, I think people might think it's an efficient, maybe easier, more convenient way to farm. Maybe now you don't have to run out in the rain and dig some water channels. But what exactly is true smart farming?
1: Smart farms refers to the farms that use advanced sensors and various technology. Maybe people might think that it's like only indoor farming only, but it applies to outdoor farming as well. So we have to think about that way. And fundamentally, smart farming is about monitoring the farming environment and manage it with precision. That's really important. For example, climate factors like light, temperature, CO2, nutrients are measured with various sensors, and also advanced cameras such as hyperspectral and multispectral cameras that are very important to detect plant stress or plant diseases.
0: It's not just about liberating humans from the tiring and mundane tasks by physically doing the muscle job. It's also helping us with the desk job by being accurate and intelligent. It's like having a very, very smart secretary at your service who controls the farm perfectly all the time. And especially since we're living in an era of increasing volatility in climate, this kind of precision and accuracy must have become even more important.
1: Yes, that's the point.
0: Then more specifically, how do these smart farms respond to any extreme climate events? Do you have something like early warning systems?
1: In today's climate crisis, any sudden change in weather can seriously affect crop yield and crop quality. When I gave a consultation to the tomato farmers last year, I saw that a lot of tomato plants were already damaged by heat waves. That's why we need AI-driven sensors and other machines to detect it. On the other hand, in open field farming, crops are directly exposed to climate change. According to agriculture statistics in Korea, if these current trends going on, by 2070, apples may be only grown domestically in northern regions.
2: Oh, they go extinct in the south.
0: Not in Chungju area anymore?
1: Not Chungju area in Korea, but maybe Gangwon province.
0: Up north.
2: Wow.
1: That's why smart farming is no longer just a nice-to-have technology, but we must have.
2: It's shifted over to that.
0: It's becoming a necessity. What are the major benefits of smart farming?
1: I can say efficiency can optimize water and other factors. And second one, resilience. The last part is predictability.
0: Yes.
2: With all those indicators, you can predict in advance. And you studied in the Netherlands, and you've also seen farming sites around the world. How are the leading agricultural countries utilizing smart farming?
1: I can think of three countries: Netherlands, the US, and also Japan. The first Netherlands case is like, they're really focusing on sustainable agriculture and AI-driven agriculture. But they're most likely focused on RUE, which is resource use efficiency. So they're really crazy about water management. For instance, in the Netherlands, when they grow 1 kilogram of tomatoes, they use 10 liters of water, let's suppose. But in Spain, when they grow the same tomatoes, they use more than 20 liters of water.
0: They squander water?
1: Yes. Wow. Because of different smart farming system. That's why Netherlands, they use a lot of technologies for that.
0: Oh, wow.
1: And in Japan, it's really surprising that the Japanese government and companies, they invest a lot in smart farming. Mm-hmm. Mm-hmm. So do you guys know Toyota?
2: Car company, yes, yeah.
1: One of its subsidiaries, Denso, they acquired two Dutch agriculture companies.
2: Oh.
1: Fertone and Akfia Vegetable Seeds. Mm-hmm. So since then, they put a lot of R&D uh-huh. in smart farming, such as seed genetics and AI automation.
0: Wow, what does it have to do with automaking?
2: It's just their money, they're diversifying into those fields
1: as well. Diversifying. Mm.
0: We just saw the potential in this field.
2: Mm.
0: Yeah. Wow, it seems like smart farms are not just for advanced agricultural countries. There are countries or regions that are more vulnerable or more threatened by climate change, especially those lacking resources like water and land. For them, this technology or this infrastructure must be even more essential.
1: Yes, that's true. I can think of two examples. For example, Singapore and the Middle East. So in Singapore, where land is limited, the indoor farming is becoming so important. And also in the Middle East, where the land is super hot and dry and water is scarce, so the demand for indoor farming and vertical farming has been so important. Israel also like where land is limited and also water is scarce. There are really big companies such as irrigation company, robotic company called Tevel. So they're having harvesting robots.
2: Oh, wow. To cut down on manual labor.
1: Yes. Mm.
2: So it seems it's no longer a competition to find the best land, right? But instead, the best technologies that can produce even in poor conditions.
1: Yes, that's the point.
0: I mean, it's good that we're getting equipped with the proper tools to combat climate change, but the global agriculture landscape is changing so fast, you've got to act quickly. Mm-hmm. The more unstable the climate becomes, the greater the value of smart farms will be. In fact, global market research firm Statista projects that the global smart farm market, which was about $15 billion in 2022, is likely to grow to around $33 billion by 2027.
2: Wow.
0: It's more than double.
2: Yeah, and from what I can tell as now, maybe half an expert in AI, is that at the center of that competition, AI is taking farms again to the next level, these smart ones, right?
1: Yeah.

0: Well, it is no surprise because AI is being deployed in literally every sector. Yeah. So agriculture is no exception. But on the other hand, smart farms are already pretty smart. Mm. They already use advanced high-tech systems that can monitor and control every little detail like temperature, humidity, and whatnot. What kind of additional role is there for AI to take up? Where does AI come into play?
1: AI can understand data more deeply than humans, and data is very important for AI-driven agriculture. So the more high-quality data you put into an AI system, and the better the result and decisions that you can make in smart farming. Today, actually, I went on excursion with my student at a university to research center agency in Korea.
2: Yeah.
1: One of the experts talked about smart farming. So now we can categorize three different generations. Mm. First generation smart farm, second generation and third generation.
2: Yeah.
1: So actually we are in between second generation and third generation. So we are heading over to the third generation, which is AI-driven agriculture. So as I told you before, we are trying to use a lot of AI algorithms and sensors to make or to have AI-driven agriculture.
2: To interpret the results.
0: Agriculture 2.5.
2: At the moment.
1: And of course, physical AI can play an important role in the near future. So like you said before, when farmers are sleeping at night, then robots can work instead of humans.
0: There are so many different robots doing the job.

0: So I understand that smart farms can be a solution to the climate crisis, but if we add in AI as well with the decisions, the physical AI, what are human farmers going to do? Yeah. Are there going to be any left? Are they all going to be out of jobs?
1: I think a lot of people would share that same concern. Hmm. I'm worried that one day robots will do breastfeeding.
2: As well. Everything.
1: What do you think, Mr. Che? Where do our farmers go?
3: I think AI can be a double-edged sword, but human judgment remains essential, especially at this stage of AI revolution. Mm-hmm. While AI is advancing rapidly, it still depends on human input and cannot operate fully on its own. So rather than replacing farmers, AI can assist farmers. So for example, farmers usually work during the day and rest at night. So during that time, robots can work for them. For example, have you guys ordered some agriculture product from Coupang or Mercicali?
0: Absolutely.
1: Carrots?
0: Vegetables, fruits, yeah.
3: Yes. For example, strawberries. Uh-huh. Strawberry farmers, they have to wake up when they get an order from Coupang.
0: Oh, really?
3: Yeah,
1: I don't
3: order 2
1: wake
3: a.m.
1: Them up.
0: Oh, man.
3: So in that case, robots can help for that.
0: Yes. They can deal with the late night orders from us.
1: They can not only do the packaging, but they can also pick the
3: picking
1: cherries.
3: As well.
1: Wow.
3: But still, we need to develop the technology.
0: I
3: watched episode 1 talking about AI, right?
0: On Vibe in Action.
3: Yes.
0: That seems like a long time ago now.
3: So, yeah. Do you guys remember CES?
0: Oh,
1: of course,
0: the consumer
1: the
0: show, right?
1: Yeah. Electronics.
3: Yes.
0: Yeah.
3: Yeah. Consumer electronics
0: remember.
3: Show.
0: Yeah.
3: But since 2022, the new categories are popped up.
0: Oh.
3: But one of them is agriculture. Yes.
1: Wow.
3: So, back in 2023 or 24, John Deere, the CEO of John Deere, gave a keynote speech to that. And then he showed a video clip and showing shaping AI, how AI will shape the future of agriculture.
0: Wow.
3: So it showed that AI can assist farmers, not replace farmers.
1: Yeah. What I'm picturing is that the next gen farmers will work sitting at the control desk, working like analysts or scientists, rather than plowing and sowing under the sun.
0: Yeah.
1: And I hope that, just like you mentioned, the AI robots will not replace humans.
0: No.
1: Rather, they work for humans.
0: They help us.
1: Yeah, and to prevent AI from replacing humans, we humans need time to repeat and recap. So why don't we take a moment for a brief summary?
0: Yeah, it's a little ironic that it's actually AI, Hyunmo and Peter that are doing this recap for us, but we can learn from them, right? We're using them. Let's
1: That's
0: go.
1: That's the irony.

0: What is a smart farm?
1: A future form of agriculture that precisely manages crop growing conditions using information and communication technology.
0: To respond to the climate crisis and food security issues, agriculture around the world is shifting to smart farms.
1: Smart farms are a new solution for agriculture, producing more stably with fewer resources. Well, at this point, it seems like smart farms, of course, are agriculture, but they're also manufacturing, they're also part software as well. They're all combining many different industries.
0: And in that sense, Korea must be standing on a vantage point, because when it comes to smart farms, since Korea has got great soil for IT, automation, and data processing, am I right?
2: Yeah, that's right. South Korea is very strong in IT, data processing, and automations. In fact, these days, we are seeing more young farmers with engineering background. Like, we already know that Korea has its own strengths in IT, right? So we can collaborate this with agriculture. And for example, Korea is conducting ODA project to developing countries, for example, to build greenhouses or smart farms in Indonesia or in Vietnam to give our Koreans smart farming technology.
1: Oh, it's already exporting that.
2: Exporting that, yes.
1: Wow. And I heard recently as well, the Korean government is really pushing for this, right? A bit of AI and technological development in agriculture. They're investing in the National Agricultural AX platform.
0: Wow, sounds so savvy.
1: Yeah, $200 million as well being put into that, right? And that's going to develop an AI transformation platform.
0: Wow, then let's head out to the field right now to check out smart farms in Korea. All together,
3: Five in Action!
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4: Over a period of about 20 months, trainees learn cultivation techniques, environmental control, data analysis, and farm management. After completing the program, they move into lease-based smart farms, where they operate real farms and prepare to start their own businesses. In addition, smart agriculture technologies developed by companies and research institutes are tested here in real farm environments. Data accumulated in the field leads to the development of new technologies, and validated technologies are then applied back to farms. The greenhouse is where all of this data is generated. Environmental information essential for crop growth, including temperature, humidity, light levels, and carbon dioxide concentration, is recorded in real time. Heating, cooling, ventilation, and nutrient supply are adjusted according to environmental changes, while crop conditions and yields are also managed through data. Even harvest timing and energy use are analyzed to improve operational efficiency.
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4: Gimje was recently selected for the Ministry of Trade, Industry and Energy's AI Robot Demonstration Infrastructure Project for Facility Agriculture, a center to test harvesting, transport, and pest control robots in real greenhouse environments is now being planned, with government investment continuing.
7: 앞으로 스마트 농업은 단순 자동화가 아니라 이제 데이터 기반 의사결정 지원 농업으로 발전할 것으로 생각합니다. 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
4: Since the pilot program began in 2018, around 240 people have completed the training, and more than 200 have settled in the local community and are now operating farms. What will the smart farms envisioned by these young farmers look like?
6: 에너지 효율을 극대화해서 난방비 같은 경영비를 절감해서 알짜배기 수익을 낼 수 있는 농장을 만들고 싶습니다. 또 누가 와서 제 농장을 보더라도 아, 이 정도 시스템이면 나도 농사를 지을 수 있겠다라는 생각이 드는 쉽고 안정적인 농장을 만들고 싶습니다.
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4: From agriculture driven by experience to agriculture driven by data. Amid climate change and growing food security challenges, Korea's efforts to find new solutions for agriculture continue today.
1: It feels less like a farm and more like some kind of precision-operated biofactory.
0: Indeed, it looks like a cutting-edge laboratory. I didn't know we had smart farm facilities this big in Korea. But of course, size alone does not determine the overall success. So going forward, Mr. Che, what is most important for these Korean-style smart farms to become more competitive?
2: That's a really good question. I think the most important factor is accessibility. However, there are still challenges. For example, technology adoption can be very, very expensive. You guys know it, right? And also many farmers lack access to this kind of infrastructure, let's say, or technical training. That's why collaboration between government, researchers, and industry, like businessmen, are needed.
0: Also, the population of agriculture is getting older and older. The aging is also a problem, right?
2: Yes, aging is also a problem. Right now, there is an aging population in Korea. Over maybe about 50% of farmers are over 60.
1: Oh, over 60.
0: Oh, wow.
1: Wow.
2: For example, when I had a project with AWS, Amazon AWS back in 2022, our team developed AI applications to teach aging farmers how to work with sensors.
1: Wow.
2: I believe we need this kind of education to support them. And last but not least, I believe AI-driven agriculture can be a paradigm shift in AI-driven smart farming in the near future.
0: As I'm listening to all these dazzling achievements in agriculture, I am becoming more hopeful and confident as always. And it is no wonder that

0: Agriculture is evolving so proactively, racing ahead of other industries and becoming one of the most future-oriented sector because agriculture has always been at the forefront of human civilization and evolution. It's the oldest industry after all, and it will stay strong for a while thanks to human intelligence and smart farming in particular. I guess I wouldn't have to worry about starving.
1: Exactly. So just rest assured, we've got it covered with Mr. Chair and other experts in the industry, even in the era of climate crisis, right? Mm-hmm. The table will be protected. Hyunmo, me, and everyone else will be well fed.
0: And you know what? Our tables are going to be full today because we have harvested quite a lot today.
1: Yes.
0: Good harvest it is. And next week, we'll be back with even more interesting and fresh food for thought. Until then, shall we shout out loud?
1: Okay.
0: For one last time, get your pose ready. Yes. Five in action.
1: Oh, that was good as well. I preferred this one though. That was brilliant.
2: 조비현의 세종 Institute. South Korea is the only one who can really provide these main battle tanks, armor vehicles, ammunition, shells. So that's a big window of opportunity for us.
0: Wow, I think we're gonna start getting calls from the viewers right now.
1: So why is Korea gaining so much attention in particular?
2: One is definitely the cost. Cheongung 2 is about $320 million, which is third of Patriot.
0: Wow, what a bubble for Patriot.
2: The K9 research teams went to really, really interesting places for tests. Can you imagine?
0: Wow.
1: Wow.
0: Why?

0: Korea Initiative. The future is already in motion. Intelligence redesigns reality. Life expands beyond limits. Culture moves the world. Our vision reaches into the infinite. Together, we will go even further.
1: The K Initiative.

0: Five.
1: In
0: action.
1: Action.
2: Action.

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0: Their movements are filled with vitality that seems to defy time itself. Preparations are underway for the Silver Taekwondo competition, which is starting in just a few moments. From enrapturing breaking demonstrations to individual pumse events, the seniors will showcase their skills that they have honed over many years. The competition is about to kick off. The participants enter the arena looking nervous. Some 400 senior contestants from all across the country have gathered at the event. They continue practicing until the last moment so that they don't forget anything. Their dedication to Taekwondo is truly impressive.
1: 단체 이제 시범하고 개인전 그 준비하고 왔어요. 올해 19년째.
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0: The participants are also quietly checking out the other teams to see how good they are. Tensions run high as everyone is determined to win.
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0: Mucu, Cholukbukdo Province, surrounded by majestic mountain ranges. It is known as a sacred place of Taekwondo, where mental and physical training helps connect with nature. As interest in Taekwondo continues to grow, many families are visiting this place recently. One family stands out in particular. It's a family of three generations on a Taekwondo trip. They came here to learn about the history of Taekwondo and experience its spirit. This place has emerged as a popular destination for family trips. It offers various hands-on programs where all three generations can participate together.
1: 태권도 체험하러 왔어요. 발차기 이따가 해보고 싶어요.
0: Dressed in white uniforms, they learn each movement side by side and even shout ki up together. Every motion is filled with traces of time. But more than anything, the family has a great time doing Taekwondo together. A Taekwondo dance where disciplined martial movements and a lively rhythm come together. Everyone becomes a child again.
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0: In Taekwondo, there are no limits in terms of age, gender, or generation. It strengthens both body and mind, restores balance in life, and gives the energy to live a happier life. This precious cultural heritage must be

0: Korea Initiative.
1: The future is already in motion. 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Culture moves the world. Our vision reaches into the infinite. Together, we will go even further.
0: The K Initiative.
2: Our spirits lift. It helps us grow strong in body and in mind. 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The belt system motivates students to strive harder and continue growing. This uniform shapes movement into grace and turns performance into something thrilling. 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It belongs to Taekwondo. Wear the extraordinary. Be with Taekwondo.
3: Everyone has a place they want to go.
4: In my case, they cannot be accessed without the heavens' consent. It's in Holy Island.

0: My name is Marco Tessiore. I came from Italy, and as you can see, I'm a photographer. Why I do this? Well, because I like to capture the world through the lens of a camera. I have a wish. That's to photograph the earliest sunrise from Korea's easternmost point. The place is Dokdo. So I planned a very special trip together with people who are like highly interested in Dokdo. We are going to experience the real Dokdo. Are you ready to join us in this exciting adventure?
1: Hello, we're coming in at 6:30.
0: Our journey has at last begun. Our company consisted of Alexis, a professor who will tell us about the story of Dokdo.
1: My name is Alexis Dudden. I'm a history professor, which happened by accident, and a lot of history is that way. You never know what will happen, so there are always possibilities.
0: Her son, Julia. Tyler, who is studying international relations in Seoul National University Graduate School of International Study.
2: My name is Tyler Joseph Rasch. I major in foreign affairs in graduate school. I like studying about how diplomacy functions as a safety net for world peace.
0: Kenza, Tyler's schoolmate, an international commerce major, and me.
3: My name is Kenza. I come from France. I study international business and relations. I chose this major as it is a way to better understand the world as it is today.
0: And me. We were all very excited to keep each other company on our Dokdo expedition.
4: Wow, look at that boat! I want to ride it!
2: Yeah, well, I already got tickets, so we can do that.
4: Awesome, thanks!
0: It's hard to not be tempted by the beautiful Han River. As expected, Julian loves it. Thanks to Julian, I get to ride on the Han River ferry too.
5: It's a show that they make every night for us.
4: No, the Bumble Bridge project.
6: It's really difficult.
0: There was only one bridge across the Han River in the old days. But during the Korean War, the bridge was destroyed. In the devastation of war, turned Korea into the poorest country in the world. But now, Korea has grown to be one of the 10 largest economies in the world. That's why people call Korea's economic growth the miracle of the Han River.
1: It's difficult to make judgments about the past.
0: Korea's phenomenal growth might appear to be an overnight success to foreigners, but for Koreans, every moment must have been agonizing. I age for Koreans, thinking about the tears and sweat they must have shed to achieve today's prosperity out of the ruins of the Korean War. Once small and weak, Korea was subjected to numerous foreigner invasions. But each time, the country bounced back from the devastation. Such resilience is what seems to amaze the world. Today's plan is to travel to Ulleun-do by ship. We are lucky to have fine weather. If you wanted to visit Dokdo, a place of serene beauty, there are three ports of Korea you can depart from. You can choose to board a ship at Kalung, Mukko, or Pohang, and sailed to Olindo Island before arriving at Dokdo.
3: Well, I wanted to go to Dokdo because I heard a lot, and it's a really symbolic place also, a place of peace. I'm from Algeria originally, so Algeria went through war.
6: Most of the naval battles were fought around Tsushima, but they did get up as far north as Vladivostok, and so going back and forth past Olindo and Dokdo, and that was really the reason that the Japanese government in 1905 incorporated the island into Shimane Prefecture to use it as a watchtower base.
0: Mistaken history, triggered by war and violence, masked as survivals of the fittest, should forever be banished from the history of mankind. The region people want to wipe out war from the face of this earth and wish for the world peace is because they are well aware of the war aftermath. The terrible losses of human lives and the indescribable sadness of losing loved ones. The reason we want to go to Dokdo is because we want the islets to stay peaceful.
7: I don't think there's a wall, but there's a wall museum.
8: Yep. Well, are we going to take flower too?
6: You know, flower too looks. It says.
5: It looks like that's where we're going.
6: On flower too.
8: We're doing flower
6: too,
8: man.
0: Let's do it. Muko Port is the first getaway to Dokdo. Now, our trip to Dokdo is really underway. Are these people all going to Dokdo?
9: 어디 가세요?
10: 독도 가요.
9: 독도 가세요?
10: 네. 독도 가시려고?
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9: 반가웠어요. 네. 네. So we just talked a bit about like what how they like planned their trip and
0: Tyler, our interpreter. This trip was much easier with Tyler, so fluent in Korean.
2: So I started learning Korean when I was an undergraduate in the United States. I heard about this trip to Dokdo and they needed someone who could speak Korean and could go along together. So that's how I wound up going. And it was actually really great because having that, being that sort of interpersonary kind of position where you can, you know, sort of convey things to them in Korean or in English. Is
11: 다섯 명.
5: Our friends speak a good Korean.
2: Okay, yeah, so we have to put sign our names on them.
5: Oh, okay.
2: Okay, so we're gonna go over to where the old people glasses are and put our names on them. Yeah.
0: Once we write down our names on the passenger list,
3: met them, it was really funny because they were also going to Dokdo. I think, yeah, we connected and we could talk and we get along because we shared the excitement of going to Dokdo.
0: This is the moment we all have been waiting for. Hoping for a smooth sailing to Olindo, we board the ship. We are finally aboard. Filled with excitement, we look out the window to the sea.
2: I'm really glad with the weather today. It's so clear.
5: Oh, it's wonderful.
0: Julian seems to be more excited than me.
12: All right.
13: Then it'll go around the continent.
12: hit a smack on, so these are only the baby waves.
0: He seems to have done his research on Docto.
5: So what do you think about, like, did you check about Docto? Because tomorrow we might go...
12: I have no idea.
5: You have no idea, okay, we're going to discover it.
0: But he's just as lost as we are in predicting Docto weather, which is said to be pleasant only for those chosen by heaven. The weather is pleasant enough, but the waves are really rough.
5: There's some wave over here. Whoa! Can you imagine actually up there?
9: I like the bounce. My uncle makes sails, and they're all like, yeah.
0: Tyler must have inherited the sailor genes from his father. He looks just as unaffected as before. I was too dismayed to do anything but laugh. And so did my fellow female travelers. What else can they do but chuckle at the rough sea?
5: Pretty much at the beginning, the waves were very much like vertical, and the ship was a constant like move and shaking. So we were kind of like, after that, we were kind of like a bit worried about, could we actually get on Docto or not?
0: Everyone is passed out from seasickness, but Julian alone looks worried as he stared out of the window. He must really want to see Docto, where a sea lion's supposed to live. Luckily, Ullendo decides to reveal itself. Nicknamed a mysterious island, Ullendo is said to be quite ancient. Mountain Baekdu. The tallest mountain of Korea Peninsula was shaped by volcanic activities around 20 million years ago. The East Sea was formed about the same time, and Mountain Baekdu's millennia-long volcanic eruption resulted in Docto's birth roughly 4.6 million years ago. Then Ullendo followed about 2.5 million years later. Created 2 million years ahead of Ullendo, Docto underwent millions of years of weathering and erosion to take on the current form.

0: created by an underwater explosion 2.5 million years ago. Ullendo is known for its majestic rocky cliffs. The island is located 3 hours and 30 minutes away from Muko Port. Dodong Port, the getaway to Ullendo, welcomes us to the island. With the first phase of the trip over, we were relieved that we have fought the high waves and arrived safely in Ullendo. We were even more elated by the fact that we got nearer to Dokto. When we arrive in Ullendo, a slogan catch our eyes. The loss of Dokto, the loss of Korea. It was a quite a serious sounding phrase, an indication of how precious Dokto is to Koreans. We hope to find out more about his meaning during this trip.
1: 안녕하세요. 뭐 독도 지도나 그런 거 좀 주시겠어요?
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3: 네, 네. Can we have more than one map?
1: Some guidebook.
0: First, we went off to explore Ullendo, the bigger sister island of Dokto.
1: So you guys ready to go?
4: Yeah.
1: Yeah? Then let's go, huh? Sounds good. Okay.
0: Would you like to join us on our Ullendo expedition? Once we drove out of the narrow hallways, we were

0: delighted to see a stretch of scenic coastal road.
1: That's amazing!
0: It was absolutely breathtaking to see the perfectly balanced scenery created by the sea and the island.
2: Oh, that's probably the doctor.
0: Julian must have found out through his research that, weather permitting, you can see Doctor from Ullendorf. We decided to visit the most special place in Ullendorf. The Doctor Museum. The Doctor Museum has various old documents and maps that pertain to Doctor and were published not only in Korea but also in Japan and other countries.
3: Oh, look at so many documents and maps.

0: to say that this mall one on Osako seems epic and square.
1: It's just...
2: This must be a Russian one. Yeah, it's a Russian one. And this map is British. Yes, it's British, I guess, yeah. Being very much at the border, Doctor has been always the object of duality. And I believe those documents just like reflect that in a more historical and perceivable way.
3: Whoa, this is a French map. So it was really interesting to see that because I never imagined that French map would be there. Dokdo Island was mentioned as Korean island, and the sea around, which has been the topic of disputes, according like to define the name of the sea. Well, on the map, the French map, it was defined as a Korean sea.
4: It's got to be sea routes. Because these are,
5: this book was published after censoring and approval by the Japanese Ministry of the Interior. It shows strategic points, roads, and sea routes of Korea. Dokdo is named as Takeshima and marked as Korean territory.
4: Japanese documents do call that body of water Joseon-he, which is the Sea of Joseon, right? Which is the old word for Korea. And so I think for me, you know, as someone who studies diplomacy and international relations, that actually does reflect historically that Japan actually did recognize a very long period in Japanese history where that was actually recognized as Joseon-he. So.
5: Okay, because I want to ask the professor.
0: I'm seeing like old documents and old messages written about. I think in the end of the historians and in the end of like the contemporary history, not maybe to define what's wrong, what's right, but actually being given actually an interpretation of this document.
6: Located in the easternmost point of Korea East Sea, Dokdo has often been the first target of foreigner invasions. Because of his location, Dokdo was destined to suffer the earliest and grieve the longest. Now, we want to be the ones weeping away the sadness. I was touched when I realized that Dokdo lies in peace beyond the beautiful sunset. Red glows of the sunset are soon replaced by the descending darkness. Eagerness trumps the fear of the dark. Although it was already very dark, there was one place we really want to visit, so we decided to brave the night.
5: This is it too.
6: These ancient tombs

0: Taking rocks, readily available in Ullendo. But it was this modest tomb is also indicative of Ullendo people's artlessness.
1: Being in touch and kind of like visiting these kind of places, I believe it's just a reflection of the kind of like delicate aspect of the ancient history. We talk about an ancient civilization already in Ullendo. So we can perceive that the history of Ullendo is very profound, and he gets laid back at the origin of the time.
0: Julian looks disappointed. He must have expected to find something amazing inside the tomb. It's my fault for not telling him that the archaeologist must have taken their legs and left the tomb empty. They were discovered by archaeologists in 1963.
2: For me, you know, that was just another opportunity to sort of learn through your eyes. To be able to experience that really helps you to sort of understand the history of the region.
0: The day we sailed to Dokdo has dawned it. I hope the sea remains as calm as now on our way to Dokdo. Sadong Port. This is where passenger ships headed to Dokdo depart. I can't tell you how much we waited for this moment. Although Ullendo was born 2.5 million years later than Dokdo, it's a generous bigger cousin to the smaller islands scattered all over the East Sea. Now we are traveling toward Dokdo, Ullendo's cherished cousin, standing all alone out on the eastmost edge of East Sea. The harrowing memories of innocent sea lions being massacred here seems to linger around the islets. Perhaps Dokdo is sending out the fog to determine whether those approaching the islet have such of heinous intentions.
1: That moment, actually, when I was on the ship and I saw Dokdo at the horizon, it reminded me very much of this kind of like filmic or historical experience.
0: I can't thank Dokdo enough for opening itself up to us. Said to be accessible only when heaven allows it, Dokdo appears out of the fog, as stately as Joan of Arc. We have traveled an hour and a half from Ullendo to reach Dokdo. As if it's been waiting for us for the past 4.6 million years, Dokdo looks down benevolently on us. Dokdo coast guards move about busily to help the ferry dock. At last, we have landed on Dokdo.
3: It is true that without the heaven's consent, we cannot get to Dokdo because it's in the middle of nowhere. And I was really excited to finally arrive and to see it by my eyes because I studied a lot about Dokdo, and it's always amazing to see it by our eyes. And I was really proud and felt special to be there.
0: Overjoyed to have landed on Dokdo at last, other passengers also keep clicking away at the scenery. We have decided to mark the occasion with a photo.
4: Oh, actually, yeah.
0: We will probably never forget this moment.

0: tourists are returning to the ferry. Been very small rocky islet. Dokdo has no place for them to stay. They are apparently very sad to leave the islet. Even I could feel their disappointment.
1: We are like, in a certain moment, boom, by ourselves, totally alone. So that situation to be there on the island, on Dokdo, in the middle of the ocean, was something new, was interesting, where it was suddenly very, very interesting.
2: 지금 계신 섬이 동도고 제 맞은편에 섬이 서도예요.
3: The islands have very simple directional names, east and west.

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2: It's easier to see Ullendo from Dokdo than the other way around, because Ullendo is bigger. We started our tour of Dokdo, led by kind Dokdo Coast Guard.
0: 여기 계단이 333개가 있어요.
3: Well, definitely climbing up, we could see closely the rocks, and we can see the conformation of the territory. We have a very strong image of like all the layers that in like, I guess like thousands of centuries show that the history of the geology of the island.
4: 이 보라색 꽃 보이시나요?
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5: 아.
2: 독도 is home to a number of rare plants and animals. The Korean government has designated the islets as a natural preservation area to protect its wildlife inhabitants.
3: You create a kind of like connection with all the rest. A kind of like reach of a sign, very, very peaceful.
4: Dokdo 경비대는 이제 경찰에서 모집하고 있는데요.
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5: 아.
4: 네.
6: Yeah, the Coast Guard. I think they were nice and they were nice to everyone. And I just said I thought that they were really proud to protect Dokdo. I could feel this really.
4: 네, 여기 보이는 건물이 저희 독도 경비대원들이 생활하고 있는 그런 건물입니다.
5: 아, 네.
7: 하나, 둘, 셋.
2: Strike taking picture with Dokdo Coast Guards of Kenza wish list.
4: 사진 정면 봐야 줄래.
7: 그래?
2: I had my wish come true too.
3: I like martial arts, so I asked him to teach him. So we kind of start a mini class in there, and actually Julian took part naturally. Taekwondo in that moment became something something to share, a kind of a connection among culture, connection among people.
2: Hospitality from the Dokdo Coast Guards did not end there. They also invited us to lunch. It was a chance rarely given to Koreans, much less to foreigners, to observe the Coast Guards up close and personal in their everyday surrounding. And the noodles we had for lunch was delicious.
4: 식사는 잘 하셨습니까?
5: 네, 맛있게 잘 먹었어요. 감사해요.
4: 네.
5: You guys eat well?
1: Yeah.
8: Yes.
4: 저는 이제 근무 들어갈 테니까
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2: The Dokdo Police Guard. Stationed at the eastern edge of Korea. They will do whatever they can to fulfill their duties of keeping tourists safe and the islets peaceful. They represent freedom and independence for Koreans, just as the Statue of Liberty does for Americans.
5: 안녕하세요.
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2: This is Adam?
1: 그쵸.
2: Or I think
1: Girls are okay too. 여자도 괜찮나봐요.
3: It was funny to meet them because just before we went to Dokdo, we watched the Dokdo style video, and the dog is the symbol of the island and symbol of the whole video. So when I saw them, I was really happy to get to, like, to be able to see them in real.
4: While Julian and the others were falling in love with the dogs, I was busy photographing the dramatic vista of Dokdo viewed from Dongdo.
5: It is a beautiful sensation. And being there, you have a bird view. You have a kind of like more God view. You know, it's been seriously breathtaking.

0: we didn't expect to find it on the beach. We were surprised at the beginning to find out that monument.
1: And when you see that, it's sort of just reaffirmation that, oh yeah, what I'm learning about Tokto, it's real, and another opportunity to sort of affirm that through your eyes. So there's a stone on the beach that's Pyoji Sal, right? And it's actually a really old stone, and it shows administratively where the land is situated, right, within a certain government, right? So it's showing that it's part of Korea originally.
0: We have the perception of the deep and probably the complexity that the island and the historical situation has. So we've been that close, we experienced it for a little bit, we get the taste of it, and we were very kind of happy of it. So it was an accomplishment, yeah.
1: So did you take a lot of pictures?
0: I did. I took about like 1,300 pictures, stuff like that.
2: Wow.
0: Oh, yeah.
1: That's a lot.
0: Well, I posted a couple of pictures and a couple of comments, and people are just like showing their enthusiasm, and they're like,
1: awesome.
0: Yeah, awesome, cool, it's possible for me. Everybody wanna come here.
1: Yeah, definitely. I put a picture up online too, and people were like, oh, I'm jealous. I wish I could go. How come you got to go there?
0: Well, yeah.
3: This is a place full of history, and you know, being here made me hope for the best in the future and the best in the peace, hopefully. So yeah, it was, and it's an amazing place. It's really beautiful. So.
0: We were generally kind of excited. Excited because was a feeling of have the chance of being somewhere that you really desire to be. Fantastic. Yeah, it was kind of like meet the doctor card.
4: Doctor from the boat driven by the mayor. Fantastic. Awesome. Stunning. There are not enough exclamations in this world to describe the wonders we saw that day.
5: Sometimes you can make sense without words. Today, the island clearly is important to Korean sense of belonging.
4: Overly, Tokto seems like a pair of small rocky islet, but Tokto was actually a fairly big island. Tokto was created about 4.6 million years ago, when an underwater volcanic eruption spewed out a tremendous amount of lava. Weathering and erosion of a million years shaped Tokto into what is today. But the Tokto you see above water is only the tip of the iceberg, or rather, the islets. Under the surface, Tokto spreads out, forming a conical volcanic structure measuring about 30 kilometers in seabed diameter and 2,100 meters in height. Looking at Tokto, we realize that appearance can indeed be deceiving. On our way back to shore from a tour of Tokto, we witness an unusual sight. It was a famed henyo, or female diver. She was a senior citizen.
6: Yeah.
4: We had to practically beg a bashful Agnew to take a picture with us.
0: And it was pretty incredible to see these old woman dive into the sea in the very early morning, but it was kind of cold by the time, and move with extreme agility and see that there was something that she was doing daily basis.
4: She says she's been free diving in Dokdo for a long time. The old lady diver always enjoyed diving into the sea because water off Dokdo Harbor, amazing caves, and there are teeming with unusual shellfish. The underwater creatures making their home near Dokdo. These mesmerizing sea plants and fishes are part of about 300 different species of marine life living in Dokdo. We couldn't believe that we were actually in such a peaceful and alluring place.
5: I've always wanted to spend the night on Dokdo.
4: The mayor invited us to his home for dinner.
2: Yeah.
4: Ever since we arrived in Dokdo, we have experienced nothing but hospitality.
2: Yeah.
6: Oh. Mm.
0: We were kind of like in front of witness of time change and recently passed by. I found it was incredible and very interesting story, the fact they were like a fisherman and a diving woman, the only person resident living on Dokdo.
1: Dokdo originally, for a very long time, has been fished by Koreans. And then there was a certain period of Korean history where Koreans' freedom was oppressed to a degree. But as soon as that period ended, there's proof that it was being fished by Koreans during the 50s, after the Korean War. And then when you actually get there and you meet this couple, you realize, oh, it's still being fished now. And so that sort of brings it full circle for you and really shows you the role that the island has played for Koreans.
3: I got lesson of life from the old couple because they are really brave and passionate, and they just need really small thing to be happy. They're really the symbol of Dokdo.
4: Koreans must be born with kindness in their genes. They feel bad for not giving us enough, even after having provided us with a satisfying and delicious meal. Alexis does not have the heart to refuse the beer offered by their major wife.
7: Thank you.
4: While we were having dinner at Mayor's, night has come to Doctor. We're sad to see the night passing by so quickly, because tomorrow we have to leave Doctor. The night sky of Doctor is all the more beautiful for being in the middle of the vast ocean, for the absence of blinding city lights. When we can ever see the enchanting night sky of Doctor again. Doctor, located in easternmost point of Korea, is where you can see the sunrise earlier than any other places in the country. I'm glad that I didn't miss the sunrise, the very reason for my being here.
0: That was probably the most magical and the most meaningful moment for me to be on Doctor. I pretty much felt like being Odysseus or some other explorer, getting very close to where the boundary of human knowledge is kind of a way to connect me with this country, with the history of it. So see the first dawn of Korea, because the eastern point was very much experienced something of getting close to the boundaries.
4: Apparently, I wasn't the only one waiting for Doctor's gift.
2: It's beautiful.
4: I have to think more about how to share this sense of peace I've gained in Doctor with the outside world. Now, it's really time for us to leave Doctor. It was only yesterday, at this very place, that we first met the old and new, and already it's time to say goodbye.
3: And I was sad that probably I will never see her again, because when we meet amazing people, we are always sad to leave them.
5: I wonder when we can come back to Doctor again. Whenever that may be, we won't be able to forget everyone's generosity and affection, and we will miss this most.
4: Why can't I seem to leave Doctor? After all, I've taken thousands of photos and tried mightily to engrave as much of Doctor as I can on my heart. Why can I bring myself to turn around?
6: Here's
1: a present for us.
6: So
1: the pumpkins in Ulleung-do are famous, so he's giving us pumpkin taffy. Oh, 감사합니다. 네, 맛있게 먹을게요. 감사합니다.
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8: 감사합니다.
7: 감사합니다.
1: 감사합니다. 감사합니다.
9: So getting the Dokdo citizenship card actually for me has, you know, there are so many not so great discussions internationally about Dokdo, and in order to sort of solve those issues, there needs to be more participation. It actually gives you like a nice warm feeling to know that you've actually participated in helping to solve those kind of problems.
3: It's the hope to peace. So getting this card makes me believe that it can happen there. And I was really happy to receive it, that I belong to Dokdo, of course. Yeah, and will always support Dokdo.
4: How will Dokdo remember us? We have decided to live our lives in a way that does not tarnish the honor of Dokdo citizenship granted on us. Shakespeare said, "Parting is such a sweet sorrow." our parting with Doctor is anything but sorrowful. That because we have faith. We have faith that these people will strive to maintain Doctor as a land of peace and preserve its pristine. Doctor will forever remain in our hearts as a symbol of peace. Everyone has a place longs to go. For me, it was an island that could not be accessed without the heaven's consent.
5: That is a peaceful island, Doctor.

Korea Initiative. The future is already in motion. Intelligence redesigns reality. Life expands beyond limits. Culture. Our vision reaches into the infinite. Together, we will go even further. The K Initiative.

Whoever wears the crown must bear its weight. What did the weight of the golden crown mean to the rulers of Silla 1500 years ago? When it was first excavated, the golden crown was found flattened and folded into a cone shape, covering the face of the deceased. This dazzling artifact, was it merely a funerary object placed to guard the tomb? Or a true crown that once stood at the very peak of living power? Those who believe it was worn point to its tree-shaped ornaments, arguing that silver was mixed in, allowing the decorations to stand firm without bending. The exact purpose remains unknown, a symbol of royal authority and life, and as a final gesture of respect, being placed over the face to honor him with the highest form of tribute. The gold belt discovered alongside the crown likewise attests to the sacred authority of its wearer. Each shimmering gold plate is etched with symbols of authority. The golden crown and belt hallmarks of Silla's golden age and flourishing renaissance still rate an enduring golden presence today. Only those who bore its weight could possess the Silla's crown and belt, a dazzling testament to Silla's enduring legacy.

The moment we wear it, our spirits lift. It helps us grow strong in body and in mind. As we wear it, we learn patience and respect. The belt system motivates students to strive harder and continue growing. This uniform shapes movement into grace and turns performance into something thrilling. Now, embraced around the world, Taekwondo shares our culture, philosophy, and values with pride and spirit. Though it may seem simple, this uniform holds your passion and your journey. It belongs to Taekwondo. Wear the extraordinary. Be with Taekwondo.

It feels a bit off. You might even wonder if it was made incorrectly. Let's take a closer look. Its nose is naturally lifted. The ears are laid back, and it roars with its mouth open down to the finely detailed fangs. The beard flows back, and details around the eyes, mouth, tail, and feet are rendered using the incision technique, bringing the piece vividly to life. On top of the lid, seated at a slight angle, the creature is a lion. In Buddhism, lions are regarded as mystical guardians of truth. And during the Goryeo dynasty, many Celadon works were crafted in the form of lions. Though lions are seen as brave and powerful, this one feels endearingly cute, but no less significant. The smoke rising from the burner passes through the holes in the lid and slowly escapes into the air through the lion's mouth. As for the lid, an additional tier was raised on top, carefully placing the lion above it, while the body of the burner is adorned with expansive cloud motifs. What truly makes this incense burner shine is that subtle twist in perspective. Rather than centered, it's set slightly off to one side, gently breaking away from the conventional idea of a perfect symmetry. Small yet confident, off-center yet beautiful. The essence of Goryeo Celadon defying convention. Shall we be drawn into the quiet charm of this piece, whose imperfection creates its own perfection?

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It is not extravagant. It isn't even symmetrical. And yet, why does it remind us of the moon? This is the white porcelain we now know so well, the moon jar. Stripped of all decoration with its milky glaze, its imperfect rounded curves and proportions resemble a full moon hanging in the night sky. Or perhaps it is the familiar name moon jar that leads us to think of the moon. But did you know it once had a different name? In the Joseon era, this jar was simply called baekhang, meaning a white jar, or baekdaehang, a large white jar. So how did this simple white jar come to be seen as the moon? The master of abstract art, Kim Hwan-gi, was so fond of white porcelain that he even collected it. According to a memoir written by an antique dealer he frequented, it was after Korea's national liberation that Kim Hwan-gi began collecting ceramics, and he grew particularly fond of one white jar, naming it the Moon Jar. It was his close friend Choi Sun-woo, former director of the National Museum of Korea, who popularized the name. Through a newspaper column, he formally used the term moon jar, and it has since become the accepted name for this cultural heritage. The moon jar, like an old friend, comforting, like a mother's embrace, warm and gentle. What moon lingers in your heart tonight?

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News Center. 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

0: Lift. It helps us grow strong in body and in mind. As we wear it, we learn patience and respect. The belt system motivates students to strive harder and continue growing. This uniform shapes movement into grace and turns performance into something thrilling. Now, embraced around the world, Taekwondo shares our culture, philosophy, and values with pride and spirit. Though it may seem simple, this uniform holds your passion and your journey. It belongs to Taekwondo. Wear the extraordinary. Be with Taekwondo.
1: 안녕하세요. 그림 그리는 이준명입니다.

Yeah, we got those tropical notes. I've been studying sur for over a decade and searching for the perfect pairings. Now, this is one of my favorites. My name is Dustin Wessa. I'm a traditional Korean alcohol sommelier, and this is my place. One of my hobbies is foraging. I was up in the mountain and I was searching for wild ingredients, and there's this dodok, so I dug some up. Dodok is really earthy, it's savory. There's a lot of complexity there, but it has a bit of bitterness. In order to get rid of this, you're going to salt water for about 10 minutes. So that's going to remove a bit of the bitterness. It's going to season it just a tad, and it's going to make it easier to flatten out when you take the side of your knife and tuk, tuk, tuk, tuk, tuk, tuk, tap it down or roll it out. The first time I tried it, obviously, I had this professional Harmony or Ajumma make it for me, and that's when I fell in love with it. Then I decided I need to learn how to do this. The marinade is going to be a touch of soy sauce, garlic, gochujang there, maybe some honey, a touch of crushed sesame seeds, maybe a quick twist of pepper, just click, click, click. After I flatten out the dodok, I'm gonna take a little bit of sesame oil and just a touch of soy sauce. I like to use gupkanjang. Pangtae is a version of myeongtae. This is an Alaskan pollock, and there's a ton of different words for this fish depending on how you prepare it. You have myeongtae, if it's fresh it's saengtae, godari, nogari, jaktae, chuntae, chutae, but the king is hwangtae. 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Now, it freezes, it thaws out, it freezes, it thaws out. It's this slow process that makes that perfect texture. So you're gonna wanna rinse that off. It's going to reconstitute it so it has a beautiful kind of spriggy-like texture to it. 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We got a little bit of soy sauce, sesame oil. 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

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Put it in between, sandwich in between, what do we call the sok suey thing in English? I don't know. Take a little bit of the yangnyeom and then just brush it over the top, just like that. Put the marinated side straight over the top of the charcoal, as hot as it can get, and just get it nice and sizzling so it's caramelizing. When you're cooking the hwangtae and paldo over the charcoal, and it lets off this beautiful aroma, it's just savory, smoky, you got the sweetness and then the aromatics of the wild chives. It's just, it's intoxicating. Absolutely beautiful. Pop one of each in your mouth. You got this budaduk budaduk jongduk jongduk of the dodok, and you got this kind of golduk golduran 식감. Now, you're not just gonna sit there and eat this, right? What do we need? We need something to drink on, something to sip on. The perfect thing here is gonna be a makgeolli.

Yeah, we got those tropical notes, some bright acidity that's gonna cut through some of the stronger flavors in the huangtae and the todok, harmonize on their intense level, and just kind of ride it out.

소름 돋는 거 이게 뭐야 영아.

Remy?

Here are 22 volumes. At first glance, they may seem like ordinary old books. But the moment you unfold and connect them one by one, a remarkable scene emerges. A mid-19th century map of Korea, hand-drawn with its mountains and rivers, the Daedongyeojido. Fully unfolded, it becomes a massive map about 6.7 meters in height. But what's truly astonishing is not its size. It vividly depicts how mountain ranges extend from Baekjusan Mountain to form the land, and how rivers wind their way through villages. Like modern maps, it uses symbols clearly, with tenri intervals to guide travelers, a truly groundbreaking idea for its time. Another reason this map is remarkable, a woodblock print, made practical for all classes, Yangban elite and commoners alike to use. Comparable even to modern surveying techniques, this map was not created by the genius of Kim Jong-ho alone. Beginning with the early Joseon world map, 혼일 강리 역대 국도 지도. It builds upon the tradition of earlier scholars, such as 정상기 and 신경준, culminating in this monumental masterpiece. Perhaps Joseon sought to reflect its care for the lives of its people within this map. Across rugged mountain ranges and winding rivers, countless roads were carved into woodblocks. Along the grand paths traced by the Daedongyeojido, we now take a new step forward into history.

There are places in Korea where different cultures and histories come together. Places that have become some of the most iconic international neighborhoods in the nation. Itaewon, where cultures from around the world blend together beneath Namsan Mountain. And Songtan, where a unique street culture grew alongside a U.S. military base. A special journey around

0: around the world without ever leaving Korea. Let's set off with KNOW. Itaewon, one of Korea's most cosmopolitan districts. For decades, people from all over the world have called this place home. But the charm of Itaewon isn't limited to the main streets. Take a walk through the alleys, and hidden gems begin to appear around every corner. And our first stop today is one of those very places. Part art gallery, part secret hideout. This unique space has become one of Itaewon's newest cultural hotspots. And what is it? A comic book store made just for adults.
1: 그래픽은 만화를 그냥 사랑하는 사람들을 위한 공간이라고 하고 싶은데요. 조금 더 큐레이팅에 집중돼 있고 조금 더 깊이가 좀 깊은 만화방이라고 생각해 주시면 될 것 같아요. 그래서 평소에 볼 수 없는 만화들이나 뭐 유명하지 않은 만화들도 많이 소장하려고 하고 있어요.
0: When people think of a comic cafe, most imagine a cozy place to relax and read comics. But this place is a little different. For starters, each floor has its own atmosphere, making the whole place feel more like an art gallery than a bookstore. And with its maze-like layout, exploring the space becomes part of the fun.
2: 분위기도 좋고, 인테리어도 좋고, 오랜만에 리프레시하기도 되게 좋고, 네, 그래서 네, 되게 좋은 선택이었다고 생각을 합니다.
0: Not to mention, the shelves are packed with graphic novels and comics from all around the world. But with so many books to choose from, where do we even begin? How about some recommendations for first-timers?
1: 이 아름다운 어둠이라는 책을 소개시켜드리고 싶어요. 저희가 프랑스 만화도 되게 많이 가지고 있어요. 프랑스가 또 엄청난 만화 강국이다 보니까 근데 프랑스 만화의 장점이자 단점이 하나 있습니다. 진짜 작품처럼 그리세요. 회화 작품처럼. 그래서 오래 걸리고 되게 난해한 경우가 많거든요. 근데 이제 그런 작품이 아닌 프랑스 만화지만 되게 쉽게 읽히는 작품. 그래서 프랑스 만화를 입문하기에 정말 좋은 작품입니다.
0: 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No wonder so many people come here just to enjoy a quiet moment with a good book.
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0: Oh, there's even a bar inside. A good book and a cocktail. Just another part of what makes this place so special.
4: 퇴근하고도 많이 찾아와 주시고 하루의 끝에 책을 보면서 주류로 한 잔 마무리하는 이런 느낌으로 와주시는 것 같아요.
0: And that's not all. Some comics even come with their own signature cocktails, inspired by the stories themselves. A chance to experience a story, not just through words and pictures, but through flavor as well.
5: 읽으면서 이걸 모티브로 만든 칵테일도 마시니까 조금 더 책에 몰입도 되고 신기해서 여기 어떤 영감이 있을지 생각도 하게 돼서 좀 좋았던 것 같아요.
0: With comics from around the world, all under one roof, it's a place to broaden horizons, slow down for a while, and enjoy a different side of Itaewon. And there is another reason why Itaewon stands out. It's one of the best places to taste flavors from around the world. And the place we're visiting today is a restaurant specializing in French home cooking. Wow! The moment we stepped inside, it felt like we'd entered a completely different world. A charming little garden and a fountain. It feels just like a cozy garden restaurant somewhere in Europe.
6: When you come to our restaurant, you'll get very much the contemporary modern French vibe, and we hope you enjoy it.
0: And it's not just about the atmosphere. From classic French dishes to a variety of menus that pair perfectly with wine, there was plenty to enjoy. Wow! Just look at the presentation! From perfectly grilled French-style steak to a warm, comforting soup, everything looks absolutely mouth-watering. So, how does it taste?
7: 프랑스에 가보진 않았지만 안 가봐도 될 정도로 음식들이 되게 이국적이지만 한국적인 요소도 많이 들어가서 맛있었던 것 같아요.
0: A little piece of Europe right in the heart of Korea. Being able to experience food and culture from another country without traveling far. Maybe that's why Itaewon has been loved for so long. Now, how about a little switch up? Next stop, Songtan in Pyeongtaek, another colorful street where American culture and many other influences come alive. With such a strong American vibe, locals even call this area San Francisco, a fun mix of Songtan and San Francisco. And that one-of-a-kind mood can be felt all throughout the streets. Now, ready to discover another side of Songtan? As part neighborhood hangout and part community space, it's where locals and international residents come together. The iconic neighborhood barber shop.
8: 거의 80% 이상은 외국분들이시죠?
0: For many international customers, it's not just about getting a haircut. It's also a place to hang out and spend time together.
9: It's like home away from home for me. May's been just a wonderful person in every way. Customer service, polite. She's almost like my counselor. And great haircut. She takes her time. It's one of the best haircuts I ever.
0: These days, more and more Korean customers are coming here on purpose to experience authentic American-style barber cuts.
10: This is really a very technical part. If it falls, it can't be able to survive. So, there is a merit in that part.
0: A place worth stopping by when visiting Songtan. After all these years, this barbershop has become a part of Songtan's story, holding the neighborhood's history and culture within its walls. As the sun went down, one by one, the lights came on inside the neighborhood's international pubs and bars. And among them, one place immediately caught our attention. Stylish lighting, vibrant interiors, and this hat probably gives it away already. That's right, a place where visitors can experience Mexican and Latin culture right here in Songtan.
11: 라틴 사람들이 굉장히 많이 오는 라틴 바예요. 그래서 다른 가게들에 비해서 데킬라 라인업도 훨씬 많고요. 좀 라틴 사람들이 좋아하는 좀 매콤한 칵테일이라든가 좀 그쪽 취향에 맞춘 음식들, 타코, 워킹 타코, 추로스 등 좀 여러 가지 문화를 좀 접하실 수 있는 공간입니다.
0: Just looking at the table, it feels like stepping into a restaurant somewhere in Latin America. The food, the music, and the atmosphere, everything came together perfectly. For anyone looking for a memorable night, this felt like the perfect place to be.
9: I would recommend for anybody that wants to experience a little taste of Mexico to come here to Hura and visit Johnny and his team. I think he did a really good job of encompassing what Mexico is.
0: Many Koreans stop by as well to enjoy the food, music, and Latino atmosphere.
12: 전 너무 좋아요. 여기는 이런 분위기의 바가 많아야 된다고 봐요. 그래서 일부러 그렇게 찾아오는 것도 있고요, 일부러.
0: Watching different cultures come together to create something new was one of the most memorable parts of the experience. Itaewon and Seongtan, two places where different cultures have naturally become part of everyday life. They may be familiar streets in Korea, but with every step, a new corner of the world was waiting to be discovered. On your next trip to Korea, consider taking a special journey around the world without ever crossing a border.

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1: This isn't just news, it's our commitment. 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

0: curious about Korea?
1: And especially K-food? How familiar are you with Korean food? The sea on three sides, a mountainous terrain, and four distinct seasons. Thanks to these conditions, Korean cuisine bursts with diverse and unique flavors.
0: Do you prefer sweet or spicy?
1: A meat lover or a seafood connoisseur?
0: Can't decide?
1: There's got to be something here that you like.
0: For Koreans, rice is foundational. It's a staple and the centerpiece to all meals in Korea. There's bibimbap, rice mixed with vegetables, gukbap, rice in hot soup, and kimbap is the demand around the world.
1: For me, it's noodles over rice. Korea has amazing noodle dishes. Chuyi ramyeon and cold naengmyeon to blow away the heat. A meat lover here, pork, beef, chicken. I like them all. Did you know that bulgogi is listed in the English dictionary? There's also the famous chimaek, chicken and beer, which is the best combo for a night out with friends.
0: Surrounded by the sea on three sides, Korea has a great selection of seafood. From raw fish to piping hot seafood soups. Ah, it's mouth-watering just talking about it. The two pillars of Korean condiments, gochujang and soy sauce.
1: Ooh, what do you prefer?
0: Gochujang. I like anything made with gochujang. In general, Koreans love spicy food.
1: I prefer the soy sauce base. There's something about the salty and sweet that hits the right spot. I think even those who are trying Korean food for the first time will really like it.
0: But that's not all.
1: We can't leave out the street food. If you're in Korea, it's a must try. They are both treats for your eyes and mouth.
0: How about it? Mouth-watering, right?
1: Korean food, you've got to try it. Discover a whole new world of flavors.

0: It's time for Wyatt to return home after his trip to Korea. It's a shame to see him go. Hyojin and Wyatt didn't say goodbye at the airport, but at the city airport terminal on the second floor basement of Seoul Station. If you want to take a direct train from Seoul Station to Incheon International Airport or have an international flight departing from there on the same day, you can check in, drop off luggage, and handle immigration at the city airport terminal. After checking in and completing immigration at the city airport terminal, you can use the designated passage on the third floor at Incheon Airport for greater convenience. All right, today we are going to cover Korean expressions about future plans and promises. Like Wyatt and Hyojin did when they made future plans together, we say 기로하다. If you want to promise to come back to Korea for vacation next year, you can say 내년 휴가에 또 오기로 해요. To promise someone you will meet them next year, you say 내년에 또 만나기로 해요. To make a promise to go to 북한산 next year, you say 내년에 북한산에 가기로 해요. To make a plan to also visit a museum, you say 박물관도 가기로 해요. Another thing, when referring to the entire length of time something takes, we use 는 동안. For example, if you want to say you had fun the whole time you were in Korea, you could say 한국에 있는 동안 즐거웠어요. If you were grateful for someone during your trip, you say 여행하는 동안 도와줘서 고마워요. All right, ready to practice what we learned again with our main characters?
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0: Korea Initiative. 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
1: 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This week on SMEs on the Rise, we introduce Nubo, a developer of eco-friendly agricultural materials.